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1: President Trump is issuing a new warning to Iran. In a post on Truth Social today, the president wrote that Iran must immediately stop their highly paid proxies in Lebanon from causing trouble or they'll be hit very hard again. His latest comments come as Vice President J.D. Vance is in Switzerland for peace talks with Iran. Three people are dead in a single-engine plane crash in Bowie, Maryland. State police say the Piper Cherokee went down late last night with a pilot and two passengers on board. The plane was heading from Ocean City, New Jersey, to Montgomery County Air Park when it crashed in a wooded area. Police believe the plane belongs to an area flight school in Montgomery. McDonald's is bringing back a nostalgic dessert. The fast food chain announced that its fried apple pie will return to participating locations on June 23rd for a limited time. To celebrate the dessert's return, McDonald's plans to unveil a 35-foot fried apple pie display along Route 66 in Joliet, Illinois, near the company's Chicago headquarters. I'm Rob Martin.
2: For Northwest Indiana, showers and possibly a thunderstorm tonight, lows near 60. East-northeast wind around 15 miles per hour, gusts as high as 25. A beach hazard statement is in effect from this evening through late Monday night. High wave action and dangerous currents expected at Lake Michigan beaches. Monday, a slight chance of showers, gradually becoming mostly sunny with highs in the upper 60s. Monday night, mostly clear with a low around 54. Tuesday, sunny skies, highs around the lower 70s. That's your region forecast.

Keith Urban. Yeah, put some shrimp on the barbie, eh? That was awful. Take two. Keith Urban, right here at the Country Station. We are Indiana 105. That's a little better. Wild Hearts, Phil King along with you. Good evening, everybody. Happy Father's Day to you. You know, it really doesn't matter what you get for your dad. If you're blessed to still have your dad, that is so great. But just spending time with the people you love, that's the bond. That's what it's all about. Spending time with your loved ones, letting them know you love them. And gifts are just side stuff. Like, yeah, you know, you can still do it. I'm just saying. Ella Langley coming at you next. We are Indiana 105.

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For northwest Indiana, tonight showers and a few thunderstorms possible, lows in the upper 50s. East-northeast wind around 15 miles per hour, gusts as high as 25. A beach hazard statement is in effect through late Monday night. High wave action and dangerous currents expected at Lake Michigan beaches. Waves 4 to 7 feet expected. Monday, chance of showers, then mostly sunny with highs in the upper 60s. Monday night, mostly clear, lows in the mid-50s. Tuesday, sunny with highs in the lower 70s. And mostly clear for Tuesday night with lows in the mid-50s.

And beautiful things. We are Indiana 105. I'm Phil King, and you talk about beautiful things. Deer are so pretty. We will get deer in our backyard, and I don't know why I did this, but I love trees. I transplanted this tree. It was very small, little thing by the garden, and I planted it behind the swing set, and now it's huge, and it's a mulberry tree of all things. Well, it's kind of cool because when the mulberries and the branches are hanging down, those deer come in our backyard and eat those mulberries. It's kind of cool. So, you know, not many people like those because they're kind of messy, but it brings in the deer. Get to look at the deer. The dog barks. It's crazy. She barks at squirrels and deer and anything else that moves. Hudson Westbrook coming at you next. We are Indiana 105.

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1: For Northwest Indiana, a beach hazard statement is in effect from this evening through late Monday night. High wave action and dangerous currents expected at Lake Michigan beaches. Tonight, showers and possibly a thunderstorm with lows in the upper 50s. East-northeast wind around 15 miles per hour, gusting as high as 25. Slight chance of showers Monday, then gradually becoming mostly sunny with highs near 70. Monday night, mostly clear, lows around the mid-50s. Tuesday, sunny with highs in the lower 70s and lows in the mid-50s Tuesday night.
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0: Good job, Dad. Good job. 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
3: 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I'm from Mass State, New Mexico.
4: 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I'd like to hear Tracy Byrd.

0: Tracy Byrd, I'm from the country, and I like it that way on Country Gold. By request, you can get yours in anytime, 855-958-3774. Coming up, we're celebrating Father's Day weekend with some dad stories from Waylon Jennings' son, Shooter. Coming up.
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0: father of six, granddad of three, soon to be Country Hall of Famer Paul Overstreet on Country Gold. Seeing my father and me, it's me, Steve Harmon. Shooter Jennings decided to bring to life some of his dad, Waylon Jennings, music. So he's taking some tapes they found and reworking them, turning them into masterpieces like this first one, which this album is called Songbird.
1: When I was kind of going through all this stuff and formulating I quickly realized I could make it into kind of a three record journey, this stuff.
0: This is just the first of three?
1: Yes, sir.
0: I didn't know that. Will this take you to number 50?
1: What do you mean, number 50?
0: I think this is kind of being considered his 47th.
1: His 47th album. Yes, it would take him to number 50.
0: Man, that's a big deal.
1: Yeah, you're right. It will take him to his 50th. And like the first one being called Songbird, it's really an illustration of how great of a song adapter he was. Like, you know, this is the one that I knew was going to make everybody cry. I know that song is emotional, Songbird. And as I was working on this record and people would come by the studio and I would play them that song, they would all get kind of choked up in the exact same

0: Wow. Well, congratulations on putting all of this together. I know your dad, Waylon, would be mighty proud, Shooter.
1: Oh, well, thank you so much, man. I appreciate you saying that. And you know, shoot, I'm just happy to lift up this work. You know, it's like this was him and Richie's work together. Yeah. And I'm Waylon Albright Jennings. So I think when I got into this, I go, this is definitely a purpose for me, you know, a very important one. So,
0: yeah. And look, I didn't mean to put pressure on you for number 50, but I'm expecting you and him singing together on number 50. That's all I got to say. Looking forward to it, Shooter. Here's your dad, Waylon. Lucille, you won't do your daddy's will on Country Gold.

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1: Oh no, it's your dad calling. What does he want? What does he want?
2: This is Morgan Steele, and I was calling to see if I could hear some Toby Keith. Appreciate y'all. Love y'all.

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On Country Gold at our Dad's Day weekend. You can get your requests in 855-958-3774. 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
11: For Northwest Indiana, beach hazard statement remains in effect from this evening through late Monday night. High wave action and dangerous currents expected at Lake Michigan beaches. Waves 4 to 7 feet expected. Tonight showers and possibly a thunderstorm, lows in the upper 50s. East-northeast wind around 15 miles per hour with gusts as high as 25. Chance of showers Monday, highs in the upper 60s. Monday night mostly clear, lows in the mid-50s. Tuesday sunny with highs in the lower 70s.
12: 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Another teenager fell victim to fake pills. 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

0: rocking with the rhythm of the rain here on Country Gold. It's Naomi Winona the Judds. I'm Steve Harmon. Winona is in our Country Gold music news. She's announced her first new album in 10 years will be coming in October. And the first song is called Kentucky Queen.
1: When the

Justin Moore announced he's taking a step back from touring, canceling dates with Riley Green, focusing on his health. Wishing you the best there, brother Justin. Dolly Parton's first travel stop opens this week, and now she's getting into the coffee business. Her coffee is called Cup of Ambition, partnership with Community Coffee. And Alan Jackson will open his own museum in downtown Nashville Thursday. The Alan Jackson Silver Belly Distillery and Museum will take you on a tour through his life and career while you sip on Silver Belly whiskey. Yeah. And of course, that's just days before his final concert ever with George Strait and Lainey Wilson. Everybody wants to be a part of this one. Alan Jackson's first number one on Country Gold.

0: Guitars, Cadillacs, Hillbilly Music, Dwight Yoakam on Country Gold. I'm Steve Harmon. Our Dad's Day weekend top three countdown from a Dad's Day in the past. Which year, Lisa?
1: It's the Country Gold top three. Dad's Day weekend, 1990. Number three.
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0: Well, how perfect is this? Love Without End, Amen, George Strait on Country Gold.

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3: For Northwest Indiana, showers and possibly a thunderstorm tonight, lows near 60. East-northeast wind around 15 miles per hour, gusts as high as 25. A beach hazard statement is in effect from this evening through late Monday night. High wave action and dangerous currents expected at Lake Michigan beaches. Monday, a slight chance of showers, gradually becoming mostly sunny with highs in the upper 60s. Monday night, mostly clear with a low around 54. Tuesday, sunny skies, highs around the lower 70s. That's your region forecast.
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7: Well, thank you for making Country Gold a part of your Dad's Day weekend. Appreciate you. I'm Steve Harmon, playing the songs that helped us fall in love with country music. We'll hear from Dad Alan Jackson and the son of Don Williams, Tim Williams, talking about his legendary dad here just in a few minutes. 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

0: Killing Time, Clint Black on Country Gold. It's Steve Harmon. Clint, the winner of the BMI Icon Award. He is an icon, and Tim McGraw wanted to thank him personally.
1: Hey, Clint, congratulations and well-deserved on the BMI Icon Award. You know, I was working in college at a catfish house when Killing Time came out, and it just killed me. No pun intended, but that whole record was just magic. And then I saw the video, The Better Man, and I said, I'm moving to Nashville. It's time to go. Clint, you inspired me to move, so everybody can blame you while I'm here. But congratulations tonight, brother. It's so well-deserved. I'm glad to call you a friend, and Faith and I send all the love in the world to you.

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1: 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I have a request for Tulsa Time by Don Williams.
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0: Tulsa Time, Don Williams on Country Gold on this Dad's Day weekend. 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Musician and the son of legendary Don Williams, Tim Williams, is here in a few minutes with a few surprises, one big one, to reveal about his dad, Don Williams.
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7: Hi, this is Mike Terry, staff announcer from the Grand Ole Opry. We're celebrating our 100th birthday this year. We hope you'll come visit us in Nashville. In the meantime, you're listening to Country Gold with my good friend Steve Harmon.

Rodney Crowell on Country Gold in our flashback track, She Crazy for Leaving. Great to see him on the Grand Ole Opry stage last week as I guest hosted. Man, that

0: was fun. Of course, we were there to celebrate Tim Williams' dad, Don Williams' music with Rodney Crowell and Trisha Yearwood and Keith Urban, Brandi Clark. 60 seconds of Steve Harmon questions with you, Tim Williams, about your dad, Don Williams. If they were to make a movie about your dad right now, which could happen, who would you like to see play your dad?
1: Oh, my God.
0: Now, I have somebody in mind. You want me to tell you mine first?
1: Go ahead. Yeah.
0: I was thinking Matthew McConaughey.
1: Oh, well, I'm sure he'd be flattered by that. Good choice.
0: It can't be somebody that comes on and has this A-plus personality and goes, well, you know what I was thinking? That's not going to work.
1: Yeah, right. He was really pretty quiet, and when he talked, it usually counted, you know.
0: Dad's song, You Wish You Wrote. I assume you write some songs, too.
1: Yeah. I'd probably go with Good Old Boy.
0: Oh, man, Good Old Boys Like Me?
1: Yeah. Tended to do positive songs.
0: Tell me something we don't know about your dad that now you can reveal.
1: Oh, my God. I'll tell you something.
0: Okay.
1: He loved Boy George's voice.
0: Excuse me?
1: I think it kind of reminded him of kind of an Everly Brothers kind of vibe.
0: Holy moly.
1: You know, back when, just record cassette stuff off the radio. I remember him ever so often, he'd come home from being out on the road and there'd be something that he would say, have you heard this? He'd play it. And I always think of Life's Been Good, the Joe Walsh song, and Culture Club.
0: I think we should end there because I can't top that. Tim Williams, Don Williams' son, would love to have written this one, Good Old Boys Like Me, on Country Gold. It's his dad, Don Williams.
1: Cool.

0: Yeah, what do you do with good old boys like me?
1: Don Williams, Good Old Boys Like Me, for his son Tim here on Dad's Day Weekend, Country Gold. I'm Steve Harmon. We celebrated his dad's music at the Grand Ole Opry with Trisha Yearwood, Rodney Crowell, Brandy Clark. My pal, announcer Mike Terry, made that night so fun and so easy. Let me just say it again. If it hasn't been on your bucket list or you haven't been in a while, get to the Opry. See our fabulous music live. There's nothing like it in the world, I guarantee you that. Trisha was on stage honoring Don Williams, and she started with this one, She's in Love with the Boy on Country Gold.

0: Trisha Yearwood on Country Gold. She's in love with the boy coming up, and I'm in love with Trisha. Coming up, if you need a little dad advice, one TikTok dad is teaching everything from changing your car vents to big life lessons. Coming up, some good news on this Dad's Day weekend.
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2: 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If you ain't got anything good to say, then shut your mouth.
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11: For Northwest Indiana, tonight showers and a few thunderstorms possible, lows in the upper 50s. East-northeast wind around 15 miles per hour, gusts as high as 25. A beach hazard statement is in effect through late Monday night. High wave action and dangerous currents expected at Lake Michigan beaches. Waves 4 to 7 feet expected. Monday, chance of showers, then mostly sunny with highs in the upper 60s. Monday night, mostly clear, lows in the mid-50s. Tuesday, sunny with highs in the lower 70s. And mostly clear for Tuesday night with lows in the mid-50s.
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0: Tanya Tucker, it's a little too late on Country Gold. I'm Steve Harmon. Some good news.
1: I need some good news. 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
0: Our Country Gold human being of the day is a guy named Bo Peterson, a dad of six. And on social media, he's a dad to over 4 million people as he teaches us all the dad's things we need to know, who you should know, but we don't. Like how to change your refrigerator filter or how to back up your trailered boat. I still stink at that. And even how to get into those tough conversations with your family members. Bo makes these videos to raise money for his daughter Emily's medical treatment. She suffered a traumatic brain injury at 18. Bo Peterson, our dad of the day on this Father's Day weekend. Country Gold producer Alexa says she even watched a video to learn how to fix her own toilet. Well, there you go. Travis Tritt on Country Gold, where corn don't grow.

0: Travis Tritt, Where Corn Don't Grow. I love that. It's Steve Harmon. This is Country Gold, keeping the Father's Day celebrations alive with dad and new grandpa of two, Alan Jackson, coming up.
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0: Holly Dunn on Country Gold in Daddy's Hands on this Dad's Day weekend. A song from what year, Lisa? Our show numerologist?
1: 1988.
0: Holly wrote and recorded that as a tribute to her dad. Here's a Country Gold fun fact. Holly Dunn's brother, Dr. Dunn, was my dentist. Yeah. Another fun fact. He always had on rock songs in his office. He never had on country music. I don't know how he and his sister got along, but he did take care of my teeth.
2: What's up, y'all? It's Mitchell Tenpenny. And in an effort to show all the love to all the dads out there this Father's Day, I want to give you my all-time favorite dad joke.

0: 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Happy Father's Day to all the amazing fathers out there. 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
1: Get it? 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Mark? No, my name is Steve Harmon. Get it? Trace Atkins, you're gonna miss this on Country Gold.

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3: For Northwest Indiana, a beach hazard statement is in effect from this evening through late Monday night. High wave action and dangerous currents expected at Lake Michigan beaches. Tonight, showers and possibly a thunderstorm with lows in the upper 50s. East-northeast wind around 15 miles per hour, gusting as high as 25. Slight chance of showers Monday, then gradually becoming mostly sunny with highs near 70. Monday night, mostly clear, lows around the mid-50s. Tuesday sunny with highs in the lower 70s and lows in the mid-50s Tuesday night.
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3: 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I'm Steve Harmon. Coming up, Rodney Atkins and one of our favorite stories behind a Dad's Day song of all time. 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Tons of stories waiting for you there from the stars themselves who visit this show, like our pal Leroy Parnell. What kind of fool?

0: Leroy Parnell on Country Gold. What kind of fool do you think I am? Don't answer that. I'm Steve Harmon. Two ways to get your song on this show this Dad's Day weekend: our Facebook page, Country Gold with Steve Harmon, or simply dial me up at 855-958-3774. Yes?
1: Hello, my name is Wayne. I'm from Tomo, Wisconsin. I'd love to hear Little Big Town. Thank you very much. Bye-bye.
0: Great idea. Here you go.

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1: 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Happy Dad's Day, Dad.
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0: Paisley, I'm Gonna Miss Her, on Country Gold in our Dad's Day weekend show. 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
1: My name's Clint, Valentine, Nebraska. I'd like to hear Clay Walker, Goodbye.
0: Goodbye. Let's all remember to live, laugh, and love. 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

0: Live, Laugh, Love, Clay Walker on Country Gold. I'm Steve Harmon. Coming up, Rodney Atkins and his story behind one of the great Dad's Day songs of all time.
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Things Dads Do, Thomas Rhett on Country Gold. I'm Steve Harmon, celebrating dads on our special weekend. Can't do this too often, from son to dad. This is Thomas Rhett's dad, Rhett Akins. Hey, that ain't my truck.

0: Thomas Rhett's dad, Rhett Akins, that ain't my truck on Country Gold. It's Steve Harmon, Dad's Day Weekend. Now, some country music dads are lucky enough to be able to share the music they love and songs about their kids with their actual kids, which I could not wait to get to him. Rodney Atkins, one of my favorite Dad's Day songs, watching you. Rodney.
1: What's up, Steve?
0: Man, how you doing?
1: I'm holding it down.
0: I thought, you know what? We can't do Dad's Day Weekend on this show and not talk to you.
1: Manager told me about calling you. I was fired up.
0: You know, there's a lot of dad's songs that are classics, but to me, watching you 1.0, it just has a life of its own. So I wanted you to take a second on this weekend. Tell us the story behind the song as you can remember.
1: I was trying to figure out how to record at home. I set up a little $200 microphone and a refurbished laptop in the pantry at the house. While I'm trying to figure that out, my oldest son, Elijah, was in the floor being quiet, just coloring in a coloring book. Didn't think he's paying attention to me. The next day, I went to pick him up from pre-K, and I'll never forget walking in, and his pre-K teacher, Miss Sarah, met me at the door, and she said, I gotta tell you what your boy did.
0: Uh-oh.
1: I don't believe what he did. He's always so quiet. And I said, well, what happened? I said, did he get in a fight? She said, no, nothing like that. She said, we got this routine we do every day where I turn the lights on and off, and that's their signal. Kids line up, and once they're quiet, we go to lunch. Today, gave them the signal, they lined up, we started to walk, and then I heard a little voice singing some song that I've never heard before. And I said, what was the song? Something like, if you're going through hell, keep on going. I got him to bed that night. I believe in telling stories at bedtime. Mm. And then I went out on the front porch and started writing a song. And I just kept thinking, my four-year-old said a four-letter word. I wonder if there's a song in that. That's kind of where the whole song came from. Hey, this is Rodney Atkins, and that's my story on Country Gold.
2: Driving through town, just my boy and me, with a Happy Meal in his booster seat, knowing that he couldn't have the toy till his nuggets were gone. A green traffic light turned straight to red. I hit my brakes and mumbled under my breath. His fries went a-flying and his orange drink covered his lap.

0: Not bad, right? I'm Steve Harmon, our Country Gold New Music Roundup. Fresh songs out of Music City from Winona, Brad Paisley, even our friends Locash. Summer song you're going to love if you love 90s country like we play on Country Gold. Will they stand the test of time and be on a future Country Gold show? You get to be the judge. That's how it works. Coming up.
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1: For Northwest Indiana, beach hazard statement remains in effect from this evening through late Monday night. High wave action and dangerous currents expected at Lake Michigan beaches. Waves 4 to 7 feet expected. Tonight, showers and possibly a thunderstorm, lows in the upper 50s. East-northeast wind around 15 miles per hour with gusts as high as 25. Chance of showers Monday, highs in the upper 60s. Monday night, mostly clear, lows in the mid-50s. Tuesday, sunny with highs in the lower 70s.
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Lady A on Country Gold and Things Dad Handed Down. Steve Harmon, Country Gold New Music. Brad Paisley made us guess a little bit who would be on his next collaboration. Well, it's Miranda Lambert and their new song, Someone Else's Arm.

0: Marty and Mike in Shenandoah Church on Cumberland Road. Love that 90s country. I'm Steve Harmon. This is Country Gold. Thomas Rhett is singing the praises of his country music songwriting Hall of Famer dad, Rhett Akins, on this Dad's Day weekend when we come back.
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0: Reba on Country Gold, the greatest man I never knew. On this Dad's Day weekend, I'm Steve Harmon. Country Gold fun fact, Reba and Rhett Akins lived very close to each other, and Rhett's son, some guy named Thomas Rhett, Reba used to babysit.
1: Growing up with a dad that sang music, it felt normal to me, but looking back at it, it was kind of a strange upbringing. But my dad made life feel very normal, even though his life was not. And so I would say that that has been instilled in me. I'm super thankful to my dad for helping me do that, too.
0: Here's one with Thomas Rhett and his dad, Rhett Akins, together. Let's drink a little beer on Country Gold. Drink a

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2: Dad's Day weekend, Thomas Rhett and his dad, Rhett Akins, drink a little beer on Country Gold. I'm Steve Harmon. 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
2: 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Got plenty of the great 80s, 90s country you and I love, some early 2000s. Pam Tillis will be here to talk about Dad Mel Tillis in just a few minutes. You know I love talking to Pam. Take some time from the holiday weekend and shout out to Dad at 855-958-3774. Let's cash in a little Daddy's money. 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
1: 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I like to hear anything by Garth Brooks.
0: Oh, it's up to me. I'm going Baton Rouge, calling Baton Rouge on Country Gold.

host, Garth Brooks, on Country Gold. I'm Steve Harmon. In case you missed it, I got to spend a night at the Grand Ole Opry last week celebrating the music of Don Williams with Trisha Yearwood and Keith Urban, Rodney Crowell. Producer Alexis has posted a lot of the highlights on our Country Gold Facebook page. Country Gold with me, Steve Harmon, including pictures of me with Trisha Yearwood, introduced her to a very excited Opry crowd. Here's Trisha.

0: Keep It Between the Lines, Ricky Van Shelton on Country Gold. I'm Steve Harmon. 80s, 90s country you love, early 2000s, our BFF Pam Tillis on her dad, the legendary Mel Tillis, for this Father's Day weekend coming up. And she'll face a round of 60 seconds of my Steve Harmon questions. 10 seconds to answer, and she can only pass on one, but she never does.
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0: Ah, we love Pam Tillis, Shake the Sugar Tree on Country Gold. Lisa, our show numerologist, that is from what year?
1: 1992.
0: Well, all right. Coming up, we're going to have Pam Tillis' dad on this Dad's Day weekend. But first, Pam, are you ready for 60 seconds of my Steve Harmon questions?
2: Oh gosh, yes. Okay, yes, go.
0: You win $10 million. What's the first stupid thing you buy?
2: I think I might buy a boat.
0: Ooh, like a yacht? Like a big old thing?
2: You know, I've kicked around the idea of doing the loop. Have you ever heard of the loop where you go up on the rivers and you go up to the Great Northern Loop and then there's the Great Southern Loop and like a little, like not a yacht, but just like a boat that you could really live on for 6 months.
0: And then you could pull into little cities.
2: Sell a couple CDs and get back home.
0: Go to meal if you have time to cook something.
2: Well, I like breakfast. Let's do breakfast. I make some homemade biscuits, cook up some bacon.
0: What's left on your bucket list?
2: Bucket list. Okay, this is really, I mean, I have thought about this.
0: Oh, you have?
2: I really love the idea of going on a trail ride, like where you get horses. I'd have to work into it because my knees aren't great.
0: Who or what is on your last nerve, Pam Tillis?
2: You know, it kind of freaked me out when I got on the plane last night because, and it was a really nice plane.
0: Yeah.
2: The back of every seat was this really nice screen, and then you walk down the aisle and everybody's either on their phone or another tablet, and it just weirds me out. You know, very few people are reading a book. That does weird me out, the pervasiveness of this in our life.
0: Pervasiveness. That's a word that doesn't get on this show very much.
2: Oh, I had a better one. But
0: what's
2: I
0: that?
2: Thought, no, I don't want to be the ubiquity of it.
0: Oh, man, I love you, Pam Tillis. If you were lucky enough, you got to see Pam and Dad Mel at the Grand Ole Opry doing this one, Waiting on the Wind on Country Gold.

0: Sawyer Brown. I'm Steve Harmon. Dad's Day Weekend. We're counting down the top three songs from Dad's Day Weekend. Which year? We'll bring in Country Gold producer Alexis. She'll give us some hints, see how you do on the year.
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9: It's Joanne from Winchelsea, Ontario, Canada, and it's my birthday tomorrow. And I would like to hear Jimmy Buffett, Margaritaville. Thanks, your show is fabulous.

0: Margaritaville for Joanne in Canada, celebrating her birthday tomorrow. Happy birthday. I'm Steve Harmon, wife Becky, adopted shelter dog Leo, wagging his tail at my feet on this Dad's Day weekend because he knows we're both getting extra treats. Leo's getting chews, key lime pie for me. We're counting down the top three songs from a past Father's Day weekend. Country Gold producer Alexis has your clues.
1: Well, in the spirit of Dad's Day weekend, and this year, Trace Adkins welcomed a beautiful baby girl, his daughter Tara.
0: Aww.
1: Kris Kristofferson welcomed his fourth kiddo and now actor, Jesse Kristofferson. And last up, a Carol and Stephen Underwood. Yeah, that name sounds familiar, doesn't it? They rounded out their family of five with country music superstar Carrie Underwood being born in 1983.
0: Hey, now that's fun. Let's turn it over to Lisa.
2: 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Dad's Day weekend, 1983. Number 3.
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0: the number one Dad's Day song, Dad's Day Weekend, 1983.
1: You can't run. You can't run from love. Eddie Rabbit. You can try, but it won't work.

0: Eddie Rabbit on Country Gold. Number one song, Dad's Day Weekend, 1983. Eddie Rabbit on Country Gold. You can try, but you're not going to get away from love when it smacks you right where... Coming up, Tanya Tucker, Vince Gill, talking dads on this Dad's Day Weekend.
1: It's Lisa with a shout-out for my dad, Elliot, enjoying life on the Chesapeake Bay. Happy Dad's Day, Dad, from all of us here at Country Gold.
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0: 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Even Tanya Tucker says she catches herself saying some stuff just like her dad Bobo did to her.
1: Mostly I get the feeling in when I'm talking to one of my kids, you know, or trying to give them some guidance. I'm thinking, who do I sound like, you know? They'll even say, you sound like Bobo.
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0: Strong Enough to Bend, Tanya Tucker on Country Gold. I'm Steve Harmon, and on this Father's Day weekend, it's all about dads like Vince Gill, who is also a grandparent now.
1: These grandkids are the complete light of my life. More than anything is for my kid to finally understand what it means to love. And it's awesome to see my kid finally get it, what that unconditional love really looks like and feels like.
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0: Treat you like my daddy did me, like the treasure you are, I bet. Vince Gill on this Dad's Day weekend here on Country Gold. Special thanks to Rodney Atkins, Alan Jackson, Pam Tillis, Tim Williams, Shooter Jennings. Now, we'll be back next weekend with Dad and piano stomping Phil Vassar. 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I'm Steve Harmon. 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
3: Talks between the United States and Iran are over for the day, with mediators Pakistan and Qatar saying the discussions took place in a positive and constructive atmosphere. The two countries agreed to form a high-level committee to provide political oversight of the mediation process. Chief negotiators will brief the committee regularly and lead working groups on nuclear issues, sanctions, and monitoring and dispute resolution to ensure the Memorandum of Understanding is carried out effectively. Jeanine Pirro, the U.S. Attorney for the District of Columbia, said Sunday that her office will prosecute anyone caught vandalizing the Lincoln Memorial reflecting pool. During an appearance on Fox News, the Sunday briefing, she warned that offenders will face the D.C. criminal justice system. The administration has spent nearly $15 million on repainting the pool blue and repairing leaks, but an algae bloom and peeling paint have complicated the restoration. Severe weather continues to be an issue for parts of the nation's midsection. Hardest hit will be parts of Oklahoma, Arkansas, Missouri, southern Illinois, and western Kentucky. I'm Rob Martier.
4: For Northwest Indiana, periods of showers during the overnight, perhaps a thunderstorm or two, a low in the upper 50s to around 60 across Northwest Indiana, and a 20% chance of showers during the morning hours today for Monday, cloudy and gradually becoming mostly sunny with a high in the upper 60s, mostly clear Monday night, mid-50s for a low, and Tuesday sunny with a high right around 70 degrees. Temperatures should stay fairly mild for the week ahead.
5: 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Another teenager fell victim to fake pills. 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
2: Well, hello and welcome to American Country Countdown. I'm your host, Ryan Fox. And last week on the show, Ella Langley had the number one song in the land for the second straight week with Be Her. Can she do it again? Or will our special guest this weekend, Josh Ross, knock her out of that spot with his latest hit, Hey, How You Look? We're going to find out. Plus, Josh is going to tell us all about the success of that song and touring with Dan and Shay this fall. And speaking of success, Lenny Wilson knows a thing or two about that. But how do you find success when playing live? Lenny talks all about that here this hour from the ACC O'Reilly Auto Parts Studio. But first, she kicks off the countdown with a song that was an ACC world premiere last weekend. Lenny Wilson and John Mayer, Phone, Keys, Wallet. American Country Countdown.
3: Number

Wallet, an ACC debut this weekend from Lainey Wilson and John Mayer, number 30 on American Country Countdown. It's Ryan Fox, and what you eating lately? Maybe a burger? Well, according to Food and Wine Magazine, these are the top five best-tasting burgers in the USA. And number five is McDonald's. Number four on this list belongs to Wendy's. In-N-Out Burger has managed to snag third place. Coming in hot as the runner-up is Burger King. And the top-tasting burger, according to the latest research, belongs to Five Guys. Like mine with extra cheese, please. Meanwhile, flipping the patties on number 29, maybe with some Dunkin' Donuts in her hand, Stella Lefty. It's Boston. ACC. On a train.

Watered Wedding, Graylin James up 1-28 on American Country Countdown. It's Ryan Fox, and it's potentially a streak that could push his career to the next level. Back-to-back song success for newcomer Josh Ross, who could have his second career number one song this weekend on ACC. We'll get to that with Josh after his first chart topper, Single Again, American Country Countdown. I know.

0: hit number one here in ACC back in July of last year. Josh Ross, Single Again on American Country Countdown. Miss Ryan, hanging this weekend with Josh on the show. Man, that song was huge for you. And then this one this weekend, you got a chance at another number one with Hey How You Look. Looks like things are going well for you. Pretty wild.
1: Dude, it's crazy. I guess hopefully it's a good streak that I'm starting. Second time around feels a little better than the first. So that's always good, I guess, right?
0: Does it? Does it feel like things are starting to move a little more your way?
1: Totally. And I feel like it's nice that this one hasn't taken as long as the first one did. You know, it's a little more reassuring, and it's been so cool, man. Especially like the live show, like just watching it grow on the road has been like that's where I'm the most happy and that's where I have the most fun, and just watching that's been really cool.
0: Yes. So with Hate How You Look, what about this song when you first heard it was like, man, I got to cut this one?
1: Yeah. I mean, Buddy sent it to me, Kristen Yancey, and some of the writers on it had never had like a song on the radio. And there was just something about it. It's like, it felt different. It felt fresh. It felt like not what was on the radio, which I

0: really kind of love. And it just like, I love a song that's got like a sad lyric, but it's still, if you weren't paying attention to the lyrics, you'd be like, this is just an up-tempo fun song.
1: Right.
0: But it's sad. And I always think that's just like the coolest thing. And yeah, I was like, I just cut it. I put it in the live show before I even, you know, released it or any of that kind of stuff. And it was just like, I feel like this is the next thing. And we were debating on that and one other song for the next radio single at the time. And I'm so glad we went with Hate How You Look. So worked out well.
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3: This is McGruff the Crime Dog, and I need you to help me take a bite out of crime. Another teenager fell victim to fake pills. 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

Say so. Dan and Che, number 27, Say So, on American Country Countdown. It's Ryan Fox, and I'd say Dan and Che did exceptionally well representing the USA, singing the national anthem at the World Cup recently.

0: An ACC number one from this weekend in 2023. Morgan Wallen last night on American Country Countdown. It's Ryan Fox. And when you think about Morgan, he certainly thinks outside the box when it comes to everything he does, from his live shows to how he releases his music. Fresh face Josh Ross is doing something out of the norm, which we break down with him after the song that moves up four spots this weekend on ACC, Dustin Lynch, Easy to Love.
1: Number 26.
0: The

0: Dustin Lynch, number 26 on American Country Countdown. That is Easy to Love. It's Ryan, and Josh Ross is hanging with us this weekend on the show. Josh, a few minutes ago, you were telling us how sometimes you'll break out a new song in your concerts just to kind of see how things are going. Not many artists do that, where it's almost like a focus group at your shows. Do you do that a lot?
1: I do it if I have the time. Like if I can convince the band to learn something and we're not in like a rush, because we're always, you know, we don't have a lot of time in sound checks and we don't have rehearsal days because we're on the road so much. So it's like, hey, guys, I wrote the song yesterday, or somebody sent me the song. Can we learn it in 30 minutes and play it? And they're just like, you know, but I just do it because it's like, again, it's, you know, how does the crowd react? Are they moving? Even if they don't know the words, it's like, are they learning some of the words? And that's just like a body language vibe thing that I was like, try to figure out. And yeah, I'm glad I did that with this one for sure.
0: Well, it seems to be working.
1: Thanks. Yeah, no, it's been super cool.

For Northwest Indiana, looking at a fairly mild week ahead with temperatures in the 70s and occasional showers during the week. We'll have showers off and on during the overnight tonight with perhaps a thunder shower or two. Low right around 59 degrees. 20% chance of showers during the morning hours today for Monday. Gradually clearing, becoming mostly sunny with a high in the upper 60s. It'll be mostly clear for Monday night with a low in the mid 50s. And Tuesday,

0: Wednesday, sunny with a high right around 70. That's your forecast for the region.
1: This is McGruff the Crime Dog, and I need you to help me take a bite out of crime. Another teenager fell victim to fake pills. Smells like big crime that needs to be stopped. 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

0: Texas, Lauren Elena and Chase Matthew, number 25 on American Country Countdown. It's Ryan Fox with all the hits and the stars. And when you're a superstar singer, what's the difference between giving a good show and having a good show? This came up in conversation recently between our girl Lainey Wilson and our new collab partner, John Mayer. We break it down in two songs. Hold on. First, though, Zach John King, Get to Drinking, American Country Countdown.
1: Number.

0: That's former ACC number one, 4x4 by you, Lainey Wilson, on American Country Countdown. It's Ryan, and Lainey Wilson and John Mayer are collaborating together on a new song called Phone Keys Wallet. I'd be out of luck, lost if I ever up and lose. Yeah, Jesus Jones, mama, my phone keys wallet and you. We just heard it back at number 30 on this week's survey. But the two are also collaborating with Stories from the Road and discussing a conundrum that a lot of stars like them face.
1: There is a difference between giving a good show and having a good show.
2: Oh, somebody better write that down for me.
1: We're recording it. You're always giving a good show. You're not always having a good show. If you can have a good show while you give a good show, that's the best. You're not always going to have.
2: I just put a lot into perspective for me.
1: But you're always going to give a good show. It'd be nice if you could enjoy it too.
2: Yeah.
1: But if at the end of the night it turned out they all had the time of their life and you're going to go shower it off and go, eh.
2: Yeah. And then when I talk to my band afterwards, and I'm like, at times I'm like, that was the best show we have ever played. And they're like, really?
1: I know.
2: And then they come off the stage and they're like, that was the show.
1: I know. And because you're counting all these little things in your head as you're going, yep, put it in the mistake pile. Yep, put it in the mistake pile. And then you forget that they're in the audience. They're all here ready to have a great time. They've seen their friends. They're a couple drinks in. They're having the time of their life. All you got to do is just sing the tunes.
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4: 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Another teenager fell victim to fake pills. 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
3: 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This

0: He just played his very first arena show with Luke Bryan recently. Shane Prophet sitting just outside the countdown this weekend. It's Long Live Country on American Country Countdown. It's Ryan. Thank you so much for spending part of your weekend with us. And for Parker McCollum, being country is more than just saying you're country. Hold on, he explains. Coming up in 6 minutes. First, though, up two spots this weekend. John Party, boots off, American Country Countdown.
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0: column with an ACC Extra. That's pretty hard. On American Country Countdown, I'm Ryan. And recently on the Like a Farmer podcast, Parker opened up about something that is near and dear to him, the country lifestyle.
1: Let people get a little taste of that life, and they're going to realize that there's a reason why it's stuck around as long as it has, man. It's good. That slow and easy life, away from all the BS, with a good woman and on a little piece of land, and it sounds so cliche, but it is for a reason, dude. It's good, and it's good for your soul. It's good for your bloodline. It's good for your everything. It's good for business, and you know, I think the more and more people that find out about that, the better.
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4: Talks between the United States and Iran are over for the day, with mediators from Pakistan and Qatar saying the discussions took place in a positive and constructive atmosphere and that there was encouraging progress. The two countries agreed to form a high-level committee to provide political oversight of the mediation process, which also endorsed a roadmap aimed at reaching a final agreement within 60 days, with technical talks continuing this week in Switzerland. A confirmed case of measles has prompted health officials to issue a warning for residents across Washington, D.C., Maryland, and Virginia. The Virginia Department of Health says people should remain vigilant if they visited Dulles International Airport or Mary's Center in Adams Morgan, D.C. on Wednesday because they may have been exposed to the virus. Summer is officially here. Astronomers say the summer solstice started Sunday morning at 4:25 a.m. Eastern, when the Earth's axis made its northernmost tilt toward the sun. That gives the sun a longer path to move across the northern sky. I'm Tammy Trujillo.
5: For Northwest Indiana, showers during the overnight hours, a low right around 60 degrees. And then for Monday today, cloudy, gradually becoming mostly sunny with a chance of showers during the morning hours, a high in the upper 60s across Northwest Indiana. Monday night, mostly clear with a low in the mid 50s. Tuesday, sunny, a high right around 70 degrees. And it looks like the mid to upper 70s the rest of the week with some showers at times.
6: This is McGruff the Crime Dog, and I need you to help me take a bite out of crime. Another teenager fell victim to fake pills. Smells like big crime that needs to be stopped. 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

0: I'm your host, Ryan Fox, and this hour should be sponsored by two letters of the alphabet, the letter O and the letter N, as in on, because we've got Kelly Clarkson on Jody Messina, Luke Combs on Garth Brooks and Miranda Lambert, Reba and Ella Langley on themselves, plus Josh Ross on what he does with his downtime. So much to get through this hour from the ACC O'Reilly Auto Parts Studio, so let's get it on. Moving up one spot this weekend, Low Cash and Wrong Hearts, American Country Countdown.
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Low Cash, up 1 to 22 on American Country Countdown. That's Ryan Hartz. It's Ryan Fox. And occasionally I hear a song that isn't new and isn't a release officially, but I get so fired up, I want y'all to hear it. We call it Ryan's Hidden Gems, and this week it belongs to Post Malone. Track number 6 from his F1 Trillion album, What Don't Belong to Me, is my hidden gem and an ACC

summer of shows at Spear in Las Vegas, Kenny Chesney. It's Carry On, number 21 on American Country Countdown. It's Ryan. And also this weekend, our special guest, Josh Ross, is working his way to his second consecutive number one song with Hate How You Look. But while he waits for his latest big hit to hit the top of ACC Mountain, what does he do in his downtime? We'll ask him after the guy he toured with all across Canada back in 2023, Lee Bryce. One of Them Girls, American Country Countdown. Are you?

0: One of them girls hit number one back in 2020 here on American Country Countdown. That's Lee Bryce. It's Ryan. And Lee and our guest this weekend, Josh Ross, toured together back in 2023 all across Canada on Lee's Beer Drinking Opportunity Tour. And Josh, we know you tour a lot. It's just what you do. What do you do, though, in between gigs, in your downtime?
1: Travel home. And then, I normally get home. And you know, I've been so blessed with shows, and I love being on the road. And it's like a whole life that I get to live and enjoy. And I'm home maybe a day or two a week. Lately, I've had a couple more days, which has been good just because CMA Fest and all that kind of stuff. But I'm a big fisher. I like fishing. I got like a little pond, and I take like a day at home and just kind of reset and fish. And I got two dogs, hang out with them, and then pack my luggage and get some laundry done and do it all again. So
0: here with Josh Ross on American Country Countdown. Josh, when you're on the road and you're touring and you have downtime during the day, you're at a city that you don't know, you got some extra time, what do you do then?
1: Yeah, I would say like the three or four things I do would be like writing, try to go to the gym, and then I have a fishing pole and tackle box. So if we're like somewhere where there's like a pond, I'll go fishing. And then the odd time I'll play golf. I'll try to get golf in. Usually it's just like nine if I do. But for sure, like the working out, writing, and fishing would be my three.
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4: 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Another teenager fell victim to fake pills.

0: Smells like big crime that needs to be stopped. 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

0: MacArthur, from Hardy, Eric Church, Morgan Wallen, and Tim McGraw on American Country Countdown number 20. I'm Ryan Fox, not only your host here on ACC, but also your relationship guru. And I found this interesting. According to the folks at Match.com, if you're going on a first date, here's a tip. Don't overstay your welcome. 52% of singles think a good first date should last between 2 and 4 hours. Pretty interesting. In fact, I'll add to that, if you come over to my house to grill and hang out, let's also apply this rule there, too. Nothing worse than a lingerer, right? Meanwhile, we're linger-free and back to the countdown with John Morgan. Let's kid myself. ACC.
1: Number 9.

Save Myself. It's John Morgan, number 19 on American Country Countdown. It's Ryan Fox with all the hits and the stars, coast to coast and around the world. And we've been doing it as long as country icon Joe DiMassina. It's got to feel good to know that you've got some big stars that are big fans of yours. What superstar is singing Jody's praises? We'll find out after her big ACC number one from 1998. Bye-bye, American Country Countdown. Boy.

0: baby, bye-bye.
1: That one landed at number one here in ACC in April of 1998. Bye-bye, Jody Messina on American Country Countdown. I'm Ryan, and not only do we talk to the biggest stars in the world every weekend on ACC, but we also bring you the stars talking to each other. Like this really sweet message that Jody recently got from Kelly Clarkson.
2: My memory of you, you're like nostalgia for me, because I remember driving around and I had all the CDs in your visor that you'd like, you know, tuck them in or whatever, and all your favorites you'd keep out of the book. You'd have the book in your car, but then you'd have all your favorites, and you were in my favorites. And I knew those records so well. Every riff, I harmonized with you. We sing so well together. You don't know this, but we do. I love your voice so much. You are literally one of the people and one of the artists that I musically was just so inspired by. Your voice was just one of those pinnacle moments for me whenever I was younger. I definitely was trying to be Jody Messina in my car all the time. Like when I'm listening to your music, my windows are down, I'm 17 years old, and I'm singing my heart out, and I'm wishing one day I could be like Jody and be on stage. So anyway, I

0: For Northwest Indiana, periods of showers during the overnight, perhaps a thunderstorm or two, a low in the upper 50s to around 60 across Northwest Indiana, and a 20% chance of showers during the morning hours today for Monday, cloudy and gradually becoming mostly sunny with a high in the upper 60s, mostly clear Monday night, mid-50s for a low, and Tuesday sunny with a high right around 70 degrees. Temperatures should stay fairly mild for the week ahead.
1: 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Another teenager fell victim to fake pills. 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

0: ACC Sure Shot. That one is sure to join the countdown very soon. Russell Dickerson, Worth Your Wild on American Country Countdown. It's Ryan Fox. And over the years, ACC has talked to Garth Brooks a ton. And today's current stars have certainly followed and studied the career of his Garthness. What's one thing that Luke Combs wouldn't mind doing that Garth did? All will be revealed here in two songs. First, though, Zach Topp is up two this weekend with South of Sanity, American Country Countdown.
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0: a huge ACC number one from Garth back in 1994. Calling Baton Rouge on American Country Countdown is Ryan. And recently, while appearing on the Bert Kreischer podcast, Luke Combs and Bert talked about how Garth retired at the height of his fame and the appeal of them doing that in their own careers.
1: Like, do you just hit delete and just kind of like you're just like, I'm out for a while and I'm just gone for the next 5 years.
2: Well, I fantasize the way you do about what Garth did. Like, I've always done that. I think it's part of my...
1: He's one of the only people who's ever done me, the only person of that level of success that's ever done that.
2: Rick Moranis.
1: Yeah.
2: Rick Moranis did it. He at the height of his career went, I'm going to raise my kids. Goodbye, everybody.
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0: Luke Bryan up one notch to number 17 on American Country Countdown. That is country and she knows it. It's Ryan, and there's a real sisterhood between Miranda Lambert, Ella Langley, and Reba. In fact, the trio recently sat down for a wide-ranging conversation, and we got that in 6 minutes after Luke Bryan teams up with George Burge. It's Ride, Ride, Ride, American Country Countdown.
1: Number six.

Miranda Lambert's big ACC number one from 2013, Mama's Broken Heart, American Country Countdown. It's Ryan Fox with all the hits and the stars. And Miranda.

0: I mean, more powerful in numbers.
1: Supporting each other.
0: Yeah.
1: Absolutely.
0: Yeah.
1: Well, there was a lot of people before me that paved the way. I mean, with Dolly and Loretta and Tammy and Barbara.
0: Mm-hmm.
1: And you can do what they did, but then you have to think up something new for you to do to help pave the way for the new ones coming up after you.
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4: High-level delegations from the U.S. and Iran met in Switzerland Sunday, with Vice President J.D. Vance joined by mediators from Qatar and Pakistan. The discussions are said to focus on technical details of the Memorandum of Understanding signed last week. The talks come as Israel and Hezbollah accuse each other of violating the terms of a ceasefire. Iran says it's once again closed the Strait of Hormuz because of the Israeli attacks in Lebanon. A former U.S. Olympian's been arrested for vandalizing the Washington, D.C. reflecting pool. David Hearn's a canoeist who competed in three summer games. The Washington Post says Hearn was arrested Friday by U.S. Park police officers for allegedly destroying government property. Hearn told the Post he was on a bike ride through Washington when he spotted a piece of peeled-off paint in the pool. McDonald's is bringing back a nostalgic dessert. The fast food chain says its fried apple pie will return to participating locations on June 23rd for a limited time. It first appeared on McDonald's menu in 1968. I'm Tammy Trujillo.
5: For Northwest Indiana, looking at a fairly mild week ahead with temperatures in the 70s and occasional showers during the week. We'll have showers off and on during the overnight tonight with perhaps a thunder shower or two. Low right around 59 degrees. 20% chance of showers during the morning hours today for Monday. Gradually clearing, becoming mostly sunny with a high in the upper 60s. It'll be mostly clear for Monday night with a low in the mid 50s. And Tuesday sunny with a high right around 70. That's your forecast for the region.
6: This is McGruff the Crime Dog, and I need you to help me take a bite out of crime. Another teenager fell victim to fake pills. Smells like big crime that needs to be stopped. 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
3: 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I'm Ryan Fox, and this hour we go international with our guest this weekend, Josh Ross. The super talented Canadian tells us about his first ever trip into the U.S. And then for our ACC Inside America, we actually head across the pond to the U.K. to hear about an event 30 years in the making. Plus, we sprinkle in some Eric Church, and we are absolutely loaded. So let's get things rolling. Back to the countdown. And Chris Jansen, it's me and a beer. American Country Countdown.
2: Number

Me the Bear, Chris Jansen, number 15 on American Country Countdown. It's Ryan Fox, and you look a little stressed. You know what? I have just the thing for you. According to Parents Magazine, a real page-turner here, a quick way to relieve stress is to do 12 jumping jacks. Not 11, not 13, but 12. According to the study, a quick burst of intense physical activity is a good way to vent pent-up energy, loosen tight muscles. It also helps you build stamina. You might give that a shot. And trust me, after jumping jack number 5, I'm already in the intense physical activity phase. I don't know if I'll need 12. Speaking of working out, this guy knows a thing or two about that. Tim McGraw and an ACC number 1 from 2014. Shotgun Rider. It's an ACC extra. Roll.

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1: Number 14.

Bailey Zimmerman, number 14, Chevy Silverado on American Country Countdown. It's Ryan Fox, and American Country Countdown is heard all around the world every weekend in Europe, Australia, New Zealand, and of course in Canada as well, which is where our special guest this weekend, Josh Ross, is from. And what did Josh do on his very first trip to the USA? We'll get to that after his fellow Canadian and worldwide superstar, Shania. Honey, I'm Home, American Country Countdown.

0: feels much better.
1: That one landed at number one in October of 1998 on American Country Countdown, the one and only Shania. Honey, I'm home. It's Ryan. Shania, of course, a worldwide superstar from Canada. Josh Ross is working on it. In fact, this song could be number one this weekend.

0: Josh, fingers crossed for you this weekend with that one. Hey, how you look? Now, it is a big summer for the United States of America. America's 250th birthday is coming up on July 4th.
1: Yeah.
0: You, of course, are a proud Canadian, but you've come to Nashville to make it big in the country world. What do you remember about your first trip to the U.S.?
1: Oh, that's a great question. Oh, man. First trip. I was really young. We went to Florida. We went to Orlando and went to Disney World. We drove from Ontario there. I think it was 19 or 20 hours with my siblings at the time. And I think we did it was over like Christmas, New Year's when we did that. That would have been my first time. And I remember being terrified. I remember going to Disney World and being, what was that, Bugs Life?
0: Yeah, the life-size bugs.
1: And I was like sitting in the theater thing, and then like they crawled under my butt, and I was like screaming and crying. And I mean, there's a lot of my family is like the masters of joking around, and I felt like that they got more enjoyment out of how scared I was at a trip at Disney. But that is my first American trip. And then a lot of people don't know, but most of my family, aunts, uncles, cousins are in the U.S. So I grew up going to Santa Monica in L.A. a lot. And then the other side in Bar Harbor, Maine. So I got to go to both coasts a lot growing up, and I'm excited for the anniversary this year. It's going to be pretty cool.
0: Yes, here with Josh Ross. Now, American Country Countdown is proudly heard all across Canada. We love

0: our Canadian listeners and stations. I'm going to put you on the spot here a little bit, Josh, but what about Canada would you say makes you most proud?
1: Honestly, just the people. I think we have such a good reputation of, kind people, caring people. I think it's, some of the most beautiful scenery in the world, especially where I grew up and got to go to Northern Ontario and all the lakes and so many memories for me. So, and then on top of that, I'm just like, the fans are so awesome. Yeah, I mean, I've been so blessed to obviously live here in Nashville, but like be able to go home and have these fans that are excited for me no matter where I go in the world. And yeah, Canada's just awesome. I mean, country music is thriving in Canada, and I'm grateful to be a part of that.
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4: This is McGruff the Crime Dog, and I need you to help me take a bite out of crime. Another teenager fell victim to fake pills. Smells like big crime that needs to be stopped. 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

Brown, number 13. It's Woman on American Country Countdown. It's Ryan Fox. And do you watch the news? Maybe the local news, CNN, Fox News, MSNBC? Well, just how much news is enough news? According to the latest research from the Triangle Institute, 30 to 45 minutes a day is enough to keep up with current events without causing excessive anxiety. Good to know. Meanwhile, we keep our news here on ACC to Country, and one of our top stories, Corey Kent and Coe Wetzel at number 12. This is Rocky Mountain Low.

0: Rocky Mountain Low, Corey Kent, and Co Wetzel, number 12 on American Country Countdown. It's Ryan Fox hanging this weekend on the show with our guest Josh Ross. Josh grew up in Canada playing hockey, so we have to ask, what is Josh's hockey team of choice? A team from back home or the Nashville Predators? This answer could be interesting. Coming up. Meanwhile, here's a guy who's been known to join in and play a hockey game every now and then in Music City. Dierks Bentley and his ACC number one from 2022 with Breland and Hardy. Beer's on me. American Country Countdown.
1: Everybody's got a problem, so do I. But we ain't gonna solve them on a Saturday night. I just put a paycheck in the bank.

0: fears on me.
1: It was number one here on ACC in April of 2022. Dierks Bentley, Breland, and Hardy. Beers on Me on American Country Countdown. It's Ryan. Our buddy Josh Ross is hanging with us on the show this weekend.
2: Make me your first call after your last call with him. And you won't ever be single again.
1: There you are, man, with your big number one, Single Again. You're looking at getting another number one, hopefully before the end of this show, with Hate How You Look. Now, I know you played football and you also played hockey growing up in Canada. So I got to know, do you have a favorite hockey team? Now, I must tell you, we are on all over Canada, ACC is. So I want to preface it with that. And also, American Country Countdown is heard in Nashville, where you currently live, home of the Nashville Predators. So no pressure, but favorite team, Josh?
3: You're giving me so much trouble here. I'll always be a Leafs fan. I mean, I was born outside Toronto. I like can't seem to figure out why they haven't won. But I'll let the professionals try to figure that out. But I'll always be a Leafs fan, and then I've become a Preds fan for sure. I mean, just the environment here, and it's reasonable to go to games. The price of tickets is great, and I've become a huge, definitely a Preds fan too.
4: For Northwest Indiana, showers during the overnight hours, a low right around 60 degrees. And then for Monday today, cloudy, gradually becoming mostly sunny with a chance of showers during the morning hours, a high in the upper 60s across Northwest Indiana. Monday night, mostly clear with a low in the mid-50s. Tuesday, sunny, a high right around 70 degrees. And it looks like the mid to upper 70s the rest of the week with some showers at times.
5: This is McGruff the Crime Dog, and I need you to help me take a bite out of crime. Another teenager fell victim to fake pills. 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

0: BYU, Luke Combs, up three notches to number 11 on American Country Countdown. It's Ryan Fox, and most of the time when you see Eric Church, you see him with sunglasses on, right? It's kind of become his thing, but there's a method to the madness. And we get to the origin of his patented chief look after we kick off the top 10 this weekend. Ella Langley and Morgan Wallen, I Can't Love You Anymore, American Country Countdown.
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0: ACC number one Hall of Fame, drink in my hand, Eric Church on American Country Countdown. It's Ryan Fox. And as we all know, Eric has a distinct look with the ball cap and dark sunglasses. And as he explained to the Bussin' with the Boys podcast, it all came about pretty naturally, much to the chagrin of some around him.
1: The last thing the label wanted from a marketing standpoint, they didn't hat, no. Glasses, no. You know, they want you to, you know, have hair and see your eyes and all this stuff. Mm-hmm. But I did it because we were in bars and clubs and nobody really cared. And I have a eye thing where my eyes don't lubricate really well. And my contacts kept popping out on stage. One night, one of my band members said, "Hey, have you ever thought about wearing sunglasses?" Nobody cared. There were 12 people at the show. Mm-hmm. And I was like, yeah, cool. So I put them on and it worked. And then it became kind of a thing.
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3: This is McGruff the Crime Dog, and I need you to help me take a bite out of crime. Another teenager fell victim to fake pills. 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

0: recent ACC guest, Ashley McBride. What if we don't? The ACC Next Track on American Country Countdown is Ryan Fox. And up next, it's our ACC Inside America. But for this special edition, we actually travel outside the U.S. and across the Atlantic Ocean. We'll explain why after the star that's wowing audiences coast to coast on her Cloud 9 world tour, Megan Maroney. Beautiful Things, American Country Countdown.
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1: It's Ryan, and this weekend's ACC Inside America is all about Garth and his big show coming up outside the U.S. in London. It all happens next weekend in Hyde Park, and you bet he's bringing along a few friends.
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1: Should be fun with Zac Brown on the bill with Garth, along with a long list of other superstar acts, including our recent ACC guest, Ashley McBride. Which, by the way, you can hear our chat on demand at AmericanCountryCountdown.com. It's going to be a big deal when Garth takes the stage at London's Hyde Park, as it will mark his first performance in the UK in almost three decades. Now, the show, obviously like any Garth show, is completely sold out with attendance of about 70,000 people expected. And Garth, of course, is getting excited. He says, quote, "It's an honor to be asked to play such an iconic venue. It's always the people who make a place special, and we are very excited." Ticket prices, by the way, started at £85 and ranged up to £700 for the VIP roof garden experience. By the way, £700 in Europe is the equivalent to about $950 US. People are paying the big box

0: are over for the day, with mediators Pakistan and Qatar saying the discussions took place in a positive and constructive atmosphere. A statement from the two countries went on to say the high-stakes discussions brought encouraging progress. The goal is to reach a final agreement within 60 days, with technical talks continuing this week in Switzerland. A new national poll says Americans generally feel that the country has achieved the ideals of the founding fathers. At the same time, the NBC News poll of 3,000 adults nationally found that 80% think the U.S. doesn't emphasize civic education or the teaching of government and democracy enough. In the poll, only 12% of adults say they have confidence in Congress, and only 18% have confidence in the federal government. The Trump administration's established a new panel to try and resolve unidentified anomalous phenomena sightings. Harvard astrophysicist Avi Loeb will be among the new board's advisors. He'll lead the new board's UAP Science Advisory Council. I'm Tammy Trujillo.
1: For Northwest Indiana, periods of showers during the overnight, perhaps a thunderstorm or two, a low in the upper 50s to around 60 across Northwest Indiana, and a 20% chance of showers during the morning hours today for Monday, cloudy and gradually becoming mostly sunny with a high in the upper 60s, mostly clear Monday night, mid-50s for a low, and Tuesday sunny with a high right around 70 degrees. Temperatures should stay fairly mild for the week ahead.
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2: 3 hours down, 1 hour to go. 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I'm your host, Ryan Fox, from the ACC O'Reilly Auto Parts Studio. And this hour, we take you on tour. We take you to the movies, and we take you backstage with Lainey Wilson and Tim McGraw. You don't have to do anything but sit right there. But first, after being at ACC world premiere last weekend, this massive song, the Toy Story 5 soundtrack, now makes its countdown debut all the way up at number 8. Our biggest mover of the week by far belongs to Taylor Swift. I knew it. I knew you. On American Country Countdown.
4: Number

0: It's her very first time back in our top 10 since she did it with her song Red back in December of 2013. Welcome back, Taylor Swift. Number 8 this weekend, I Knew It, I Knew You on American Country Countdown. It's Ryan, and are you feeling cranky? Well, blame the TV in your bedroom. Yeah, according to new research, zoning out in front of the screen before bed hurts your ability to sleep. Our recommendation? Turn on the radio to help wind down. We are more than happy to help with that. Meanwhile, Blake Shelton's got an ACC sure shot. Sure to join the countdown soon with this one. Let him in anyway. American Country Countdown.
1: Ain't it a

Choosing Texas, Ella Langley, number 7 on American Country Countdown. I'm Ryan, and our guest this weekend, Josh Ross, is giving me a chance to see him on tour this fall with a duo that hasn't done it in a while. No, I'm not talking about Florida-Georgia Line, but the tour does have a big FGL connection. We've got all the details about who it is and what's going on, plus how much Josh has been texting with his upcoming tour headliners. After Dan and Shay and former ACC number 1, Tequila, American Country Countdown. I can see-

0: hit number one in July of 2018. Dan and Che, Tequila on American Country Countdown. You got Ryan. By the way, Dan Smyers and Che Mooney are hitting the road all across North America in the fall on the Young Tour. They're going to take Florida Georgia Line's Tyler Hubbard with them. And our guest this weekend, Josh Ross. Josh, how pumped are you for this?
1: Dude, so excited. I've got to know them a little bit over the last couple months, and they're just such great guys. Like, it's going to be such a fun tour, and I feel like I'm going to learn a lot. I'm excited to get back out just to be writing, and it's like a routine, and it's like the best routine I can get is

0: You know, I'm gone Thursday to Sunday every weekend for the next, you know, 8 weeks or whatever it is. And I'm really looking forward to that.
1: And I cannot wait to see this show with you guys together. And you're right. They are the best guys. Dan and Shay are. Have you guys texted at all leading up to this tour, or how does that all work?
0: Yeah. I mean, I was just explaining to somebody today. It's like, it's cool. Cause you know, obviously they're a duo, and I've got to know Shay a little bit, just like being at the office and hanging out. But Dan is somebody that I've got to see out a lot recently and been texting him a little bit. We've been trying to meet up for a drink, but he came to my set at the end of, I played Barstool at the end of CMA Fest on the Saturday night, and he came out at midnight and watched my set and was having drinks and hanging out. And so it's been really cool to get to know him. And he just seems like such a solid dude, and obviously so talented too. So
1: here with Josh Ross on American Country Countdown, what is the best piece of advice you've gotten so far in your career? Or maybe it's just, you've noticed another artist doing this and you're like, man, I want to do that.
0: Yeah, probably like the Luke Bryan situation for me is always like watching him play and be on the road with him. And I think he was like in his late 20s, early 30s when he got his first number one. And I remember one night I was talking to him, and Single Again, I think, was maybe just charting at the time. And, you know, he's just like, be here for the 20-30 year plan. Like, build it brick by brick. Like, don't get frustrated. If somebody passes you, people are going to pass you. You're going to pass people, and just like enjoy the process. And I've really thought about that. And then, like, I have to remind myself of that sometimes too. So it's, yeah, shout out to Luke for being so good.
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4: This is McGruff the Crime Dog, and I need you to help me take a bite out of crime. Another teenager fell victim to fake pills. 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

Luke Combs, number 6 on American Country Countdown. At a sleepless in a hotel room is Ryan Fox. And did you know that Tim McGraw and Lainey Wilson are both from Louisiana? Yep, their hometowns are only about 20 minutes apart. And this is wild. The two have never met until recently. So what was it like when these two superstars came together? We'll tell you after Tim at his former ACC number 1 from 1999. Something like that, an ACC Extra.

0: Tim McGraw, a former ACC number one on American Country Countdown. It's something like that. I'm Ryan Fox, and recently on the big stage at CMA Fest, Tim got to spend some time backstage and on stage with one of the country stars who idolized him growing up, fellow Louisiana native, Lainey Wilson. Now, as you may have seen in Lainey Wilson's recent Netflix documentary, Keeping Country Cool, back when she was 18, Lainey wrote Tim a letter. Well, come to find out, Tim never actually got a chance to read that letter, so when the two met backstage for the very first time, Tim revealed to Lainey that he decided to write her a letter of his own.
1: Hey, we're going to meet Tim McGraw. This is my childhood dream right here. He don't understand how much of an influence he is to me. I made up dance routines to every song he ever had, and I might show him. Oh my gosh.
2: I finally found out about your letter.
3: I was embarrassed, first off, that I never saw it.

0: So I wrote you a letter back, and I wrote it as though I had gotten a letter. No, so I wrote it like, had I gotten it then, this is what I would have said.
1: You are lying. You're going to make me cry.
0: No,
1: don't mess my makeup up for this.
0: Yeah, mine either.
1: Well, hey.
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2: This is McGruff the Crime Dog, and I need you to help me take a bite out of crime. Another teenager fell victim to fake pills. Smells like big crime that needs to be stopped. 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
3: Back to the country. 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

Hudson Westbrook in an ACC Next track, and he's painted you pretty on American Country Countdown. It's Ryan Fox, and you know it's a big weekend at the box office when no other movie is willing to open the same weekend as this soon-to-be summer blockbuster. It's one that should make over $150 million this weekend, and we're talking about it in 6 minutes. First, Morgan Wallen up three notches this weekend with Don't We? American Country Countdown. Number

0: Taylor Swift and a former ACC number one from 2007, Our Song, on American Country Countdown. You got Ryan Fox with all the hits and the stars, and it's hard to believe it's been over 30 years since the first Toy Story movie came out, but the Pixar franchise is back this weekend with its fifth installment featuring Taylor, who we just heard back at number 8 with her song I Knew It, I Knew You on the soundtrack. Taylor, by the way, was only 6 years old when that first movie came out, and this time, the toys are battling tech.
1: Is it as bad out there for toys as they say it is?
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0: Huge movie out this weekend. You're probably going to see Toy Story 5. And speaking of 5, we're inside the top 5 when American Country Countdown comes right back.
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17: This is McGruff the Crime Dog, and I need you to help me take a bite out of crime. Another teenager fell victim to fake pills. 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

0: Chasing Out Dean, number four. Don't Tell Me on American Country Countdown. I'm Ryan Fox, and Jason's part of something special we'll all get to witness on our TVs next week. An event hosted by this guy, Riley Green. 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

0: Riley Green at number 3 on American Country Countdown. And he's changed my mind. It's Ryan. And have you heard the list of performers that'll be a part of the 3-hour CMA Fest TV special? Check out these names: Blake Shelton, Brothers Osborne, Cody Johnson, Ella Langley, Florida Georgia Line, Jason Aldean, Jelly Roll, Jordan Davis, Keith Urban, Lanny Wilson, Luke Bryan, Shaboozy, Tim McGraw, Tucker Wetmore, and Zach Topp, just to name a few. It's going to be good, and Riley Green will host it. The CMA Fest TV special airs this Thursday at 8 Eastern, 7 Central on ABC, and next day on Hulu.
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2: 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Another teenager fell victim to fake pills. 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
2: 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It's Ryan Fox, and he's been hanging with us every hour this weekend on the show, and his latest hit is knocking on the door to number one, but he's not there yet. This is Josh Ross. 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
4: Number two.

Look, moving on. Our special guest this weekend on American Country Countdown, Josh Ross at number two. That's Hey Look and Ryan Fox. And now we have arrived to the number one song in America. And it's a song that, despite being fun and easy to sing, tackles very deep subject matter. According to Ella Langley, Be Her is not about being someone else. It's about being the her you want to be. Ella goes on to say, I think there's things that every single person on this planet would like to see themselves do better as a human being. And if you don't, I don't want to be around you. I don't want to be around you at all. I was just honest. Those are all things I'm looking forward to in my life. Changing about myself a little bit. It's a song about self-reflection, personal growth, and the desire for a simple life. And it's a song that was written in just 30 minutes that, for the third week in a row,

0: the number one song in the land. The number one song in America on American Country Countdown, once again, belongs to Ella Langley. This is Be Her.
1: Number one.

0: There you have it. The number one song in America for the third straight week. It's Ella Langley and Be Her. American Country Countdown is the longest running country countdown show in the USA. Broadcasting this week and every week from our ACC O'Reilly Auto Parts studio, the countdown was created by Casey Kasem, Dom Bastani, and Tom Rounds. ACC is a production of Westwood One. Special thanks to Chris Carson, Dingo O'Brien, Corey Linton, and Susan Stevens for helping us bring you the biggest hits and the biggest stars every weekend right here. Big thanks to Josh Ross for dropping by the show. Make sure you join us next week when more big stars will be hopping on, and we may just have a brand new number one song. Until then, this is Ryan Fox saying be safe, take care of each other, and we'll see you then.
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3: The United States and Iran held talks Sunday with mediators Pakistan and Qatar, saying the discussions took place in a positive and constructive atmosphere. Chief negotiators will brief the committee regularly and lead working groups on nuclear issues, sanctions, and monitoring and dispute resolution to ensure the Memorandum of Understanding is carried out effectively. A new housing report is

0: Over victory after winning the U.S. Open at Shinnecock Hills Golf Club. I'm Mark Mayfield.
1: For Northwest Indiana, showers during the overnight hours, a low right around 60 degrees. And then for Monday today, cloudy, gradually becoming mostly sunny with a chance of showers during the morning hours, a high in the upper 60s across Northwest Indiana. Monday night, mostly clear with a low in the mid-50s. Tuesday, sunny, a high right around 70 degrees. And it looks like the mid to upper 70s the rest of the week with some showers at times.

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0: For Northwest Indiana, periods of showers during the overnight, perhaps a thunderstorm or two, a low in the upper 50s to around 60 across Northwest Indiana, and a 20% chance of showers during the morning hours today for Monday. Cloudy and gradually becoming mostly sunny with a high in the upper 60s. Mostly clear Monday night, mid-50s for a low, and Tuesday sunny with a high right around 70 degrees. Temperatures should stay fairly mild for the week ahead.
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0: Valparaiso, it is Max McNown, and I will be playing the Porter County Fair on July 23rd. You can get your tickets for that show right now, and I hope to see y'all there.
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1: The U.S. and Iran held talks on Sunday, with mediators Pakistan and Qatar saying the discussions took place in a positive and constructive atmosphere. Chief negotiators will brief the committee regularly and lead working groups on nuclear issues, sanctions, and monitoring and dispute resolution to ensure the Memorandum of Understanding is carried out effectively. Energy Secretary Chris Wright says the flow of oil through the Strait of Hormuz is back to normal. Wright made the comment on ABC's This Week.
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0: Mark Mayfield.
1: Indiana Governor Mike Braun has declared a state of disaster emergency for 63 Indiana counties impacted by severe weather from June 6th through June 18th. They include Lake, Porter, LaPorte, Newton, and Jasper counties. The Indiana Department of Homeland Security says they've opened applications to the State Disaster Relief Fund for residents whose property was damaged from the flooding, severe storms, and tornadoes in those counties. Officials say the State Disaster Relief Fund is only for individuals who are uninsured or underinsured. Funds can be used for repairing, replacing, or restoring property that is the primary residence of the applicant and cannot be used to help pay insurance deductibles. In Valparaiso, the Valparaiso Police Department announces the Purple Envelope Program in recognition of Alzheimer's and Brain Awareness Month. The voluntary initiative includes a window sticker that discreetly alerts first responders the driver may have a memory impairment, helping officers tailor their communication and response. It also includes a purple envelope where emergency contact information can be kept and important documents can be stored. The program is intended for those with Alzheimer's disease, dementia, or other cognitive conditions who continue to drive independently. It may also be kept in a vehicle that an individual with a memory impairment regularly rides in, even if they no longer drive. We've shared more information on the Region News Team Facebook page. Your forecast for the region coming up. I'm Laura Voluschko.
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3: Rain slick road surfaces, so be careful as you're heading out this morning. Seeing some bunching up on routes 12 and 20 in Gary between Colfax and Klein Avenue right now. If you're headed to Chicago, forward to the Ryan, that's looking pretty good. Early on a Monday morning, 219-405-7743, our hotline, Scott Rosenberg, Region News Team Traffic.
1: For Northwest Indiana, a slight chance of showers today. Highs near 70. North wind around 15 miles per hour. Gusts as high as 25. Beach hazard statement remains in effect through late tonight. High wave action and dangerous currents expected at Lake Michigan beaches. Mostly clear tonight with a low around 54. North wind 5 to 10 miles per hour. Gusting as high as 20. Tuesday, sunny skies with highs in the lower 70s. Mostly clear Tuesday night with lows in the mid-50s. Scattered showers and thunderstorms for Wednesday, mostly sunny with highs in the mid-70s.
4: 504, good morning. Taking a look around the region. 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

Brantley Gilbert on the country station, Indiana 105. He's one of those country artists that has a bit of rock and roll in him, you know? A few others I can think of are Kit Moore, Bailey Zimmerman a little bit, Jelly Roll, of course. And yeah, there's so many that now have that sound. Nate Smith, we can't forget. It's Katie on Indiana 105, and there was a lot of rocking going on in Portage over the weekend at Rocksfest. I made it a personal goal to meet Mayor Bonta myself, and it did not happen. So at some point in one of my days when I'm walking through Portage, Mayor Bonta, I'm coming for you. We're going to shake hands. Here's George Burge and Luke Bryan on Indiana 105.

Kelsey Hart on the country station. It is Indiana 105. Good morning. I'm Katie Day, and I hope you had a good weekend. Mondays, though, they can be tough, and that's why we get the week started together.

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1: We're feeling just fine, okay? The question of the day is going to go up on Facebook here in about an hour on Indiana 105. We'll take a look at what is trending online with the viral spiral around 7:30. And if Dad didn't seem to like your gift on Father's Day, maybe it's because you got him that stereotypical dad thing.
2: Watch for standing water in spots. We also have rain-slick road surfaces as you're heading out this morning. There's a flood warning, actually, for Lake County in northwest Indiana, particularly along the Little Calumet River and Hart Ditch and the like. So just be careful and watch out for some standing water in spots. And if there's anything you'd like to report, give us a call at 219-405-7743. This rain should taper off a little later on this morning. Right now, no accidents or incidents to report. Scott Rosenberg, Region News Team Traffic.
3: For northwest Indiana, a slight chance of showers today. Highs near 70. North wind around 15 miles per hour. Gusts as high as 25. Beach hazard statement remains in effect through late tonight. High wave action and dangerous currents expected at Lake Michigan beaches. Mostly clear tonight with a low around 54. North wind 5 to 10 miles per hour, gusting as high as 20. Tuesday, sunny skies with highs in the lower 70s. Mostly clear Tuesday night with lows in the mid-50s. Scattered showers and thunderstorms for Wednesday, mostly sunny with highs in the mid-70s.
1: 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Taking a look around northwest Indiana, Valparaiso 57, Lake Station 59, and Munster at 60.
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flyers for that thing, make presentations for that thing, or design merch for that thing. 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

0: country while you work. 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

Garth Brooks and Blake Shelton with Dive Bar on the country station Indiana 105. They both had reasons to celebrate over the weekend. Blake being a stepdad to three sons of Gwen Stefani, his wife, and of course, Garth Brooks having kids of his own. They hopefully had a happy Father's Day, and you did too. Hopefully you did too. But, you know, over the weekend, if you felt like your dad didn't really like his gift, there might be a reason why. You're going to hear more about that in 6 minutes on Indiana 105. It seems

0: If your dad didn't seem all that excited about getting new fishing gear on Father's Day, there may be a clear reason why. It's Katie on Indiana 105. Now, for the record, I like to fish. I can't take the fish off my own hook because I get nervous, but I like a good catch and release situation. Does dad like it, though? That is the question. For some reason, when people don't know what to buy dad, they assume that he wants to spend his weekends on the dock with a hook in the lake. But there's a pretty good chance he doesn't actually fish, has never fished, and has never shown any kind of interest in learning how to fish. And say dad does like to fish, he probably wants to buy his own rod and reel. That means the one that you proudly wrapped up, there's a decent chance that it's headed straight to the garage right next to the exercise equipment from 3 Father's Days ago.
1: The National Weather Service Chicago this morning said a flood warning remains in effect until 6:15 a.m. this morning in Northern Lake and Porter counties in northwest Indiana and part of Cook County in northeast Illinois. The Weather Service says shortly after 3 a.m., Doppler radar indicated the rainfall was ending in the warned area. However, runoff from the 2 and 2.5 inches of rain on Sunday has caused significant rises on area rivers and creeks, with several gauges indicating that flooding is ongoing. This is particularly

0: Probably the case, the warning said, along portions of the Little Calumet, Lansing Ditch, and Hart Ditch. HealthLink will again be hosting several community health fairs across northern Indiana starting in July to help families prepare for the back-to-school season. All events are open to the public and offer health screenings, well-child checkups, and sports physicals, along with giveaways and community resources. Events are planned in Lake Porter, LaPorte, Newton, Stark, and St. Joseph counties, and no appointments are needed, but they are encouraged. In Porter County, the Indiana Department of Transportation is advising motorists of upcoming lane closures on eastbound Interstate 94 between State Road 249 and US 20 near Burns Harbor, beginning on or after Wednesday, June 24th. The right lane and shoulder of I-94 will be closed through early July for pavement patching work near mile marker 21. NDOT says three travel lanes will be shifted to the left. Motorists are advised to expect changing traffic patterns in the area. Your forecast for the region coming up. I'm Laura Voluschko.
1: Watch for standing water in spots. We also have rain slick road surfaces as you're heading out this morning. There's a flood warning actually for Lake County in northwest Indiana, particularly along the Little Calumet River and Hart Ditch and the like. So just be careful and watch out for some standing water in spots. And if there's anything you'd like to report, give us a call at 219-405-7743. This rain should taper off a little later on this morning. Right now, no accidents or incidents to report. Scott Rosenberg, Region News Team Traffic.
0: For northwest Indiana, a slight chance of showers today. Highs near 70. North wind around 15 miles per hour. Gusts as high as 25. Beach hazard statement remains in effect through late tonight. High wave action and dangerous currents expected at Lake Michigan beaches. Mostly clear tonight with a low around 54. North wind 5 to 10 miles per hour, gusting as high as 20. Tuesday, sunny skies with highs in the lower 70s. Mostly clear Tuesday night with lows in the mid-50s. Scattered showers and thunderstorms for Wednesday, mostly sunny with highs in the mid-70s.
2: 531, good morning. Taking a look around northwest Indiana, Valparaiso 57, Gary 60, Michigan City at 60.
1: The White Sox are on a three-game losing streak following a 5-4 10-inning loss to the Tigers in Detroit. Sox now in second place in the AL Central at 39-37, one game behind the Guardians, who come to Wrigley Field for three big games starting tonight at 6:40. Anthony Kay on the mound for the Sox. Yesterday's scheduled game between the Cubs and Blue Jays was postponed due to rain at Wrigley Field. The teams will make up the game on August 6th. In the meantime, the Cubs begin a road series against the Mets tonight. Shota Imanaga takes the mound for the Cubs, first pitch 6:10 tonight. The Sky aim to avoid a sixth straight loss when they visit the Connecticut Sun tonight. The Fever hoping to shake off their current skid. Indiana's dropped back-to-back games entering tonight's game against Phoenix at Gainbridge Fieldhouse. The Chicago Hounds rugby team won their first Major League Rugby Championship yesterday. The Hounds beat the California Legion 35-7 in the rain to finish the first undefeated season in league history. And Couts and Lake Central are both state baseball champions. In 1A, the Couts Mustangs beat Northeast Du Bois 2-0 to capture their first state title in any sport. While in 4A, Lake Central blanked Bloomington South 4-0 to win their second state title in 3 years, their third overall. Andrean came up short in 3A, losing 9-3 to Guerin Catholic. Still a great season for the Niners, finishing 31-4 on the season. We'll get a special report from Region Sports this morning at 8:30, lunchtime at 12:30, and tonight at 6:30. I'm Scott Rosenberg, that's sports.

For the first time in 11 years, a new restaurant has been crowned the top of the food chain, and you're going to hear where everyone is flocking to next on Indiana 105 in just 6 minutes.

0: I don't think anyone in the fast food industry saw this coming, especially Chick-fil-A. It's Katie on Indiana 105, and after more than a decade on top, Chick-fil-A has officially lost its crown as America's highest-rated quick-service restaurant. Customer reviews knocked them out of the number one spot and handed it over to our new fast food leader, Jersey Mike's.
1: A sub above.
0: But the biggest factor that it came down to was speed. So congratulations to Jersey Mike's for bringing the fast back to fast food, because apparently 3 minutes is just long enough for us to start asking for the manager.
2: Starting to stack up in that work zone northbound on Klein Avenue, just north of 8094. Watch out for standing water this morning. If there's anything you'd like to report, give us a call, 219-405-7743. Definitely rain slick road surfaces as you head out. This rain will be tapering off during the morning commute. 219-405-7743, our hotline. Scott Rosenberg, Region News Team Traffic.
3: For Northwest Indiana, beach hazard statement remains in effect through late tonight. High wave action and dangerous currents expected at Lake Michigan beaches. A few showers continuing early today. For this afternoon, a chance of showers with highs in the upper 60s. North-northeast wind around 15 miles per hour with gusts as high as 20. Tonight, mostly clear with a low around 53. Sunny skies Tuesday with highs in the lower 70s. That's your region forecast.
0: 5:45, good morning. Taking a look around the region. Valparaiso at 57, Winfield 58, Lowell at 57. Looking for a sweet trip?

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If you've always wanted to see Tim McGraw in concert, or maybe you've been, but it was one of the best shows you've ever gone to, he's coming to Tinley Park in September at the Credit Union One Amphitheater, and tickets are as low as $39. I don't know if they're going to go much lower than that. Most tickets these days are insane. So if you can go see Tim McGraw for anywhere in the 30s range, you might want to jump on that. Here he is now on Indiana 105. You are-

tell you no. Just like when you were leaving Amarillo. Take that new job in Tennessee. And I quit mine so we could be together.

0: why I will resign as leader of the Labour Party.
1: During a press conference today outside 10 Downing Street, Starmer said the Labour Party has made it clear he's not the one to lead moving forward. He says he'll remain as prime minister until a successor is in place. Mediators with Pakistan and Qatar say discussions between the United States and Iran took place in a positive and constructive atmosphere on Sunday. The two countries agreed to form a high-level committee to provide political oversight of the mediation process. Police are investigating after a concertgoer died following a fall from an upper level at Madison Square Garden during a performance by the band Goose. Authorities say the 51-year-old man was pronounced dead after being taken to the hospital. I'm Michael Kastner.
2: The National Weather Service Chicago this morning said a flood warning remains in effect until 6:15 a.m. this morning in Northern Lake and Porter counties in northwest Indiana and part of Cook County in northeast Illinois. At about 3 a.m., the Weather Service says Doppler radar indicated the rainfall was ending in the warned area. However, runoff from the 2 and 2.5 inches of rain on Sunday has caused significant rises on area rivers and creeks, with several gauges indicating that flooding is ongoing, including along portions of the Little Calumet, Lansing Ditch, and Hart Ditch, the warning said. Illinois is already setting records for most tornadoes in a year. Weather officials say the state has experienced at least 147 tornadoes so far in 2026. That breaks the previous record of 142 set in 2024. Illinois also leads the country in tornadoes, according to preliminary data from the National Oceanic and Atmospheric Administration. In Portage, the city will hold an information meeting next week on Phase 4 of the Central Avenue Roadway Improvement Project, which would be from just east of County Line Road to the intersection of Brant Street in Portage. The work is to improve safety conditions for pedestrians and motorists and improve stormwater drainage. The meeting is Monday, June 29th, 6 p.m. at Portage City Hall. It will also be live-streamed. Your forecast for the region coming up. I'm Laura Voluschko.
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4: Rainy ride this morning, but this rain should be tapering off during the morning commute. Bunched up northbound on Klein Avenue, heading into the work zone north of 8094, and on that feeder ramp, particularly from westbound 8094 to northbound Klein Avenue. Something you'd like to tell us, give us a call, 219-405-7743, our hotline. Some areas got some pretty heavy rain during the overnight hours, so watch for standing water. Scott Rosenberg, Region News Team Traffic.
2: For northwest Indiana, beach hazard statement remains in effect through late tonight. High wave action and dangerous currents expected at Lake Michigan beaches. A few showers continuing early today. For this afternoon, a chance of showers with highs in the upper 60s. North-northeast wind around 15 miles per hour with gusts as high as 20. Tonight, mostly clear with a low around 53. Sunny skies Tuesday with highs in the lower 70s. That's your region forecast.

that it's officially the summer season as of this weekend, we are here. I feel like it's appropriate to play what is predicted to be the song of the summer. A lot of people say it could be this duet from Lo Cash and Parmalee. It's a spinoff of a song you know well, Escape the Pina Colada, but it's countrified. And we'll see what you think about it as you cruise into work. Here it is now on Indiana 105.

0: Bailey Zimmerman on the Country Station, Indiana 105, who's going to be at the Porter County Fair this summer. Make sure you grab your tickets before they're gone at the Porter County Fair website. I'm Katie Day. Hope you're having a great morning so far, and we have a traffic report coming your way in just a few minutes. Hope you had a good weekend. Today, there are a few celebrities who are living it up for their birthday, and happy birthday wishes go out to Meryl Streep, who is 77 today. She is a legendary actress who won Academy Awards for Best Actress for Sophie's Choice and The Iron Lady.
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0: With over 20 Academy Award nods, she's achieved more nominations than any other actor or actress in film history. Most recently, though, Meryl Streep returned to the big screen in the sequel to The Devil Wears Prada.
2: Oh, that's not what you're wearing to the dinner.
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0: Happy 77th birthday to Meryl Streep. Also celebrating a birthday today is Sean Kaufman, who is 26 today. He's an actor known for his role as Steven in The Summer I Turned Pretty.
4: So you want to tell me what got you all worked up, or just be bros and pretend this never happened?
0: Happy birthday to Sean Kaufman. And Cyndi Lauper is 73 today. She is a pop singer who first gained notoriety for her song, That They Do. And I'm sure Cyndi Lauper has some fun planned for her 73rd birthday. Happy birthday to you, Cyndi. Now, if you or somebody you know celebrating a birthday, you can always celebrate with us on the Country Station, Indiana 105. Just let us know your birthday's coming up on Facebook at Indiana 105. And when it's your birthday, we shout you out just like we do every day a few minutes after 8:30.

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1: Rainy ride this morning, but this rain should be tapering off during the morning commutes. Bunched up northbound on Klein Avenue, heading into the work zone north of 8094. And on that feeder ramp, particularly from westbound 8094 to northbound Klein Avenue. Something you'd like to tell us, give us a call, 219-405-7000. 7743, our hotline. Some areas got some pretty heavy rain during the overnight hours, so watch for standing water. Scott Rosenberg, Region News Team Traffic.
2: For Northwest Indiana, beach hazard statement remains in effect through late tonight. High wave action and dangerous currents expected at Lake Michigan beaches. A few showers continuing early today. For this afternoon, a chance of showers with highs in the upper 60s. North-northeast wind around 15 miles per hour with gusts as high as 20. Tonight mostly clear with a low around 53. Sunny skies Tuesday with highs in the lower 70s. That's your region forecast.
0: 619, good morning. Taking a look around the region, Valparaiso at 57. Gary, 60. Hebron, 57.
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1: When you finally find your thing, you want the whole world to know about that thing. 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

Cody Johnson on the country station. It's Indiana 105. I'm Katie, and our question of the day up on Facebook. Feel free to join the conversation then and there. Then and there. Today's question is, if you had a menu item named after you, what would it be and where would you be able to order it? Let us know. We're going to read some of your answers in 3 minutes after Travis Tritt.

0: Travis Tritt on the Country Station. It's Indiana 105. Good morning. I'm Katie Day. And the question of the day is up on Facebook. Feel free to join the conversation there. Today's question is, if you had a menu item named after you, what would it be and where would you be able to order it? And I just posted this, so not too many answers yet. But this is inspired by my uncle, who happens to have a food item, specifically a burger named after him at Martini's in Valparaiso. And every time we go, he makes it a point to point out the food item named after him. At first, I thought it was a joke, but I think it's actually named in his honor. And if I had a menu item named after me, it would have to be the caramel swirl iced coffee at Dunkin', because I go so much to get it, I go a little too often, and I'll get a caramel swirl iced coffee with just cream, no sugar. And I think that they could see me coming by now. They probably recognize my car when it pulls up. If you had a menu item named after you, what would it be and where would you be able to order it? Let us know on Facebook at Indiana 105.
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1: Indiana Governor Mike Braun has declared a state of disaster emergency for 63 Indiana counties impacted by severe weather from June 6th through June 18th. They include Lake, Porter, LaPorte, Newton, and Jasper counties. The Indiana Department of Homeland Security says they've opened applications to the State Disaster Relief Fund for residents whose property was damaged from the flooding, severe storms, and tornadoes in those counties. Officials say the State Disaster Relief Fund is only for individuals who are uninsured or underinsured. Funds can be used for repairing, replacing, or restoring property that is the primary residence of the applicant and cannot be used to help pay insurance deductibles. In Valparaiso, the Valparaiso Police Department announces the Purple Envelope Program in recognition of Alzheimer's and Brain Awareness Month. The voluntary initiative includes a window sticker that discreetly alerts first responders the driver may have a memory impairment, helping officers tailor their communication and response. It also includes a purple envelope where emergency contact information can be kept and important documents can be stored. The program is intended for those with Alzheimer's disease, dementia, or other cognitive conditions who continue to drive independently. It may also be kept in a vehicle that an individual with a memory impairment regularly rides in, even if they no longer drive. We've shared more information on the Region News Team Facebook page. Poison Center records show American teens abusing over-the-counter medications at an alarming rate, officials say. Tammy Trujillo reports.
2: A recent health advisory from America's Poison Centers cited a concerning rise in cases of allergy and sleep medication abuse in teens between the ages of 13 and 19. Cases involving sleep and allergy medications rose by 32%. America's Poison Centers is urging adults to store all medications safely and out of reach of kids and teens.
1: 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I'm Laura Volushko.
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4: Doing pretty well across the area. Rain slick road surfaces. Watch out for some standing water. Some communities across the area got a pretty good soaking last night from the rains, but moving along in pretty good shape. Just bunched up northbound Klein Avenue, just north of 8094, heading into the work zone there. Inbound forward to the Rhine looks okay right now. Something you'd like to tell us, give us a call, 219-405-7743, our hotline. Scott Rosenberg, Region News Team Traffic.
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1: For Northwest Indiana, beach hazard statement remains in effect through late tonight. High wave action and dangerous currents expected at Lake Michigan beaches. A few showers continuing today, high near 68, north-northeast wind around 15 miles per hour, gusts as high as 20. Mostly clear tonight, low around 53. Sunny for Tuesday with a high near 77. Tuesday night, partly cloudy, with a low again around 53. Chance of showers and thunderstorms Wednesday, highs in the mid-70s.
5: 635, good morning. Taking a look around the region. Valparaiso at 58, St. John 58, and Gary at 60.
4: The White Sox are on a three-game losing streak following a 5-4 10-inning loss to the Tigers in Detroit. Sox now in second place in the AL Central at 39-37, one game behind the Guardians, who come to Wrigley Field for three big games starting tonight at 6:40. Anthony Kay on the mound for the Sox. Yesterday's scheduled game between the Cubs and Blue Jays was postponed due to rain at Wrigley Field. The teams will make up the game on August 6th. In the meantime, the Cubs begin a road series against the Mets tonight. Shota Imanaga takes the mound for the Cubs. First pitch 6:10 tonight. The Sky aim to avoid a sixth straight loss when they visit the Connecticut Sun tonight. The Fever hoping to shake off their current skid. Indiana's dropped back-to-back games entering tonight's game against Phoenix at Gainbridge Fieldhouse. The Chicago Hounds rugby team won their first Major League Rugby Championship yesterday. The Hounds beat the California Legion 35-7 in the rain to finish the first undefeated season in league history. And Couts and Lake Central are both state baseball champions. In 1A, the Couts Mustangs beat Northeast Du Bois 2-0 to capture their first state title in any sport. While in 4A, Lake Central blanked Bloomington South 4-0. To win their second state title in 3 years, their third overall.

Andrean came up short in 3A, losing 9-3 to Guerin Catholic. Still a great season for the Niners, finishing 31-4 on the season. We'll get a special report from Region Sports this morning at 8:30, lunchtime at 12:30, and tonight at 6:30. I'm Scott Rosenberg, that's sports.

the day, I heard that a good rule of thumb when it comes to a wedding gift is to give $50 to cover your plate. But that was years ago, okay? And now with rising cost, I'm wondering if that number has gone up over the years. We're going to hear from you in just 4 minutes on Indiana 105, and you can call us at 219-531-0105. I took two.

0: average cost of a wedding in Indiana is $25,000, with the cost per guest priced at approximately $224. I mean, that's higher than I can remember it. It's Katie on Indiana 105. I'm wondering if that means we should up the amount on our wedding gift. Hannah from Fort Wayne, what do you think?
1: See, I feel like it depends really how much you know the couple and how much you like them, you know? So I would, for me, if I really like the couple, I've known them for a couple years, I'm doing $50 to maybe $100. But if it's just kind of like a pity invite, or if I don't know them that well,
0: a pity
1: 25.
0: Invite? What?
1: A pity invite.
0: How many weddings are you attending to people that you don't like?
1: Not that I don't like them, that I don't think they like me. Like a pity invite, you know? It's like, they need to fill the seat. We don't really know each other that well, that kind of thing. Or you're going with someone else, you know?
0: Oh, you're the plus one.
1: The plus one, exactly.
0: Okay, that but makes then, more sense.
1: Mm-hmm.
0: I was like, wow, you're that just makes- dishing out 25s to like longtime high school friends?
1: No, I would do that for like people, more acquaintances. Because, you know, sometimes people do have big weddings and they invite everyone they know that they've ever met.
0: True.
1: But with rising costs, I don't even know if people are having weddings at this point.
0: That is true. A lot of people are eloping. My friend actually just eloped in Tennessee, like a few weeks ago.
1: That's my plan. If I ever get married, I'll let you know and you can decide how much you want to give me.
0: Hopefully I got some time.
1: I think you'll have a lot of time.
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3: Doing pretty well across the area. Rain slick road surfaces. Watch out for some standing water. Some communities across the area got a pretty good soaking last night from the rains, but moving along in pretty good shape. Just bunched up northbound Klein Avenue, just north of 8094, heading into the work zone there. Inbound forward to the Ryan looks okay right now. Something you'd like to tell us? Give us a call, 219-405-7743, our hotline. Scott Rosenberg, Region News Team Traffic.
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4: For Northwest Indiana, beach hazard statement remains in effect through late tonight. High wave action and dangerous currents expected at Lake Michigan beaches. A few showers continuing today. High near 68. North-northeast wind around 15 miles per hour. Gusts as high as 20. Mostly clear tonight. Low around 53. Sunny for Tuesday with a high near 77. Tuesday night, partly cloudy, with a low again around 53. Chance of showers and thunderstorms Wednesday, highs in the mid-70s.
0: 646, good morning. Taking a look around the region, Valparaiso 58, Gary 61, and Hebron 58.
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Kenny Chesney on the country station. 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
4: Talks between the United States and Iran will continue in Switzerland this week. A statement from the two countries went on to say discussions on Sunday brought encouraging progress. Chief negotiators will brief the committee regularly and lead working groups on nuclear issues, sanctions, and monitoring and dispute resolution to ensure the memorandum of understanding is carried out effectively. Meanwhile, South Carolina Senator Lindsey Graham says President Trump would likely use military force to secure the Strait of Hormuz if negotiations with Iran fail. Speaking on CBS's Face the Nation, Graham said the United States would respond aggressively if Iran challenged control of the strategic waterway, warning that Iran would face overwhelming military action. You'll never find no- The mayor of San Antonio, Texas, is calling for the cancellation of Kanye West's 4th of July concert at the Alamo Dome, citing the rapper's past anti-Semitic comments. I'm Michael Kastner.
5: In Hammond, NDOT says the ramp from southbound Indianapolis Boulevard to eastbound I-80 94 is scheduled to be closed for about a week and a half while crews complete drainage improvements. The temporary ramp closure is set to end by midnight Thursday, July 2nd. A posted detour will direct drivers east on US 20 Michigan Avenue to southbound Klein Avenue, providing access to eastbound 8094. NDOT said shoulder closures are in place through July at select ramps along the corridor as crews prepare for flex road construction. Couts and Lake Central are both state baseball champions. The Couts

0: Mustangs beat Northeast Du Bois 2-0 in Class 1A to capture their first state title in any sport. The Mustangs finished the season with a 32-1 record. In Class 4A, meanwhile, Lake Central blanked Bloomington South 4-0 to win their second state title in 3 years and their third overall. Andrean came up short in 3A, losing 9-3 to Guerin Catholic. Still a great season for the 59ers, finishing 31-4 on the season. We'll get a special report from Region Sports this morning at 8:30, lunchtime at 12:30, and tonight at 6:30. Your forecast for the region coming up. I'm Laura Voluszko.
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1: For Northwest Indiana, beach hazard statement remains in effect through late tonight. High wave action and dangerous currents expected at Lake Michigan beaches. A few showers continuing early today. For this afternoon, a chance of showers with highs in the upper 60s. North-northeast wind around 15 miles per hour with gusts as high as 20. Tonight, mostly clear with a low around 53. Sunny skies Tuesday with highs in the lower 70s. That's your region forecast.

0: I like your soul.
1: It is the sweetest tradition in Northwest Indiana, and we are celebrating out there this weekend, kickstarting your first Friday, your first official Friday, I should say, of the summer. And you're going to hear more about that in 6 minutes on Indiana 105. Ain't coming to

underneath that little red back door.

0: Look, I know you've likely been trying to be good as we approach the summer season when it comes to dietary restrictions. But there is one food that we can all agree on that we'll look at it and suddenly we decide,
1: I don't care. I love it.
0: I don't care how many calories are in ice cream because I love it. And we are hoping you come out and celebrate the summer with us at Bubbles Ice Cream Parlor in Michigan City this Friday. They are located at 115 West Cool Spring Avenue. We're going to be out there from 12 to 2 this Friday. I'm going to be broadcasting from there. We've got your chance to win Bubbles gift certificates, super cool color-changing cups, hoodies, t-shirts. I'm actually wearing one of their t-shirts right now. They are really fun. And hold on, wait, I'm going to grab it. Grabbing my t-shirt here. It's got like a giant ice cream cone on it. It says Bubbles Ice Cream Parlor. And it's classic, okay? If you've never been to Bubbles, it's right by the Indiana Dunes. We always make it part of our trip whenever we go out to the dunes. It is just a summer staple. And it's locally owned and operated since its creation. So it's in its second generation now. We are hoping that you stop out and see us. 12 to 2 this Friday. We're going to be enjoying some ice cream. But don't worry, I'll try not to talk to my mouth full, though. It'll be difficult because they have 32 flavors of hand-scooped ice cream from Dole Whips and Grab-and-Go Treats, and they're also known for the best ice cream cakes around. So stop by Bubbles in Michigan City this Friday. We'll be out there hanging out with you from 12 to 2.
2: Things moving along in pretty good shape so far, just bunching up that work zone in either direction between 8094 and the toll road on Klein Avenue, and starting to slow down light to light those busy corridors, US 30, US 41 and the like, but nothing out of the ordinary, no accidents or incidents to report. If you see something we're missing or something just developing, you can give us a call, 219-405-7743, our hotline.

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2: For Northwest Indiana, beach hazard statement remains in effect through late tonight. High wave action and dangerous currents expected at Lake Michigan beaches. A few showers continuing early today. For this afternoon, a chance of showers with highs in the upper 60s. North-northeast wind around 15 miles per hour with gusts as high as 20. Tonight, mostly clear with a low around 53. Sunny skies Tuesday with highs in the lower 70s. That's your region forecast.
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This might be a condiment that you often overlook on the menu, but when it comes to European travelers in the U.S., they're going nuts over this, and it's causing a bit of a problem at the airport. You're going to hear more about that in 3 minutes with the Viral Spiral on Indiana 105. Got it.

0: You just heard some Mindy McCready on the country station from Chicago to South Bend. It's Indiana 105. I'm Katie Day, and hopefully this spares you from the inevitable social media scroll later today.
1: The viral spiral, come and see. Trending feels like destiny.
0: Okay, I think we all saw this coming, okay? Toy Story 5 landed the year's biggest debut with a whopping $160 million at the box office this weekend. That is the second largest opening for an animated movie in history, only behind The Incredibles 2. So, pretty awesome there with Toy Story 5. I'm sure Taylor Swift had a little bit of something to do with that. Remember a few weeks ago when Elmo tweeted during the NBA Finals that he hopes both teams have fun? Well, New York Knicks fans were upset by that comment, considering that Sesame Street is actually based in New York. Well, Elmo has definitely learned his lesson, and he has officially picked a side when it comes to the World Cup.
2: Just to be clear, Elmo wants Team USA to win, okay? But Elmo loves everybody, just to be clear. Don't make this a thing.
0: Team USA is going to face off against Turkey on Thursday night in the knockout stage of the World Cup, and we know what team Elmo's rooting for. Speaking of the World Cup, many international travelers have figured out that they happen to really love ranch, but they don't really have it in Europe, so many travelers are trying to take ranch back home with them, and TSA is not having it. TSA posted online that while they appreciate their newfound love of ranch, a typical bottle of ranch dressing exceeds the liquid limit. So TSA is reminding all travelers to please store your ranch in your checked baggage. And this was unexpected for sports. Major comeback for tennis legend Serena Williams. She's going to return to Wimbledon on the 2026 singles competition as a wild card. She just announced a few years ago that she'd be stepping away from tennis, so this comes as a surprise, and Wimbledon is going to be next Monday. You can watch her return there. And while at Rocksfest in Portage over the weekend, I saw a vendor selling shirts that said the Northwest Indiana Bears.
3: We are the Bears, shuffling through, shuffling on down.
0: A lot of people still hoping they shuffle to Northwest Indiana. The hype is still very much alive, but when it comes to the possibility of the Bears moving across the state line to Indiana, now the Times of Northwest Indiana is reporting that property values across the region are expected to go up in value, so there is much more long-term impact than we initially realized. It all depends on whether communities capitalize on new interest and developmental opportunities. It also depends on if the Bears will ever make a decision. Gosh, thankfully I'm not holding my breath because I would have passed out by now. It went viral and we spiraled right here on Indiana 105.
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3: The National Weather Service Chicago says flood warnings remain in effect for the Little Calumet River at Munster, Holman Avenue, and the Little Calumet River from Klein Avenue and Hammond downstream to confluence with Thorn Creek in South Holland, Illinois. Forecasters say a flood warning means water levels above flood stage are imminent or may already be occurring. Illinois is already setting records for most tornadoes in a year. Weather officials say the state has experienced at least 147 tornadoes so far in 2026, breaking the previous record of 142 set in 2024. Illinois also leads the country in tornadoes, according to preliminary data from the National Oceanic and Atmospheric Administration. From Green Zone at our website, this is Pollinator Week, June 22nd through the 28th. In a Facebook post, Friends of Indiana Dunes said it's an event celebrated around the world to bring awareness to the ecosystem services provided by birds, bats, butterflies, bees, beetles, and other insects. To learn how to help, visit Pollinator Partnership's webpage, pollinator.org. Friends of Indiana Dunes says every day this week they're highlighting an Indiana Dunes Pollinator of the Day while sharing the role and beauty of pollinators native to duneland ecosystems, and today features the monarch butterfly. We have a link to see and read more at our website. 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I'm Laura Volushko.
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4: Moving along in pretty good shape this morning, despite some fairly heavy rain in some spots overnight, so do watch out for standing water. I haven't had anybody reporting anything along those lines, though, that's causing us any big problems this morning so far. Something you'd like to tell us, though, you can give us a call for sure, 219-405-7743, as long as it's safe to do so, please. Scott Rosenberg, Region News Team Traffic. Region News Team Meteorologist Matt Wentz. Matt, if you listen carefully, you can hear the sound of some pumps and dehumidifiers toiling across the region.
5: So wet. Another 1 to 2 inches of rain yesterday. What a soggy Father's Day. You know, it could have been a lot worse, though. We're always like the glass half full perspective here. We had severe weather downstate, and there was a big tornado outbreak. Southern Indiana, Southern Illinois yesterday. Mm. That's where all the warmth and humidity was. And we were just kind of cool and rainy out here. So did you get some big boots for Father's Day or anything rain-related, Scott?
4: No. Actually, someone should have given me some wellies.
5: Some wellies. You don't have wellies yet?
4: Or a bumper shoot.
5: Some of my favorite words in the English language, yeah. Well, either way, you could put that stuff away. That's the good news, because we're going to start to dry out. We've got a nice pattern setting in here. Starting with today, mainly sunny skies. A few clouds around this morning, but we're going to break into some sunshine. And really comfortable today. Low 70s for highs. We may not get out of this upper 60s near the lakeshore today with a cool breeze but low humidity. Tonight, clear skies. We're back down into the 50s. More sunshine on Tuesday. Low to mid 70s for highs. A little bit cooler near the lakeshore. Our next shot at storms arrives later in the day on Wednesday. Not looking at a severe threat from this one, but a couple storms will be around as the front moves in. Upper 70s for highs, and then we'll have a few more storm chances as we get into the weekend. Temperatures, though, Scott, are going to stay pretty much in the upper 70s until Saturday. If you're missing the heat and humidity, it comes back next week in a big way. I see upper 80s and low 90s with thick humidity the days leading up to 4th of July. This all starts next Monday. So a week from today, we'll be complaining again.
4: Well, until then, I'm going to enjoy the cool evening.

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0: Region News Team Meteorologist Matt Wentz, thank you so much. We'll hear from you again coming up lunchtime, 12 o'clock.
1: Sounds good. Thanks, Scott.
2: Thank you so much to Matt Wentz, our source for meteorology and weather prediction. I'm Katie Day, and sometimes I feel like you like Matt Wentz more than me.
1: Good news. We're going to start to dry out.
2: Dry out? Great. Then maybe my dog will finally go back to using the restroom outside. Nothing? Nothing on that?
1: We've got a nice pattern setting in here, starting with today.
2: Guess we're going to have a pretty good Monday then, huh? What? Wow. Okay, so you're really just waking up with us this morning for Matt Wentz, aren't you?
1: That's right.
2: I guess that's why I got to leave it to the professionals.
0: The White Sox are on a 3-game losing streak following a 5-4 10-inning loss to the Tigers in Detroit. Sox now in second place in the AL Central at 39-37, 1 game behind the Guardians, who come to Wrigley Field for 3 big games starting tonight at 6:40. Anthony Kay on the mound for the Sox. Yesterday's scheduled game between the Cubs and Blue Jays was postponed due to rain at Wrigley Field. The teams will make up the game on August 6th. In the meantime, the Cubs begin a road series against the Mets tonight. Shota Imanaga takes the mound for the Cubs, first pitch 6:10 tonight. The Sky aim to avoid a 6th straight loss when they visit the Connecticut Sun tonight. The Beaver hoping to shake off their current skid. Indiana's dropped back-to-back games entering tonight's game against Phoenix at Gainbridge Fieldhouse. The Chicago Hounds rugby team won their first Major League Rugby Championship yesterday. The Hounds beat the California Legion 35-7 in the rain to finish the first undefeated season in league history. And Couts and Lake Central are both state baseball champions. In 1A, the Couts Mustangs beat Northeast Du Bois 2-0 to capture their first state title in any sport. While in 4A, Lake Central blanked Bloomington South 4-0 to win their second state title in 3 years, their third overall. Andrean came up short in 3A, losing 9-3 to Guerin Catholic. Still a great season for the Niners, finishing 31-4 on the season. We'll get a special report from Region Sports this morning at 8:30, lunchtime at 12:30, and tonight at 6:30. I'm Scott Rosenberg, that's sports.

John Party on the Country Station. It's Indiana 105. I'm Katie Day, and we have our stat attack question up on our Facebook page. 20% of people refuse to eat this. What do you think that is? It is entirely edible, so I'll give you that hint. But we're going to see if anyone gets it right here in the next 3 minutes on Indiana 105.

0: 20% of people refuse to eat this. What do you think that is?
1: It's a stat attack. I can't believe it.
0: Hey, it's Kitty Day, and one in every five people will refuse to eat this, even though it is edible and you can eat it. What do you think that is? Brandon in Valparaiso said the end piece of a loaf of bread. That's a great guess. I actually love that piece, but a lot of people skip it. My boyfriend hates eating that piece. That's not the answer. Martha in North Judson said Brussels sprouts. I had a feeling someone was going to say this. The answer, 20% of people refuse to eat fortune cookies. Can you believe that? It was Lisa in Portage. You got it right. Lisa, you know what that means. You deserve the buzzer of celebration. Lisa. Yeah, 20% of people refuse to eat fortune cookies. Can you believe that? I looked it up. What are the ingredients of fortune cookies? They're made up of a simple crispy batter, a flour, sugar, water, and egg whites. So I guess if you don't eat eggs, you wouldn't want to eat fortune cookies, but it's so satisfying. And I used to believe for a long time that if you don't eat the fortune cookie part of your fortune, then that fortune does not come true for you. So if it's a good one, I feel like you'd want to eat it, right? Then again, I like to play mental mind tricks on myself, so that might not be entirely true. What we will say is true, though. 20% of people refuse to eat fortune cookies. That's a stat attack.
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0: Things moving along in pretty good shape so far on this Monday morning. Riding the brakes with road work, Klein Avenue northbound and southbound between 8094 and the Indiana Toll Road. Inbound Ford to the Ryan's been looking pretty good. South Shore trains reporting on time. 219-405-7743 is our hotline. Scott Rosenberg, Region News Team Traffic.
1: For Northwest Indiana, beach hazard statement remains in effect through late tonight. High wave action and dangerous currents expected at Lake Michigan beaches. A few showers continuing today. High near 68. North-northeast wind around 15 miles per hour. Gusts as high as 20. Mostly clear tonight. Low around 53. Sunny for Tuesday with a high near 77. Tuesday night partly cloudy with a low again around 53. Chance of showers and thunderstorms Wednesday. Highs in the mid-70s.
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can change in a few years' time. And remember back in 2022 when Florida Georgia Line, the country duo that we know and love, they went on an indefinite hiatus, and we didn't think they'd ever get back together. And now Tyler Hubbard and Brian Kelly, since they reunited at CMA Fest earlier this year, they are now toying with the idea of going on a tour in 2027 and doing a few shows together. Rumor has it they're also now back on the same label, so that is promising. And here's Tyler Hubbard, now one half of Florida Georgia Line. It's Indiana 105.

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2: Former Federal Reserve Chairman Alan Greenspan is dead. He was 100. The American economist died as a result of complications from Parkinson's disease. His death

0: Death was announced earlier today by his wife of nearly three decades, NBC News correspondent Andrea Mitchell. In June of 1987, President Reagan nominated Greenspan as Fed chairman. Greenspan served as chairman for nearly 20 years under Presidents Reagan, George H.W. Bush, Bill Clinton, and George W. Bush. Kristen Welker with more.
1: In the end, Alan Greenspan believed in capitalism as surely as he believed in himself. It is a system, he said, that holds integrity and trustworthiness as cardinal virtues.
0: UK Prime Minister Keir Starmer is resigning after winning a landslide election in 2024. President Trump predicted this moment in a True Social post on Sunday, saying Starmer was, in his words, failing badly. I'm Michael Kastner.
2: In Hammond, NDOT says the ramp from southbound Indianapolis Boulevard to eastbound

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1: Things moving along in pretty good shape so far on this Monday morning. Riding the brakes with roadwork, Klein Avenue northbound and southbound between 8094 and the Indiana Toll Road. Inbound Ford to the Ryan's been looking pretty good. South Shore Trains reporting on time. 219-405-7743 is our hotline. Scott Rosenberg, Region News Team Traffic.
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3: For Northwest Indiana, beach hazard statement remains in effect through late tonight. High wave action and dangerous currents expected at Lake Michigan beaches. A few showers continuing today. High near 68. North-northeast wind around 15 miles per hour. Gusts as high as 20. Mostly clear tonight, low around 53. Sunny for Tuesday with a high near 77. Tuesday night, partly cloudy, with a low again around 53. Chance of showers and thunderstorms Wednesday, highs in the mid-70s.

Just when we started getting used to the self-checkout at the grocery store, one major retailer is deciding to take a step back. And you're going to hear more about that in just 6 minutes on Indiana 105. But first, the song that everyone's talking about from the newest movie that everyone is flocking to the theaters to see. This is Taylor Swift's I Knew It, I Knew You from Toy Story 5 on Indiana 105.

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0: You've heard of the fight or flight response, right? It's a sort of survival mechanism that activates when the brain perceives a threat, meaning you either confront the threat and stand your ground, or you avoid the threat to promote safety. And believe it or not, it can often be triggered at work. Shocker, right? It's Katie on Indiana 105, and new research on stress is showing that you might actually need to, quote, throw hands when it comes to workplace stress. Though I don't think HR is going to be excited about that one, and I wouldn't suggest sparring with your coworkers, but that doesn't mean that you can't take it out elsewhere. In fact, the experts say that you need to have that outlet to release stress, and one of the best places for doing so is at the gym, through safe physical activity. So if you see me vigorously pumping that iron in about a few hours, you can likely guess what the work day was like.
1: In Wanata, Route 421 is backed up in both directions, just south of Route 30 near Bailey Road, right at the bridge there. We got traffic on that bridge in both directions, kind of standing still because we've got a crash in that area right now that's affecting both directions, north and southbound 421. It's just south of Route 30 over the bridge in Wanata right now. 219-405-7743, our hotline. We've got delays mainly northbound Klein Avenue, just north of 8094, heading into the work zone as well. Scott Rosenberg, Region News Team Traffic.
2: For northwest Indiana, highs in the upper 60s inland this afternoon, mid-60s near the lakefront. Winds out of the north 10 to 15 miles per hour, gusting up to 25. Beach hazard statement remains in effect through late tonight. High wave action and dangerous currents expected at Lake Michigan beaches. Mostly clear skies tonight, lows in the lower 50s. Tuesday, sunny with highs in the lower 70s inland, mid-60s near the lake. Tuesday night, partly cloudy, lows in the lower 50s. Wednesday, a chance of showers and thunderstorms, highs around the mid-70s.
0: 8:17, good morning. Taking a look around northwest Indiana, Valparaiso at 61, Dyer 62, and Fair Oaks at 60.
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is a Monday morning. We're waking you up. I'm Katie Day on Indiana 105. And today's question is on our Facebook page. Today's question is, if you had a menu item named after you, what would it be and where would you be able to order it? Let us know. We're going to read some of your answers in 3 minutes on Indiana 105.

0: Can't Go Wrong with Shenandoah in the morning. It is Indiana 105. I'm Katie Day. Our question of the day up on Facebook. Feel free to join the conversation there. Today's question is, if you were a food item, if you had a menu item that was named after you, what would it be and where would you be able to order it? And we got tons of answers, starting with Starla. He said that she would be at Angie's in Merrillville, and she'd get the breakfast Greek skillet with feta, and they would be named The Star. Now, that is a great name for a food item, but how about you, Jacob? What would be your go-to menu item that would be named after you?
1: Ooh, man, I would probably just like a Jacob burger.
0: So what would be on it?
1: It probably start off as like a regular cheeseburger, but like have some like extra like weird toppings that wouldn't normally go on a burger.
0: Okay, I'm intrigued. What are the weird toppings?
1: Mushrooms, maybe bacon, or like...
0: I always get judged when I go to Red Robin and I'll get an egg on my burger. So I didn't know if you also like to have your burgers be excellent.
1: Maybe.
0: Maybe. Have you ever had an egg on your burger?
1: No, but I wouldn't be opposed to it.
0: Dude, it's going to change your life. I feel like you have to try it and report back now.
1: I've had bacon on my burger before, but not egg.
0: See, another breakfasty food.
1: Exactly.
0: Awesome. Well, the Jacob burger, I would give it a try, but I actually don't eat bacon. So I'll take your word that it's delicious.
1: Sounds good.
0: What food item would be named after you? Where would you be able to order it from? Let us know on Facebook at Indiana 105.
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1: When you finally find your thing, you want the whole world to know about that thing. So you use a thing called Canva to make it an even bigger and better thing. Whether you want to create flyers for that thing, make presentations for that thing, or design merch for that thing, you can do anything. So people can see your thing, feel your thing, love your thing. The next thing you know, it's a thing. Canva, the thing that makes anything a thing.

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0: When you finally find your thing, you want the whole world to know about that thing. So you use a thing called Canva to make it an even bigger and better thing. Whether you want to create flyers for that thing, make presentations for that thing, or design merch for that thing, you can do anything. So people can see your thing, feel your thing, love your thing. The next thing you know, it's a thing. Canva, the thing that makes anything a thing.
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5: The National Weather Service Chicago says flood warnings remain in effect for the Little Calumet River at Munster, Holman Avenue, and the Little Calumet River from Klein Avenue and Hammond downstream to confluence with Thorn Creek in South Holland, Illinois. Forecasters say a flood warning means water levels above flood stage are imminent or may already be occurring. Illinois is already setting records for most tornadoes in a year. Weather officials say the state has experienced at least 147 tornadoes so far in 2026, breaking the previous record of 142 set in 2024. Illinois also leads the country in tornadoes, according to preliminary data from the National Oceanic and Atmospheric Administration. From Green Zone at our website, this is Pollinator Week, June 22nd through the 28th. In a Facebook post, Friends of Indiana Dunes said it's an event celebrated around the world to bring awareness to the ecosystem services provided by birds, bats, butterflies, bees, beetles, and other insects. To learn how to help, visit Pollinator Partnership's webpage, pollinator.org. Friends of Indiana Dunes says every day this week they're highlighting an Indiana Dunes Pollinator of the Day while sharing the role and beauty of pollinators native to duneland ecosystems, and today features the monarch butterfly. We have a link to see and read more at our website. Your forecast for the region coming up. I'm Laura Volushko.
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7: Bunching up on the westbound side of US 12 and 20 through the Miller Beach area right now in Etna, headed toward the I-65 interchange. Also, a northbound Klein Avenue jammed up just north of 8094, squeezing into that work zone. And then in Wanata, Route 421, big delays on either side and on top of the bridge. We got a crash scene at one end of that bridge just south of Route 30 in Wanata right now. 421, you'll want to choose an alternate. 219-405-7743, our hotline. Scott Rosenberg, Region News Team Traffic.
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5: For Northwest Indiana, highs in the upper 60s inland this afternoon, mid-60s near the lakefront. Winds out of the north 10 to 15 miles per hour, gusting up to 25. Beach hazard statement remains in effect through late tonight. High wave action and dangerous currents expected at Lake Michigan beaches. Mostly clear skies tonight, lows in the lower 50s. Tuesday, sunny with highs in the lower 70s inland, mid-60s near the lake. Tuesday night, partly cloudy, lows in the lower 50s. Wednesday, a chance of showers and thunderstorms, highs around the mid-70s.
9: 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Taking a look around Northwest Indiana, Valparaiso at 62, Lake Station 62, and Fair Oaks at 60.
10: With the Region Sports Network, this is Mike DeWan with a special Region Sports Report. Three local baseball teams competed in this past weekend's state championships at Victory Field in Indianapolis. The Andrean 59ers were seeking their record-setting 10th baseball state championship with a win over Guerin Catholic. But after an early start from the Golden Eagles, it was a deficit of which the 59ers could not come back from. Guerin Catholic defeated Andrean 9-1 for their first state title. Friday night's action closed at the 1A class, with top-ranked Couch taking on Northeast Dubois. With a memorable performance by Couch pitcher Billy Miller, only two runs were needed. It is the first state championship of any sport

0: in school history. Here's how the final out sounded on the Region Sports Network.
1: Miller nods, goes with the 0-1 pitch. It's a bouncer towards shortstop. Garrett is there. He throws to second, and they've done it! The Mustangs are state champs!
0: The final game of our coverage for the 2025-26 sports season was the 4A final, as Lake Central faced off against Bloomington South. Lake Central scored early, while sophomore pitcher Owen Koprzynski went the distance, as LC shut down Bloomington 4-0 to take home their second state championship in three seasons.
2: First pitch. Popped up! Left side! Robinson makes the catch! And Lake Central captures their second state championship.
0: That will be all from us until the fall season. Until then, stay up to date with Region Sports and follow us on Instagram, X, Facebook, YouTube, TikTok, and on the web at regionsports.com. For the last time until the fall, I'm Mike DeWan with the Region Sports Network, the only game in town.

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1: Katie Dave, jumping through!
0: But she did it anyway.
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0: Kenny Chesney on the Country Station. It is Indiana 105. Good morning. Right now, it is 8:43, so you know what time it is. 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For all your printing needs, from banners, yard signs, engineer prints, invites, and much more, you can check out the in-shop gift shop at Datagraphic in Chesterton. Happy birthday to several people in the region today. Happy birthday to Russ O'Day, who was born in Hammond but now lives in Molino, Florida, near Pensacola. Happy birthday to you. Happy birthday to Gracie's sister, Kennedy Stover. Enjoy your day. Happy birthday to Matt's friend over the weekend, Penny Radcliffe from Chesterton. Happy birthday to Tom Ferkel in Valparaiso. Hope you had a great birthday over the weekend. Happy birthday to Robin's mom, Lois, who celebrated over the weekend. Happy birthday to Justin DeWelter. Enjoy your day. Happy birthday to the best and most caring husband and father. Jamie wants to wish Eric from Cedar Lake a happy birthday. Happy birthday as well to Gabrielle's daughter, Morgan Shreves. Enjoy your birthday. And happy birthday to Amber's mom, Kim Klemp in Wheatfield. Enjoy your day. Now, if you or someone you know is celebrating a birthday, you can always celebrate with us by finding us on Facebook. Here's how.
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0: that bridge, and we still have some folks waiting to get through that signal right there at 421 and Route 30 with some added congestion as well. Something you'd like to tell us now or throughout the day, give us a call, 219-405-7743. Our hotline, Scott Rosenberg, Region News Team Traffic.
1: For Northwest Indiana, highs around the upper 60s inland this afternoon, only in the mid-60s near the lakefront. Winds out of the north 10 to 15 miles per hour, gusts up to 25. Beach hazard statement remains in effect through late tonight. High wave action and dangerous currents expected at Lake Michigan beaches. Mostly clear tonight with lows in the lower 50s. Tuesday, a few clouds, highs in the lower 70s inland, mid-60s near the lake. Tuesday night, lows in the lower 50s. Chance of showers and thunderstorms Wednesday, highs around the mid-70s.
2: 8:48, good morning. Taking a look around the region, Valparaiso at 62, Lake Station 63, and Munster at 63.
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There's this new study going around that cat lovers are denying. And that study is that even though pets can improve your mood, they might not reduce stress. I thought that was kind of a no-brainer. I mean, think about the vet bills that add up, and they're necessary. Of course they're necessary, but they aren't cheap. And then factor in if you got a dog or cat like mine, I got her to help my anxiety. Well, she has anxiety. So now I'm consoling her for her anxiety, and I'm like, where are you to console me? So we just alternate between who's shaking and crying over what. How come

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1: Talks between the U.S. and Iran are set to continue in Switzerland this week after an initial meeting Sunday. The two sides held first discussions on the memorandum of understanding that aims to come up with a concrete plan to end the war in 60 days. UK Prime Minister Keir Starmer is stepping down after 2 years. His resignation today marks the seventh different prime minister over the past decade. Former Federal Reserve Chairman Alan Greenspan has died. He was 100. The American economist died as a result of complications from Parkinson's disease. He served as chairman for nearly 20 years under Presidents Ronald Reagan, George H.W. Bush, Bill Clinton, and George W. Bush. He was known for what was called Greenspeak.
2: The housing market in the United States is quite heterogeneous.
1: He said he did that when he didn't want to answer a congressman's question, so he made the answer so obtuse the puzzled lawmaker would leave happy. I'm Michael Kastner.
3: Indiana Governor Mike Braun has declared a state of disaster emergency for 63 Indiana counties impacted by severe weather from June 6th through June 18th. They include Lake, Porter, LaPorte, Newton, and Jasper counties. The Indiana Department of Homeland Security says they've opened applications to the State Disaster Relief Fund for residents whose property was damaged from the flooding, severe storms, and tornadoes in those counties. Officials say the State Disaster Relief Fund is only for individuals who are uninsured or underinsured. Funds can be used for repairing, replacing, or restoring property that is the primary residence of the applicant and cannot be used to help pay insurance deductibles. In Valparaiso, the Valparaiso Police Department announces the Purple Envelope Program in recognition of Alzheimer's and Brain Awareness Month. The voluntary initiative includes a window sticker that discreetly alerts first responders the driver may have a memory impairment, helping officers tailor their communication and response. It also includes a purple envelope where emergency contact information can be kept and

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1: I-80-94, the Bourbon Expressway on the westbound side. We've got a crash now with the left lane closed just past Indianapolis Boulevard, and traffic starting to back up with that. You'll hit those delays shortly after Klein as you're headed toward Indianapolis Boulevard right now. Once again, you favor the right-hand side because it's the left lane that's blocked there. That's westbound 80-94, that crashing just past Indianapolis Boulevard. 219-405-7743, our hotline. Scott Rosenberg, Region News Team Traffic.
2: For northwest Indiana, highs around the upper 60s inland this afternoon, only in the mid-60s near the lakefront. Winds out of the north 10 to 15 miles per hour, gusts up to 25. Beach hazard statement remains in effect through late tonight. High wave action and dangerous currents expected at Lake Michigan beaches. Mostly clear tonight with lows in the lower 50s. Tuesday, a few clouds, highs in the lower 70s inland, mid-60s near the lake. Tuesday night, lows in the lower 50s. Chance of showers and thunderstorms Wednesday, highs around the mid-70s.
3: 906, good morning. Taking a look around the region, Valparaiso at 63, Crown Point 63, and Michigan City at 63.

on the big 250th anniversary for America's independence, and they're pulling out all the stops for this, okay? There's going to be a time capsule. It's already been officially sealed in commemoration of the 250th anniversary. It is a 900-pound steel cylinder, contains over 200 artifacts, records, and objects that tell the story of America thus far, and it's expected to be opened back up in another 250 years, so we're likely not going to be here to see it, unless we find a way to cryogenically freeze ourselves. But all 50 states have contributed items, including like a vial of sand to an Olympic gold medal. And I kind of want to see the full itemized list of everything that's in there, because come 2200 and my math is terrible, 50.

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1: 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And the next time you eat M&Ms, they might look different than what you remember.
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0: For years, I have been called crazy, delusional, and even insane for my lifelong take on M&Ms, but finally, I think you're going to see that maybe Katie wasn't so crazy after all. You're waking up with The Country Station, Indiana 105, and I'm going to just come out and say this, okay? I've never liked the blue M&Ms. I know. I've always just thought that they tasted a little off compared to the other colors in the package. And people, especially my mom, would say that I was dramatic for avoiding the blue M&Ms because they all taste the same, right? Well, I had a friend in high school named Marissa who told me that she felt the same way about yellow M&Ms, and that reaffirmed my taste buds that not all M&Ms taste the same. But going forward, I have great news. If you also find the blue ones to be a little odd, the Wall Street Journal reports that the parent company Mars is planning to launch a new version of M&Ms without artificial dyes this August. And the color presenting the biggest problem is blue. So in this new debut for M&Ms in August, you won't see blue M&Ms or even the brown ones since they rely on the same artificial coloring. The good news is though, Mars hopes to restore the full range of colors by 2028, and hopefully by then, the taste will have blew us away.
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3: NIPSCO, with support from the NiSource Charitable Foundation, says it is mobilizing resources to assist with relief and recovery efforts in Lake County following the devastating storm June 11th. To support impacted families and communities, NIPSCO says it is presenting a $25,000 gift from the NiSource Charitable Foundation to the Salvation Army of Northwest Indiana and partnering with local organizations to host a community relief event happening today, Monday, June 22nd, from 10 a.m. to 4 p.m. at 6121 Cleveland Street in Merrillville. About 30 NIPSCO volunteers will be distributing box lunches, toiletry kits, and household supplies, including cleaning items, and United Way will be providing charging stations for visitors to charge devices. Led by the Salvation Army of Northwest Indiana with assistance from NIPSCO, the utility company says today's community drive will bring together partners, including the Food Bank of Northwest Indiana, Ross Township Trustee's Office, Indiana Department of Homeland Security, and United Way of Northwest Indiana to provide immediate support to residents impacted by the storm. Couts and Lake Central are both state baseball champions. The Couts Mustangs beat Northeast Du Bois 2-0 in Class 1A to capture their first state title in any sport.
4: Miller nods, goes with the 0-1 pitch. It's a bouncer towards shortstop. Garrett is there. He throws to second, and they've done it! The Mustangs are state champs!
3: The Mustangs finished the season with a 32-1 record. In Class 4A, meanwhile, Lake Central blanked Bloomington South 4-0 to win their second state title in 3 years and their third overall.
5: Popped up! Left side! Robinson makes the catch!
3: Thanks to Region Sports Network for the audio. Andrean came up short in 3A, losing 9-3 to Guerin Catholic. Still a great season for the 59ers, finishing 31-4 on the season. We'll get a special report from Region Sports Network again today at lunchtime at 12:30 and tonight at 6:30. 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I'm Laura Volushko.
6: I'm Scott Rosenberg with the Region News traffic update. Still at the left lane closed westbound 80-94 right after Indianapolis Boulevard with a crash scene. So traffic back up from the Gary Corridor on into the Hammond area as you travel west on 80-94. Some brief eastbound delays coming up to that crash scene as well, just past Calumet Avenue. 219-405-7743, our hotline. Scott Rosenberg with the Region News traffic update.
3: For Northwest Indiana, highs in the upper 60s inland this afternoon, mid-60s near the lakefront. Winds out of the north 10 to 15 miles per hour, gusting up to 25. Beach hazard statement remains in effect through late tonight. High wave action and dangerous currents expected at Lake Michigan beaches. Mostly clear skies tonight, lows in the lower 50s. Tuesday, sunny with highs in the lower 70s inland, mid-60s near the lake. Tuesday night, partly cloudy, lows in the lower 50s. Wednesday, a chance of showers and thunderstorms, highs around the mid-70s.
7: 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Taking a look around the region, Valparaiso 63, Winfield 63, and Munster at 64.

If you feel like you are inundated with spam calls on a regular basis, know that you're not crazy. We're going to tell you more about how many you get, actually, the real numbers here, in just 6 minutes of the Daily Fact on Indiana 105.

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0: It is one of those everyday annoyances that we all understand, and that is spam calls. It can feel like you get hundreds of them, which wouldn't be that far off of an estimate. Hey, it's Katie Day, and this is your favorite part of the day. It is time for the Daily Fact. What is the Daily Fact, you might ask? It's a fun bit of information to share with your friends and coworkers as a way to break the ice. And how many spam calls do we actually get hit with every day? Here it is, the Daily Fact. Did you know that the Public Interest Research Group looked into this and they found that Americans face an average of 100 scam encounters every month, more than double the rate seen in many other countries. And some of those spam callers can be pretty bold. Just a few minutes ago, I received this call and I think he was trying to take my job.
1: Speaking for the owner, please.
0: The owner?
1: Yeah.
0: Of the station?
1: Station?
0: Who's this?
1: All right, this is Mike calling for... credit card processing. That's right.
0: Well,
1: now.
0: This is a radio station.
1: I'm sorry, ma'am. You're hiring for a DJ? Maybe I'm qualified for that.
0: Give me your best tape.
1: Right now, or?
0: Yeah, right now.
1: I will prepare first. Yeah, I have a call coming in. Have a good day, ma'am.
0: Bye. Okay, bye. And I think it's safe to say this spam caller doesn't want to do spam calling anymore. That's your Daily Fact.
2: Spring is here. Shop.
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Tucker Wentmore on the Country Station. It's Indiana 105. I'm Katie Day. And yes, we are going to be out at Bubbles Ice Cream Parlor in Michigan City this Friday. Make sure that you stop by, okay? We got color-changing cups, chance for you to get some gift cards to Bubbles. I'm going to be hanging out with you 12 to 2 this Friday, the first official Friday of the summer season, and we'll see you out there, okay? Here's Dierks Bentley on Indiana 105. Don't you think I'm sitting at home? No.

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1: Talks between the U.S. and Iran are expected to continue throughout the week in Switzerland after an initial high-level meeting on Sunday. The two sides, with a U.S. team led by Vice President J.D. Vance, held discussions on the Memorandum of Understanding that aims to come up with a concrete plan to end the war.

0: In 60 days, Iran wants to see assets unfrozen and an end to the fighting between Israel and Hezbollah in Lebanon. British Prime Minister Keir Starmer is stepping down. He announced this morning that he's resigning after having won a landslide in 2024. And former Fed Chair Alan Greenspan has died. He was 100. More from Monica Nelson.
1: Greenspan led the Fed for nearly 20 years, guiding the U.S. economy through major events like the 1987 market crash and the dot-com boom. He's remembered as one of the most influential economic leaders of the time. Tributes are coming in from across the world.
0: I'm Michael Kastner.
2: NIPSCO, with support from the NiSource Charitable Foundation, says it is mobilizing resources to assist with relief and recovery efforts in Lake County following the devastating storm June 11th. To support impacted families and communities, NIPSCO says it is presenting a $25,000 gift from the NiSource Charitable Foundation to the Salvation Army of Northwest Indiana and partnering with local organizations to host a community relief event happening today, Monday, June 22nd, from 10 a.m. to 4 p.m. at 6121 Cleveland Street in Merrillville. About 30 NIPSCO volunteers will be distributing box lunches, toiletry kits, and household supplies, including cleaning items, and United Way will be providing charging stations for visitors to charge devices. Led by the Salvation

0: Garrett is there. He throws to second, and they've done it. The Mustangs are state champs.
1: The Mustangs finished the season with a 32-1 record. In Class 4A, meanwhile, Lake Central blanked Bloomington South 4-0 to win their second state title in 3 years and their third overall.
2: Popped up. Left side. Robinson makes the catch.
1: 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Andrean came up short in 3A, losing 9-3 to Guerin Catholic. Still a great season for the 59ers, finishing 31-4 on the season. We'll get a special report from Region Sports Network again today at lunchtime at 12:30 and tonight at 6:30. 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
4: I'm Scott Rosenberg with the Region News Traffic Update. Delays westbound on the Borman Expressway after an earlier crash near Indianapolis Boulevard. NDOT reporting that crash scene largely cleared, but we're still seeing delays from just after Grant Street all the way over to Indianapolis Boulevard on the westbound side, and delays coming into Indiana past the state line on over to the Boulevard on the eastbound side. 219-405-7743, our hotline. Scott Rosenberg with the Region News Traffic Update.
1: For Northwest Indiana, highs in the upper 60s inland this afternoon, mid-60s near the lakefront. Winds out of the north 10 to 15 miles per hour, gusting up to 25. Beach hazard statement remains in effect through late tonight. High wave action and dangerous currents expected at Lake Michigan beaches. Mostly clear skies tonight, lows in the lower 50s. Tuesday, sunny with highs in the lower 70s inland, mid-60s near the lake. Tuesday night, partly cloudy, lows in the lower 50s. Wednesday, a chance of showers and thunderstorms, highs around the mid-70s.

Indiana 105 with Hudson Westbrook. It is officially now summer. Definitely not feeling like it today. It's Alicia hanging with you through your Monday midday. Temperatures today might not even crack 70 degrees. And it looks like we're going to stay on the cooler side in the low 70s for most of this week. I am all good with that. Here's Kane Brown.

look so pretty when the makeup on. You should hear her talking to her mama on the phone. 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

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She hits her knees and bows her head.

0: There's Dylan Scott, the Country Station, Indiana 105 on your Monday morning. Hope the work week is off to a good start for you. Thank you so much for letting us be a part of your day today. It's Alicia. We've got three 50-50 Friday deals for you again this week. Loading you up. Last week of June already. 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So last 50-50s of the month. 9 a.m. Friday morning at Indiana105.com. 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

0: Next month, Jelly Roll is going to be performing at Festival of the Lakes in Hammond. It's Indiana 105. Looking like a pretty decent weather week this week, aside from Wednesday with a chance of showers. Mostly dry, just a little bit on the cooler side still, and that is fine with me because next month, month from now when the Porter County Fair kicks off, month from tomorrow, by the way, we know it's going to be hot.
1: Ain't it

0: There's Garth Brooks and Shameless, the country station, Indiana 105. I feel like the majority of us shamelessly love ice cream. So we've got the perfect place for you to check out on Friday. You can say hey to Katie. She's going to be out at Bubbles Ice Cream Parlor, 115 West Cool Spring Avenue in Michigan City from noon until 2. 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You can win Bubbles gift certificates. 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
3: In Hammond, NDOT says the ramp from southbound Indianapolis Boulevard to eastbound I-80-94 is scheduled to be closed for about a week and a half while crews complete drainage improvements. The temporary ramp closure is set to end by midnight Thursday, July 2nd. A posted detour will direct drivers east on U.S. 20 Michigan Avenue to southbound Klein Avenue, providing access to eastbound 80-94. NDOT said shoulder closures are in place through July at select ramps along the corridor as crews prepare for flex road construction. In Porter County, the Indiana Department of Transportation is advising motorists of upcoming lane closures on eastbound Interstate 94 between State Road 249 and U.S. 20 near Burns Harbor, beginning on or after Wednesday, June 24th. The right lane and shoulder of I-94 will be closed through early July for pavement patching work near mile marker 21. NDOT says three travel lanes will be shifted to the left. Motorists are advised to expect changing traffic patterns in the area. In Valparaiso, the Valparaiso Police Department announces the Purple Envelope Program in recognition of Alzheimer's and Brain Awareness Month. The voluntary initiative includes a window sticker that discreetly alerts first responders the driver may have a memory impairment, helping officers tailor their communication and response. It also includes a purple envelope where emergency contact information can be kept and important documents can be stored. The program is intended for those with Alzheimer's disease, dementia, or other cognitive conditions who continue to drive independently. It may also be kept in a vehicle that an individual with a memory impairment regularly rides in, even if they no longer drive. We've shared more information on the Region News Team Facebook page. Your forecast for the region coming up. I'm Laura Volushko. For Northwest Indiana, highs around the upper 60s inland this afternoon, only in the mid-60s near the lakefront. Winds out of the north 10 to 15 miles per hour, gusts up to 25. Beach hazard statement remains in effect through late tonight. High wave action and dangerous currents expected at Lake Michigan beaches. Mostly clear tonight with lows in the lower 50s. Tuesday, a few clouds, highs in the lower 70s inland, mid-60s near the lake. Tuesday night, lows in the lower 50s. Chance of showers and thunderstorms Wednesday, highs around the mid-70s.

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0: over on our Facebook today. Now it is finally officially summer. We have made it. So what are you ready for? Now that it's officially summer, what plans you got? What are you ready for? Let's see. I don't know if I have anything really cool going on this summer. I mean, I'm ready for the fairs there next month. I'm ready for the 4th of July. Hopefully some of you get a long holiday weekend. I'm ready for these temperatures to keep sticking around, honestly. What about you? You're ready for what this summer? You can answer on our Facebook page today. Justin Moore, Alexandra Kay, and Get in Party Mode with Dustin Lynch coming up. Indiana 105.
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0: 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Not necessarily at the beach, though. Beach hazard statement is in effect. Although, you know, it's too cool for that anyways. We've got your forecast details on the way at 11. 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
1: If you showed up, I wouldn't let you in. We've been down that road before, and I ain't going down that road again.

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1: Negotiators from the U.S. and Iran are expected to continue talking this week in Switzerland after an initial high-stakes meeting yesterday. Keir Simmons reports. Vice President J.D. Vance, who's leading the U.S. negotiating team, describes yesterday as a very, very good day.
2: He says they made progress on a number of fronts, including, he says, keeping the Strait of Hormuz open, deconfliction in Lebanon, and allowing nuclear inspectors back into Iran.
1: Charlie Kirk's accused murderer is back in a Utah courtroom today. The judge is expected to rule on a motion from Tyler Robinson's defense team seeking contempt against prosecutor Christopher Ballard. They accuse him of talking to the media about his opinions on Robinson's guilt. And Toy Story 5 is enjoying the biggest opening of the year. It led the weekend domestic box office, bringing in over $160 million. I'm Michael Kastner.
3: Indiana Governor Mike Braun has declared a state of disaster emergency for 63 Indiana counties impacted by severe weather from June 6th through June 18th. They include Lake, Porter, LaPorte, Newton, and Jasper counties. The Indiana Department of Homeland Security says they've opened applications to the State Disaster Relief Fund for residents whose property was damaged from the flooding, severe storms, and tornadoes in those counties. Officials say the State Disaster Relief Fund is only for individuals who are uninsured or underinsured. Funds can be used for repairing, replacing, or restoring property that is the primary residence of the applicant and cannot be used to help pay insurance deductibles. In Valparaiso, the Valparaiso Police Department announces the Purple Envelope Program in recognition of Alzheimer's and Brain Awareness Month. The voluntary initiative includes a window sticker that discreetly alerts first responders the driver may have a memory impairment, helping officers tailor their communication and response. It also includes a purple envelope where emergency contact information can be kept and important documents can be stored. The program is intended for those with Alzheimer's disease, dementia, or other cognitive conditions who continue to drive independently. It may also be kept in a vehicle that an individual with a memory impairment regularly rides in, even if they no longer drive. We've shared more information on the Region News Team Facebook page. Your forecast for the region coming up. I'm Laura Velushko.
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3: For Northwest Indiana, highs around the upper 60s inland this afternoon, only in the mid-60s near the lakefront. Winds out of the north 10 to 15 miles per hour, gusts up to 25. Beach hazard statement remains in effect through late tonight. High wave action and dangerous currents expected at Lake Michigan beaches. Mostly clear tonight with lows in the lower 50s. Tuesday, a few clouds, highs in the lower 70s inland, mid-60s near the lake. Tuesday night, lows in the lower 50s. Chance of showers and thunderstorms Wednesday, highs around the mid-70s.

Days flying by. It's Keith Urban, Indiana 105. Somehow already Monday. Thanks for hanging out today. And big congrats to Couts and Lake Central, both state baseball champions. Couts beating Northeast Du Bois 2-0 in Class 1A. They captured their first state title in any sport, going down in history. And then in Class 4A, Lake Central, they shut out Bloomington South 4-0 to win their second state title in 3 years and their third overall. Also, big congrats to Andrean on a fantastic season. They came up just short in Class 3A. We've got the rundown one final time from our friends of the Region Sports Network again at 12:30 and 6:30. Here's Corey Kent and Co. Wetzel.

0: We're blessed with some cooler weather before the heat of summer really sets in. It's Martina McBride, Indiana 105. Definitely the coolest day of the week today. Slightly warmer tomorrow, back into the mid-70s by the middle of the week. And if you're looking for the heat and humidity and the 80-degree temperatures, that's going to be back next week. And I will be cranking down the AC. It's Alicia with you through your midday. Thank you so much for letting us be a part of your Monday today. Does this sound like you? You've got a closet full of clothes, but you end up gravitating towards the same few outfits, the same few shirts, same pairs of jeans all the time. That's definitely me. Studies have found that most people wear a surprisingly small percentage of their wardrobe on a regular basis. Fashion experts say once we find outfits that fit well, that's the key, feel comfortable, and then make us feel confident, our brains naturally treat them as the safe choice. So even though you go in there thinking you're going to wear something different, you always end up grabbing the same thing. Busy mornings also play a role, they say, since grabbing familiar outfits saves time and eliminates decision fatigue. Yeah, I can't tell you how many times I'll go in the closet. And sometimes I try to set out my clothes the night before to make it quicker in the morning. And I'll go in there and I'll just stare at the clothes and then close the closet and not pick anything till the next morning and end up with one of the same five or six outfits. You know, the old solid rotation.
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There's Drew Baldridge, Indiana 105. As expected, Toy Story 5, the year's biggest opening at the box office over the weekend, earning $312 million worldwide in its debut weekend, $160 million domestically, the best opening for any Toy Story movie in the franchise.

0: The Country Station, Indiana 105, Thomas Rhett and Morgan Wallen, who was at Soldier Field over the weekend. Some highlights over on our Facebook and Instagram. Also on our Facebook and Instagram, we always post a bunch of fun questions and topics throughout the day. So make sure you're following us there so we pop up in your feed. It is now officially summer. I want to know what you are ready for now that summer is officially here. Amy says, I'm ready for the fairs. Yeah, we are getting ready for the fairs too. We got to start coming up with, you know, our fun fair ideas. So, you know, if you got any suggestions of what we should do, feel free to let us know. Harry says, I'm ready for the beach. Matt says, going outside and enjoying the weather. And Judd says, I'm ready for my vacation to start this Saturday. 1 week back home in Chesterton, then a week in Panama City Beach. Well, we'll be happy to welcome you back to the region, Judd. Judd's from Phoenix. Thank you so much for streaming us. Officially summer now. What are you ready for? You can answer over on our Facebook page today.
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1: The National Weather Service Chicago says flood warnings remain in effect for the Little Calumet River at Munster, Holman Avenue, and the Little Calumet River from Klein Avenue and Hammond downstream to confluence with Thorn Creek in South Holland, Illinois. Forecasters say a flood warning means water levels above flood stage are imminent or may already be occurring. Illinois is already setting records for most tornadoes in a year. Weather officials say the state has experienced at least 147 tornadoes so far in 2026, breaking the previous record of 142 set in 2024. Illinois also leads the country in tornadoes, according to preliminary data from the National Oceanic and Atmospheric Administration. From Green Zone at our website, this is Pollinator Week, June 22nd through the 28th. In a Facebook post, Friends of Indiana Dunes said it's an event celebrated around the world to bring awareness to the ecosystem services provided by birds, bats, butterflies, bees, beetles, and other insects. To learn how to help, visit Pollinator Partnership's webpage, pollinator.org. Friends of Indiana Dunes says every day this week they're highlighting an Indiana Dunes Pollinator of the Day while sharing the role and beauty of pollinators native to duneland ecosystems, and today features the monarch butterfly. We have a link to see and read more at our website. Your forecast for the region coming up. I'm Laura Voluschko.
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1: For Northwest Indiana, highs in the upper 60s inland this afternoon, mid-60s near the lakefront. Winds out of the north 10 to 15 miles per hour, gusting up to 25. Beach hazard statement remains in effect through late tonight. High wave action and dangerous currents expected at Lake Michigan beaches. Mostly clear skies tonight, lows in the lower 50s. Tuesday, sunny with highs in the lower 70s inland, mid-60s near the lake. Tuesday night, partly cloudy, lows in the lower 50s. Wednesday, a chance of showers and thunderstorms, highs around the mid-70s.

A month from tomorrow, the Porter County Fair kicks off. A month from Wednesday, Bailey Zimmerman on the grandstand stage. It's Indiana 105. It is going to be a great fair season. And I have a feeling, you know, with this coming weekend, looks like the weather's starting to warm up, that it's going to stay that way through the rest of the summer. So if you're like me and you like this cooler weather, enjoy it while you can. It is going to be a great night this Friday night. So far, looking nice and quiet during the day on Friday. Temperatures will be in the mid-70s during the day. So it's going to be really a great night for the Curry Motors Ford of Valpo Cruise Night, which is going to be back at the old 3D lot in downtown Valpo, the corner of Lincoln Way and Roosevelt. 5 to 7 p.m. is when the Mullet Man is going to be out there broadcasting from Cruise Night. 5 to 7:30, I believe, is the whole event. Bring your beauty or your beast to the old 3D lot. All makes and models welcome. They're also going to have food and drinks available and just a fun night out in Valpo with Curry Motors Ford of Valpo Cruise Night this Friday. Join the Mullet Man from 5 to 7 p.m. the corner.

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New country from Tyler Hubbard. It's called Land, Indiana 105. Him and BK reuniting as Florida Georgia Line during CMA Fest a couple weekends ago in Nashville. Definitely going to be featured in the CMA Fest TV special that airs this Thursday on ABC. Thanks for hanging out today. Letting us be a part of your Monday, getting another work week underway. And only chances of rain this week look to come Wednesday. Late in the day, again into Wednesday night, and then an isolated shower on Thursday, at least so far. Today and tomorrow, looking beautiful. Matt Wentz will let us know, because, you know, he's the expert, on the way afternoon. Here's Eric Church, Indiana 105.

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4: Talks between the U.S. and Iran are scheduled to last all week in Switzerland after an initial meeting yesterday. The two sides, with the U.S. team led by Vice President J.D. Vance, held first discussions on the Memorandum of Understanding that aims to come up with a concrete plan to end the war in 60 days. In the meantime, Iran has said the Strait of Hormuz remains closed to commercial traffic. The U.S. says it's completely open. Firefighters remain on the scene of a massive warehouse fire in Los Angeles that's been burning for days. Flare-ups continue at the site in Boyle Heights, where a blaze broke out at the cold storage facility Wednesday afternoon. The fire has been sending toxic smoke throughout the area, and Governor Gavin Newsom has declared a state of emergency. Music mogul Clive Davis has died at the age of 94. His family confirmed that he died at his home in New York City today. Davis was recently hospitalized related to respiratory problems. He's known for boosting the careers of Janis Joplin, Whitney Houston, Bruce Springsteen, Billy Joel, and also helping revitalize the careers of Carlos Santana, Rod Stewart, and Aretha Franklin. I'm Chris Caraggio.
5: NIPSCO, with support from the NiSource Charitable Foundation, says it is mobilizing resources to assist with relief and recovery efforts in Lake County following the devastating storm June 11th. To support impacted families and communities, NIPSCO says it is presenting a $25,000 gift from the NiSource Charitable Foundation to the Salvation Army of Northwest Indiana and partnering with local organizations to host a community relief event happening today, Monday, June 22nd, from 10 a.m. to 4 p.m. at 6121 Cleveland Street in Merrillville. About 30 NIPSCO volunteers will be distributing box lunches, toiletry kits, and household supplies, including cleaning items, and United Way will be providing charging stations.

0: for visitors to charge devices. Led by the Salvation Army of Northwest Indiana with assistance from NIPSCO, the utility company says today's community drive will bring together partners, including the Food Bank of Northwest Indiana, Ross Township Trustee's Office, Indiana Department of Homeland Security, and United Way of Northwest Indiana to provide immediate support to residents impacted by the storm. Couts and Lake Central are both state baseball champions. The Couts Mustangs beat Northeast Du Bois 2-0 in Class 1A to capture their first state title in any sport.
1: Miller nods, goes with the 0-1 pitch. It's a bouncer towards shortstop. Garrett is there. He throws to second, and they've done it! The Mustangs are state champs!
0: The Mustangs finished the season with a 32-1 record. In Class 4A, meanwhile, Lake Central blanked Bloomington South 4-0 to win their second state title in 3 years and their third overall.
2: Popped up! Left side! Robinson makes the catch!
0: Thanks to Region Sports Network for the audio. Andrean came up short in 3A, losing 9-3 to Guerin Catholic. Still a great season for the 59ers, finishing 31-4 on the season. We'll get a special report from Region Sports Network again today at lunchtime at 12:30 and tonight at 6:30. 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
4: Leisha, to sound the region traffic alert. In Hobart, County Line Road is closed for emergency work between State Road 130 and 10th Street due to a collapse in the southbound lane involving a culvert, according to the city of Hobart. So County Line Road closed between State Road 130 and 10th Street. 219-405-7743 is our hotline. Leisha, to sound with a region traffic alert.
5: This is Region News Team Meteorologist Matt Wentz with a look at your forecast for Northwest Indiana. Beautiful afternoon shaping up. Sunshine, low humidity, temperatures in the low 70s for highs. Well, may hold in the upper 60s near the lakeshore. How about that for a summer day here in Northwest Indiana? Tonight, clear skies, mid to upper 50s, nice and cool tonight. And tomorrow, another beauty. Sunshine, low to mid 70s for highs, a little bit cooler near the lakeshore. Our next shot of storms arrives on Wednesday. We're thinking afternoon and evening at this point. Otherwise, sunshine with increasing clouds before those storms arrive on Wednesday. We're in the upper 70s, so starting to warm up. Isolated storm, otherwise sunshine on Thursday. We're in the upper 70s again. Another storm chance Friday night into Saturday. But the big story is these below-average temperatures staying in the 70s through Saturday. But then we see a pattern shift next week. It all starts Sunday into Monday, with temperatures rising to near 90 probably next Monday and for much of next week. And that comes with thick humidity leading up to 4th of July. It'll feel a little bit more summer-like outside. I'm meteorologist Matt Wentz for Region News.

There's Megan Maroney, Indiana 105. Today's National Onion Ring Day today. I'm sure there are some deals you can get for National Onion Ring Day. Burger King doing a free any size onion ring for rewards members. Enjoy an onion ring or two or three or ten today. It's one of those things, right? You can't just eat one. It's Lone Star, Indiana 105.

0: Kenny Chesney bringing out surprise guest Eric Church at opening night of his Vegas Sphere shows this year. It's Indiana 105. Thanks so much for hanging out today. I hope you're having a fantastic start to your work week. Monday afternoon, hopefully halfway through the workday. Find us over on our Facebook page and look for our questions of the midday. Summer is finally officially here, so what are you ready for? Now that summer is here, Linda says, floating in my pool. Lori says, no rain. Yes, we definitely do not need any more rain for a while. Katie says, making a trip to the region to see friends and family at the end of July. Looks like Katie is living in Alabama, so come on back to the region. Bob says, my annual summer road trip, hoping fuel costs drop and figuring out where to go. You know, we'll say I did get gas for $2.89, I believe, in Couts coming in today. It's officially summer. What are you ready for? Let us know over on our Facebook page today. Discount,
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You can answer this question. I want to know what you do when you're having trouble falling asleep at night. I go through these periods of time where I just cannot fall asleep. I'm hoping I'm out of that now because I fell asleep pretty instantly last night. I was really tired. So hoping I'm, you know, back to that again. But, you know, when I'm having trouble falling asleep, that's the most annoying thing, right? You're just laying there awake at night. What do you do? Do you read? Do you pick up your phone and scroll? Do you count sheep? Do you just get really annoyed? I don't do anything. I pretty much just sit there and stare at the ceiling. What do you do when you're having trouble falling asleep? Let me know over on our Facebook page today. Region News Break next. Friends of the Region Sports Network giving you the highlights from this weekend in the state baseball championships. Music on the way from Lauren Elena and Max McNown. 1 month from tomorrow, coming to the Porter County Fair. We'll play his new one next. I just can't.

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5: Indiana Governor Mike Braun has declared a state of disaster emergency for 63 Indiana counties impacted by severe weather from June 6th through June 18th. They include Lake, Porter, LaPorte, Newton, and Jasper counties. The Indiana Department of Homeland Security says they've opened applications to the State Disaster Relief Fund for residents whose property was damaged from the flooding, severe storms, and tornadoes in those counties. Officials say the State Disaster Relief Fund is only for individuals who are uninsured or underinsured. Funds can be used for repairing, replacing, or restoring property that is the primary residence of the applicant and cannot be used to help pay insurance deductibles. In Valparaiso, the Valparaiso Police Department announces the Purple Envelope Program in recognition of Alzheimer's and Brain Awareness Month. The voluntary initiative includes a window sticker that discreetly alerts first responders the driver may have a memory impairment, helping officers tailor their communication and response. It also includes a purple envelope where emergency contact information can be kept and important documents can be stored. The program is intended for those with Alzheimer's disease, dementia, or other cognitive conditions who continue to drive independently. It may also be kept in a vehicle that an individual with a memory impairment regularly rides in, even if they no longer drive. We've shared more information on the Region News Team Facebook page. Poison Center records show American teens abusing over-the-counter medications at an alarming rate, officials say. Tammy Trujillo reports.
6: A recent health advisory from America's Poison Centers cited a concerning rise in cases of allergy and sleep medication abuse in teens between the ages of 13 and 19. Cases involving sleep and allergy medications rose by 32%. America's Poison Centers is urging adults to store all medications safely and out of reach of kids and teens.
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5: For Northwest Indiana, highs in the upper 60s inland this afternoon, mid-60s near the lakefront. Winds out of the north 10 to 15 miles per hour, gusting up to 25. Beach hazard statement remains in effect through late tonight. High wave action and dangerous currents expected at Lake Michigan beaches. Mostly clear skies tonight, lows in the lower 50s. Tuesday, sunny with highs in the lower 70s inland, mid-60s near the lake. Tuesday night, partly cloudy, lows in the lower 50s. Wednesday, a chance of showers and thunderstorms, highs around the mid-70s.
8: With the Region Sports Network, this is Mike DeWan with a special Region Sports Report. Three local baseball teams competed in this past weekend's state championships at Victory Field in Indianapolis. The Andrean 59ers were seeking their record-setting 10th baseball state championship with a win over Guerin Catholic. But after an early start from the Golden Eagles, it was a deficit of which the 59ers could not come back from. Guerin Catholic defeated Andrean 9-1 for their first state title. Friday night's action closed

0: at the 1A class, with top-ranked Couts taking on Northeast Dubois. With a memorable performance by Couts pitcher Billy Miller, only two runs were needed. It is the first state championship of any sport in school history. Here's how the final out sounded on the Region Sports Network.
1: Miller nods, goes with the 0-1 pitch. It's a bouncer towards shortstop. Garrett is there. He throws to second, and they've done it! The Mustangs are state champs!
0: The final game of our coverage for the 2025-26 sports season was the 4A final, as Lake Central faced off against Bloomington South. Lake Central scored early, while sophomore pitcher Owen Koprzynski went the distance, as LC shut down Bloomington 4-0 to take home their second state championship in three seasons.
2: First pitch. Popped up. Left side. Robinson makes the catch. And Lake Central captures their second state championship.
0: That will be all from us until the fall season. Until then, stay up to date with Region Sports and follow us on Instagram, X, Facebook, YouTube, TikTok, and on the web at regionsports.com. For the last time until the fall, I'm Mike DeWan with the Region Sports Network, the only game in town.

0: Valparaiso, it is Max McNown, and I will be playing the Porter County Fair on July 23rd. You can get your tickets for that show right now, and I hope to see y'all there.
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2: This

0: was done for. New country from Max McNown. It's called Done For, Indiana 105. Oh, 1 month from tomorrow, he'll be performing at the Porter County Fair. And, you know, for those listening right now, I'm giving you a little bit of a sneak peek for this Wednesday. You may have a chance to win Max McNown tickets with Would You Rather Wednesday. So make sure you're looking at our Facebook page for that chance to win this Wednesday. The White Sox have lost three in a row, being swept by the Tigers, a 5-4 loss yesterday. Hey, it's Toy Story 5 night at the rate tonight as they take on Cleveland. The Cubs, meanwhile, rained out yesterday against the Blue Jays. They are in New York now to take on the Mets for the next four games. 6:10 first pitch tonight, and Shota Imanaga is going to start for the Cubs. Indiana Fever hosting Phoenix tonight at 7. The Chicago Sky visiting Connecticut. And again, big congrats to Couts and Lake Central, both state baseball champions. Couts capturing their first state title in any sports. That is amazing. And congrats to Andre and Tu on a fantastic season coming up just short. Our friends at the Region Sports Network, again, will highlight that coming up later this evening at 6:30. Joe DeMessina, new country from George Burge, all on the way. 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

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She's going to be hanging out at Running Vines Winery in Chesterton beginning at 7 p.m. for Country Music Singo. 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
2: Music mogul Clive Davis has died at the age of 94. His family confirmed that he passed away today at his home in New York City. He was recently hospitalized related to respiratory problems. Davis is known for boosting the careers of Janis Joplin, Whitney Houston, Billy Joel, Bruce Springsteen, while also helping revitalize the careers of Carlos Santana, Rod Stewart, and Aretha Franklin. Davis was well known as the president of Columbia and Arista Records. He was inducted into the Rock and Roll Hall of Fame in 2000 as a non-performer. Discussions are ongoing between the U.S. and Iran in Switzerland. The U.S. team is led by Vice President J.D. Vance. Iran wants to see assets unfrozen and an end to the fighting between Israel and Iran-backed Hezbollah in Lebanon. The U.S. wants Iran to give up nuclear ambitions, including the enrichment of uranium. Iran has said that the Strait of Hormuz remains closed to commercial traffic, while the U.S. says it's completely open. And Treasury Secretary Scott Bessent said the U.S. will now allow Iran to sell oil under a temporary 60-day license. I'm Chris Caraggio. In Maryland.

0: Ville, the town says many resources are available today to those affected by the June 11th tornado. Several volunteer organizations are handing out free supplies and food at 61st Avenue and Taft Street. They will be there until 5 p.m. today or until supplies run out. Volunteers from NIPSCO have teamed up with Team Rubicon today to assist with storm cleanup as well. Volunteers from Indiana American Water will be assisting tomorrow. If you need help with cleanup of your tornado-damaged property, please call 211 to be added to the list. United Way Northwest Indiana recently announced the launch of its 2026 Community Impact Grant Program, an initiative designed to fund innovative solutions that improve the lives of working families across Lake, Porter, Jasper, Newton, and Stark counties. It's meant for programs that address the challenges facing households who work hard every day yet struggle to afford the basics. United Way Northwest Indiana says it will award grants ranging from $5,000 to $150,000 to eligible nonprofit organizations providing direct services within its five-county service area. Applications will be accepted through July 31st, with funding decisions anticipated by September 30th and distributions beginning in October. In Porter County, Indiana Dunes Tourism, together with local partners, is launching an Indiana Dunes Arts and Culture Trail. Each location will feature a commissioned sand and steel themed postcard, and visitors can collect one at each location by downloading the Indiana Dunes Tourism app and digitally checking in. The trail officially launches during the Valparaiso Sand and Steel Art Festival this Saturday, June 27th. At launch, the trail will highlight 14 arts and culture organizations. The postcards feature artwork from regional artists. Your forecast is coming up next. I'm Jamie Foster with the Region News Team.
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0: For Northwest Indiana, highs around 70 today under partly sunny skies. Mostly clear overnight tonight with lows around 50. Sunny again on Tuesday with highs in the low 70s. Upper 70s on Wednesday with mostly sunny skies. There's a slight chance of thunderstorms in the afternoon. Then showers are likely overnight. Thursday, mostly sunny again with highs in the upper 70s. Will approach 80 on Friday with lots of sunshine. That's your region forecast.

Stapleton, who along with the Smashing Pumpkins is going to headline America's Block Party, a celebration of America's upcoming 250th birthday on July 4th in L.A., hosted by Queen Latifah and benefiting Feeding America. It's Indiana 105. Not sure if that one is going to be aired anywhere on TV or streaming or anywhere. A Macy's 4th of July show is going to feature Post Malone, Blake Shelton, Shaboozy, and more. And that one will air on NBC. Here's Morgan Wallen, who was at Soldier Field for a couple of shows this weekend. It's Indiana 105.

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And Salisha hanging with you as we move through your Monday midday. So M&M's might start to look a little different soon. Starting in August, Mars will roll out a version made without artificial colors. So bags will only have orange, yellow, red, and green, while blue and brown M&Ms will temporarily disappear. It's all a part of the Make America Healthy campaign, which has already banned dyes like red dye, orange bee, etc. with the FDA. You know how they have taken the color out of the Doritos and the Cheetos. They have like the naked versions of those. Well, apparently they're going to be doing that with M&Ms as well. They say swapping to natural colors isn't easy, and blue is the problem. It takes more spirulina, is that right? Algae to produce blue. And brown M&Ms also apparently rely on blue tones. So for now, the blue and brown M&Ms will temporarily disappear, but they will only be sold on Amazon, while the classic versions stay in stores, as Mars will work toward a full

0: natural color lineup by 2028. They better figure it out, because you can't change the classic colors of M&Ms. It's not going to work. Justin Moore, Dustin Lynch, and a classic throwback from Faith Hill all on the way before 1:30.
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more Indiana 105. 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Buffy's

There's Faith Hill. It's Indiana 105 on our Facebook page today. I want to know what you do when you're having trouble falling asleep at night. Jeremy says, watch a movie or TV. Joni says, told a long time ago to start praying or read the Bible because the devil doesn't want us to do that. Usually start with the Lord's Prayer and seem to fall asleep before finishing. Angela says, always get up. Not worth laying there. Seth says, turn on a podcast. Set sleep timer for 45 minutes, usually asleep before the end. What do you do when you're having trouble falling asleep? All good ideas you can answer over on our Facebook page today. Visit

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2: 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We weren't prepared.
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7: 13 people are recovering following a weekend mass shooting on Chicago's far south side. Police say an SUV pulled alongside a large crowd on Friday night near 95th and Wentworth, and someone inside opened fire. 12 people were hospitalized with gunshot wounds. Another person suffered injuries and refused medical treatment. The victims ranged in age from 17 to 47. No one is in custody. After 61 years in business, the Ford City Mall is closed. Last month, a Cook County judge ruled that the shopping center on Chicago's southwest side should go out of business at noon today, but visitors found the doors locked yesterday. The city filed a motion to close the mall because of a defective fire suppression system, as well as health and safety concerns. A developer is proposing to buy the land, demolish the mall, and build warehouses. Meanwhile, the community group Southwest Action Network is pushing a petition to get the city to build a park or YMCA to replace the mall. In Hebron, R Rides Northern Indiana Cruiser is hosting their Cruisin' for Critters car, truck, bike, and rat rod show this Saturday from 9 a.m. to 2 p.m. Show off your ride for just $15, with all proceeds going to local animal shelters and rescues. Several fun activities are also planned. The event is held outside Pav's Restaurant on Main Street in Hebron. They'll also be accepting donations of pet food and supplies. Couts and Lake Central are both state baseball champions. The Couts Mustangs beat Northeast Du Bois 2-0 in Class 1A to capture their first state title in any sport. The Mustangs finished the season with a 32-1 record. In Class 4A, meanwhile, Lake Central blanked Bloomington South 4-0 to win their second state title in 3 years and their third overall. Andrean came up short in 3A, losing 9-3 to Guerin Catholic. Still a great season for the 59ers, finishing 31-4 on the season. We'll get a special report from Region Sports tonight at 6:30. Your forecast is coming up next. I'm Jamie Foster.
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7: For Northwest Indiana, peaks of sunshine today with highs around 70, mostly clear overnight tonight with temperatures falling into the low 50s. Lots of sunshine for our Tuesday with highs in the low 70s. Mostly sunny on Wednesday with highs in the upper 70s. There's a slight chance of thunderstorms Wednesday afternoon, then showers are likely.

0: Ella Langley and Morgan Wallen performing that one to a sold-out crowd at Soldier Field on Saturday night. You know, good thing there wasn't a concert last night, because it would have been very soggy. It's Indiana 105. Pretty rainy Father's Day yesterday, but I hope all the dads had a fantastic day anyway, despite the weather. It's Alicia hanging with you until 3. The world's oldest living animal, Jonathan the Giant Tortoise, has been honored with a Guinness World Records Icon Award. The tortoise was born around the year 1832. I'm not sure how they know that, you know, that was kept track of through history. Recognized as the world's oldest living land animal, currently lives in St. Helena, which is a remote island in the South Atlantic Ocean. Jonathan is the oldest turtle ever recorded. He has lived at the official residence of St. Helena's governor since 1882. He has lost his sight and smell, but otherwise still healthy. Doctors say his DNA is being studied to see how he has been able to live for so long. So do the math there. He was born around 1832. So we're coming up on, 200 years soon? 194 years? Wow. Hey, I did math. Jake Owen, Russell Dickerson on the way. It's Indiana 105.
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New Country from Randy Houser are back in the bottle, Indiana 105. Just in case anybody was thinking of going to the beach today for some reason, north winds. That means beach hazard statement, high waves, and that is in effect through early tomorrow morning. Hopefully the winds calm down a little bit tomorrow. It does warm up as we head towards the end of the week, into the weekend. I think we're going to be back in the hot, humid air next week. Forecast details on the way at 2. It's Trick Pop.

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1: Vice President J.D. Vance is heading back to Washington, D.C. following initial talks with Iran and Switzerland. He told reporters the talks set a good foundation for future discussions about a number of issues, including curbing Iran's nuclear ambitions. Vance also said President Trump will be focused on Iran's actions during this 60-day negotiating window. Music mogul Clive Davis has died at the age of 94. His family confirmed that he passed away today in New York City. He's known for boosting the careers of Janis Joplin, Whitney Houston, and Bruce Springsteen, and many more, while also helping to revitalize the careers of Carlos Santana, Rod Stewart, and Aretha Franklin. Davis was the president of Columbia and Arista Records, among other labels. The National Weather Service is assessing the destruction following a deadly tornado outbreak that slammed the Midwest over the weekend, which brought a mix of large hail, fierce winds, and damaging tornadoes that completely leveled multiple homes and caused fatalities. More severe storms are expected to come as the Northeast braces for rain through today. I'm Chris Garagio.
2: The Indiana Department of Homeland Security encourages residents to be on the lookout for home repair scams. They say you should be cautious of contractors who show up uninvited, pressure you to make a quick decision, demand large upfront payments, or claim to be working with a government agency without proof. Officials say before hiring anyone, research the company, verify licenses and insurance, get a written contract, and never pay the full amount before work begins. Taking a few extra steps can help protect your home, your finances, and your recovery. If you suspect a scam, you're encouraged to contact the Indiana Attorney General's office. We've shared more information on the Region News Team Facebook page. In Hobart, the city says they've received 4.5 inches of rain in the last week and over 12 inches in the last 30 days. With more rainfall expected this week, officials say crews are working to minimize flooding in low-lying areas across the city. They encourage residents to use caution when traveling and never drive through flooded roadways. They also ask you to report areas of flooding, which helps officials track conditions and prioritize response efforts. We've shared more information on our Facebook page. Also in Hobart, the city says County Line Road is closed between 10th Street and State Road 130 due to a collapse in the southbound lane. They say the culvert was already scheduled for replacement this summer. Now they're working to expedite the construction schedule to complete repairs as quickly as possible. Drivers are asked to avoid the area and use alternate routes. In Valparaiso, the city says crews are making improvements to several railroad crossings on the south side of downtown this week. Drivers can expect closures at the crossings on Axe Avenue, Washington Street, and Lafayette Street. In LaPorte, officials say the railroad crossing at Boston Street is closed for maintenance by Norfolk Southern. Work is expected to continue through this Friday, June 26th, weather permitting. Your forecast is coming up next. I'm Jamie Foster with the Region News Team.
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2: For Northwest Indiana, partly sunny skies this afternoon with highs around 70, mostly clear tonight with temperatures falling into the low 50s. Sunny skies again on Tuesday with highs in the low 70s, low 50s Tuesday night under partly cloudy skies. Mostly sunny Wednesday with a slight chance of thunderstorms.

Storms in the afternoon, highs in the upper 70s. Showers are likely Wednesday night with lows around 60. Upper 70s again on Thursday with mostly sunny skies. Partly cloudy Thursday night with lows in the upper 50s. Near 80 on Friday with lots of sunshine. That's your region forecast.

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And brought to you by our friends at Data Graphic. 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Here's Luke Combs.

0: Megan Maroney, Beautiful Things, Indiana 105. It's going to be a fun Friday for us out in the region. Katie and the Mellow Man both going to be out and about. Katie will be at Bubbles Ice Cream Parlor in Michigan City on Cool Spring Avenue Friday afternoon from noon until 2. 32 flavors of hand-scooped ice cream, Dole Whips, grab-and-go treats, and they're going to have all kinds of fun opportunities for you to win some gift certificates, t-shirts, hoodies, etc. That's noon to 2 on Friday with Katie at Bubbles Ice Cream Parlor in Michigan City. And then Friday night, you can head out to the cruise night in Velpo with Curry Motors Ford Velpo. The Mullet Man will be there from 5 until 7. That's at the corner of Roosevelt and Lincoln Way in the old 3D lot. Food and drinks will be available there too, and you can meet the Mullet Man from 5 to 7 Friday night. It's going to be a busy Friday, and thank goodness the weather looking nice.
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You can catch some of his CMA Fest performance on Thursday on ABC with the CMA Fest TV special. It's Indiana 105. Thank you so much for letting us be a part of your Monday today. This Saturday is the big night in Nashville for Alan Jackson and his sold-out Last Call One More for the Road finale concert. Tons of artists going to be joining him on stage, including Lainey Wilson.

0: It's Indiana 105 with a throwback from Neil McCoy. It's Alicia with you till 3. Got a couple of fun questions from the midday over on our Facebook page. Want to know what you do when you're having trouble falling asleep? Diane definitely has my favorite answer. Count my husband's snores. And then also asking you, what are you ready for now that it's officially summer? Naomi says, summer weather would be nice. You know, I'm enjoying this before the awful humidity sets in. I can't handle that. Robin says, sitting outside and, of course, the pool. Tara says, the sun and the heat. Send it your way because I don't want the heat. Diane says, the storms to stop. Yes, I'm with you there. Barb, looking forward to her sister coming to visit in July. And Rick says, sweet corn. What are you ready for? Sweet corn season almost upon us. You can answer over on our Facebook page today.
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2: The Rensselaer Police Department is asking for the public's help in locating 44-year-old Beth Ann Foley. Officials say she faces felony neglect charges after her children were found living in intolerable conditions. On January 31st, officers were called to a home in the 100 block of West Grace Street for a well-being check. They observed unsanitary living conditions, including accumulated trash and feces throughout the residence. Foley's 22-year-old son, who officers say is autistic and unable to care for himself, was found lying naked on a pile of trash covered in feces. At 5'10" tall, he weighed just 112 pounds. He was transported to a Lafayette hospital for advanced treatment due to malnutrition and an infected open wound on his hand. After an investigation, a report was forwarded to the prosecutor's office and warrants were issued for Beth Ann Foley and 31-year-old Matthew Hyatt, who also lived in the home. Hyatt has been arrested. Anyone with information on Foley's location is asked to contact the Rensselaer Police Department. We've shared more information on the Region News Team Facebook page. Indiana American Water invites their new customers in Merrillville, Lakes of the Four Seasons, and Roselawn to a community open house. The company recently acquired Community Utilities of Indiana, and they invite residents to meet the team, learn about services, and have any questions answered. It will be held at the Dean and Barbara White Community Center on Broadway in Merrillville next Tuesday, June 30th from 6 to 7:30 p.m. Your forecast is coming up next. I'm Jamie Foster with the Region News Team. For Northwest Indiana, partly sunny this afternoon with highs around 70, mostly clear overnight tonight with lows in the low 50s. Lots of sunshine on Tuesday with highs in the low 70s, mostly sunny on Wednesday with highs in the upper 70s. There's a slight chance of thunderstorms Wednesday afternoon, then showers are likely Wednesday night with lows around 60. Mostly sunny Thursday with highs in the upper 70s, lots of sunshine Friday with highs approaching 80. That's your region forecast.

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1: There's Josh Ross, the country station, Indiana 105. If you're headed down I-65 through Tennessee for a trip this summer, check out Dolly Parton's new Tennessean travel stop. It sounds like it's a Buc-ee's almost. It's grand opening week. The travel stop's opening day this Wednesday from 2:30 to 8 p.m. They're going to be celebrating with live music, giveaways, a bunch of surprises. I'm sure Dolly's going to be there. She's got to make a surprise appearance, right? And a community celebration with fireworks on display next week, Friday, July 3rd. A bunch of different performances and all kinds of fun. Dolly Parton, her Tennessean travel stop is on I-65 in Cornersville, Tennessee.
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There's Scotty McCreary, Indiana 105. That is it for me. It's Alicia. Thank you so much for hanging out, letting us be a part of your Monday. Almost through the workday. The Melt Man will get you through the rest of it next at 3. Here's New Country from Ashley McBride.

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1: Vice President J.D. Vance is heading back to Washington, D.C. following initial talks with Iran and Switzerland. He told reporters the talks set a good foundation for future discussions about a number of issues, including curbing Iran's nuclear ambitions. Vance also said President Trump will be focused on Iran's actions during this 60-day negotiating window. The judge overseeing the Utah trial of Charlie Kirk's accused murderer is ruling against the defense wanting to use an out-of-state witness in the next preliminary hearing. Lawyers for Tyler Robinson wanted Robinson's former roommate and romantic partner Lance Briggs to appear for the upcoming July hearing. The judge ruled that since the July 6th hearing deals with prosecutors showing whether they have enough evidence to move forward with a trial, Briggs is not needed. Music mogul Clive Davis has died at the age of 94. His family confirmed that he

0: passed away today in New York City. He's known for boosting the careers of Janis Joplin, Whitney Houston, and Bruce Springsteen, and many more, while also helping to revitalize the careers of Carlos Santana, Rod Stewart, and Aretha Franklin. I'm Chris Garagio.
1: In Merrillville, the town says many resources are available today to those affected by the June 11th tornado. Several volunteer organizations are handing out free supplies and food at 61st Avenue and Taft Street. They will be there until 5 p.m. today or until supplies run out. Volunteers from NIPSCO have teamed up with Team Rubicon today to assist with storm cleanup as well. Volunteers from Indiana American Water will be assisting tomorrow. If you need help with cleanup of your tornado-damaged property, please call 211 to be added to the list. United Way Northwest Indiana recently announced the launch of its 2026 Community Impact Grant Program, an initiative designed to fund innovative solutions that improve the lives of working families across Lake, Porter, Jasper, Newton, and Stark counties. It's meant for programs that address the challenges facing households who work hard every day yet struggle to afford the basics. United Way Northwest Indiana says it will award grants ranging from $5,000 to $150,000 to eligible nonprofit organizations providing direct services within its five-county service area. Applications will be accepted through July 31st, with funding decisions anticipated by September 30th and distributions beginning in October. In Porter County, Indiana Dunes Tourism, together with local partners, is launching an Indiana Dunes Arts and Culture Trail. Each location will feature a commissioned sand and steel themed postcard, and visitors can collect one at each location by downloading the Indiana Dunes Tourism app and digitally checking in. The trail officially launches during the Valparaiso Sand and Steel Art Festival this Saturday, June 27th. At launch, the trail will highlight 14 arts and culture organizations. The postcards feature artwork from regional artists. Your forecast is coming up next. I'm Jamie Foster with the Region News Team.
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3: Looks like we're rain-free for a few days, although stay out of Lake Michigan, a beach hazard statement. What does that mean? Dangerous swimming conditions, high wave action, and strong rip currents. Just stay on the sand through tomorrow. 55 will be our low temperature tonight. Have the windows open nice and cool. Free AC going out with north winds gusting to 20. Sunny skies tomorrow. We'll hit 71. Another mid-50 night tomorrow night. Wednesday is when the rain showers and returns in the afternoon. It looks like thunderstorms. Breezy and mild. 78 with showers and storms on Wednesday night. 20% chance of rain. Thursday will be in the mid-70s. So not bad next 48 hours. Just stay out of Lake Michigan. 69 degrees. Merrillville, Ogden Dunes. A little bit cooler at 66. DeMott, 71. Rensselaer, south of the river, 71 degrees.

0: the summertime blues. Happy first official day of summer. Alan Jackson, Summertime Blues, Indiana 105, a song that has been covered by so many genres of music. And we have to credit Eddie Cochran, 1958, made it huge on the charts. And then Buck Owens tried his rendition of it. And then the rock and roll side came by, the Blue Cheer. Ask your grandparents who they are. And The Who covered that song. And I might even say Rush even covered it on the rock and roll side. So there you go. Well, hey, here we are. Welcome back from the Father's Day weekend. Hope you had a wonderful time with your dad and your family and graduation open houses, the Morgan Wallen concert. Wow, a lot of you have went to that show Friday night, and you lost your voice screaming in Soldier Field, Chicago. In fact, we got a timeline Facebook page on that about if you missed out on it, or what was your experience? Was it a great show? Or now you can't talk, but you can type, though, right? Friday and Saturday. Ella Langley joined him on Saturday night. So, all right, we're coming back with more songs on the way, including Tyler Hubbard. Lauren Elena is next.
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0: You and me and the lights down low. Nothing on but the radio. Thank you, Gary Allen. It's Indiana 105. Congratulations, Counts Mustangs. What an exciting weekend for the town of Counts. They had the send-off, and then they had the homecoming as they are Class 1A state champions. Andrean fell short, but they still had a great season. And congrats again to Lake Central, the Indians, Class 4-8 state champions. How about that? From Northwest Indiana, the little town of Counts made the national headlines as well. What a great team they have. And congratulations to all the teams that represented Northwest Indiana. All right, we have Cruise Night, Classic Cars. We're going to talk about that here in about 10 minutes. Coming back with Region News, we got your forecast. Traffic-wise, 405-7743. I'll be right back.
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2: Because we thoroughly refurbish every machine, which means two things to us. 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All of our ovens, bake cookies, frozen pizzas.
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2: The Rensselaer Police Department is asking for the public's help in locating 44-year-old Beth Ann Foley. Officials say she faces felony neglect charges after her children were found living in intolerable conditions. On January 31st, officers were called to a home in the 100 block of West Grace Street for a well-being check. They observed unsanitary living conditions, including accumulated trash and feces throughout the residence. Foley's 22-year-old son, who officers say is autistic and unable to care for himself, was found lying naked on a pile of trash covered in feces. At 5'10" tall, he weighed just 112 pounds. He was transported to a Lafayette Hospital for advanced treatment due to malnutrition and an infected open wound on his hand. After an investigation, a report was forwarded to the prosecutor's office and warrants were issued for Beth Ann Foley and 31-year-old Matthew Hyatt, who also lived in the home. Hyatt has been arrested. Anyone with information on Foley's location is asked to contact the Rensselaer Police Department. We've shared more information on the Region News Team Facebook page. Indiana American Water invites their new customers in Merrillville, Lakes of the Four Seasons, and Roselawn to a community open house. The company recently acquired Community Utilities of Indiana, and they invite residents to meet the team, learn about services, and have any questions answered. It will be held at the Dean and Barbara White Community Center on Broadway in Merrillville next Tuesday, June 30th, from 6 to 7:30 p.m. Your forecast is coming up next. I'm Jamie Foster with the Region News Team.
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5: 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Beach hazard statement continues through tonight, so stay out of Lake Michigan. 55, that'll be our low. We have these winds out of the north gusting to 20 miles per hour. Sunny skies tomorrow. You would think that this summer we're at 90 degrees, 80 degrees. Nah, we got a cool week of temperatures, 71 the high tomorrow, mid-50s tomorrow night. Wednesday, showers and storms, looks like in the afternoon. We'll keep an eye on those. Breezy and mild, upper 70s. Another round of showers and storms on Wednesday night, down to 60. 20% chance of rain Thursday, with highs around 76. Let's see here. Right now, Schererville at 70, Wheeler 69 degrees, Michigan City, a little bit cooler Lakeside at 66 degrees.

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Stay tuned. 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

0: either take the tarp off and show off that muscle car, classic car. There you go. 455 Rocket and Kathy Mattea. It's Indiana 105. We are in the classic car season. And Cruise Night returns with Curry Motors Ford of Valpo Friday afternoon. I will be out of studio, and I will be hanging out with the classic car guys and gals at the old 3D lot. You know where it's at, Roosevelt and Lincoln Way. It's free. 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They'll have food and beverages for purchase as well. It's 5 to 7 to kick off our weekend on Friday afternoon, along with Curry Motors Ford of Valpo and Cruise Nights. All right, let's go back to socials. Talking about road trips for the summer, being this the first official summer day. A little bit cool on a summer day today. What is your family vacation destination? Let's say you take a road trip, or maybe this is the first time you're heading somewhere. Matt says, Tennessee. We have a lot of family in Tennessee. I bet they listen to country music, too. Katie says, coming to the region from South Alabama to see friends and family. Robin says, Kentucky. To visit our son and his family. We're talking about a road trip. What's your family vacation destination? Now, Lisa is not going anywhere. She says, my she shed. My friend came over Saturday to help me clean a room in our barn. I'm taking down the rotten drywall someone put up. I have old tiki bars, lights to clean up and paint. Solar Edison lights, the way to hang them from the rafters. It's going to be epic. The party barn, she says. So it sounds like she's not going anywhere for a family vacation. There you go. That's the question. Road trip. What is your family vacation destination? Or is it in your own backyard? Post your comments. Facebook, Indiana105.com.
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1: We're back. Cruise Night is back. Friday, June 26th from 5 p.m. to 7:30 p.m. at the old 3D lot on the corner of Roosevelt and Lincoln Way Highway. 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Don't miss this free event.

0: Affordable appliances, obviously, you sell used appliances. There are other used appliance stores in the area that people can buy from, but what makes Affordable Appliances different?
1: Because we thoroughly refurbish every machine, which means two things to us. That means not only do we fix the broken thing that was on the machine when we acquired it, but we do all the preventative maintenance. And then it goes through a thorough testing process. So for example, our washers and dryers are going to do half a dozen loads of laundry, actual laundry, shirts, towels, old pants, old hoodies, stuff like that. Our refrigerators are going to run for X amount of time, where not only do we monitor the temperature of the refrigerator and the freezer, we're going to test the water or the ice to make sure that those things do what they're supposed to do. All of our ovens, baked cookies, frozen pizzas.
0: So Affordable Appliances isn't a place that serves lunch too, is it?
1: Sometimes. Affordable Appliances and Parts, 1509 East Lincoln Way in Valparaiso. We'll be here when you need it.

Hardy, Eric Church, Morgan Wallen, Tim McGraw, and MacArthur. And the South Side of Chicago saying goodbye to the Ford City Mall, closing its doors. Wow. And the thing is, I've never shopped at that mall. Driven past it on Cicero. It's Jason Aldean. It's Indiana 105. A couple

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3: Vice President Vance says initial talks with Iran set a good foundation for future discussions about a number of key issues, including curbing Iran's nuclear ambitions. He made the comment in Switzerland today before boarding his flight back to Washington, D.C. He also said President Trump will be focused on Iran's actions during the 60-day negotiating window. The National Weather Service issued 95 tornado warnings as a severe weather outbreak slammed the nation's midsection over the weekend. Most of the tornadoes were concentrated in the Midwest. More severe storms are expected in the Northeast today. Key primary races are taking place in New York, Maryland, and Utah tomorrow. Much of the national attention is focused on New York, where some Democrat socialists are on the ballot in what many see as a possible look at the political direction of the Democratic Party. The candidates for U.S. House in New York are backed by Democratic Socialist Mayor Zohran Mamdani, and are focused on issues that include Israel, police reform, and inequality. Voters in South Carolina will also be heading to the polls tomorrow in runoff elections for governor and the U.S. House. I'm Chris Caraggio.
4: The town of Merrillville and the Legacy Foundation have partnered to establish the Merrillville Emergency Response Fund. It's a secure way for individuals, businesses, and organizations to support local recovery efforts following the June 11th tornado. Donations can be made online and all funds go directly to Merrillville residents, helping them recover and rebuild. We've shared more information on the Region News Team Facebook page. The town of Pines Fire Department says residents need to avoid the area of 1300 North and 450 East due to flooding. They say two vehicles have attempted to go through and not made it. Barricades are up, blocking off the roadway. Drivers should not drive around the barricades. The Indiana Department of Environmental Management says grant funding is available for recycling and household hazardous waste collection and disposal. The agency says Indiana counties, municipalities, solid waste management districts, universities, schools, and nonprofit organizations are eligible.

0: eligible to submit an application requesting $1,000 to $100,000. Item says its community recycling grant program is accepting applications through June 26th. The LaPorte Community School Corporation has signed an agreement with Microsoft and Ivy Tech to launch the Microsoft Data Center Academy at LaPorte's Slicer Career and Technical Education Program. Officials say the agreement formalizes a three-way partnership designed to prepare LaPorte students for high-skill careers in data center operations and IT infrastructure. They say the Data Center Academy will give students hands-on experience with real industry equipment, mentorship and support from Microsoft's local data center teams, and the opportunity to gain work experience. The Academy is planned to open in the 2027-2028 school year. Under the agreement, Microsoft pays full property taxes on its LaPorte data center development, with 15% of that revenue allocated to LaPorte Community Schools for 20 years, the maximum amount allowed by Indiana law. Your forecast is coming up next. I'm Jamie Foster for the Region News Team.
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3: Checking in on the roads this afternoon. Heavy traffic on 8094 in both directions. Eastbound coming from the Illinois side. Slow and go past Klein Avenue and then slowing down again past Burr Street. Watch out for some more heavy traffic towards I-65. Westbound delays from I-65 over to Kennedy as usual. Again, slowing down near the state line as you merge onto the tri-state heavy traffic. We've got some slowdowns on the southbound side of I-65 right around 61st Avenue. Be careful for slowing traffic there. Southbound side of Klein, stop and go. Chicago Avenue down to 15th Avenue. Again, ongoing road work there has things down to one lane. Tips are letting us know we have a crash. State Road 130 just past 250 West, westbound, where a car rear-ended a truck. So westbound on 230 between 250 West and State Road 149. Eastbound traffic also affected everybody trying to go around that. So a stretch of State Road 130, be careful between 149 and 250 West. Heads up County Line Road in Hobart closed between State Road 130 and 10th Street due to a culvert collapse in the southbound lane. 219-405 7743 is our traffic hotline. Only call when safe to do so. Alicia Tassone, Region News Team Traffic.
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5: And now the local weather. And you know, one wind indicator that you got too much rain, received too much rain, south of the river, shrooms.
3: Mushrooms everywhere.
5: Everywhere. Yeah. Brown ones, yellow ones,
3: white ones.
5: Ones that glow in the dark, shrooms. I have no idea what those are. Not that I'm a shroom person, but some people eat that. Shrooms. I don't know.
3: Not straight from the ground. Unless you don't know what those are.
5: Unless it's, you know, unless they boil it and broil it in a soup or something like that. Shroom soup. I don't
3: no
5: know.
3: Thanks.
5: What are the ones that are red and white and it's psychedelic?
3: You definitely want to stay far away from those.
5: Put those under one of those lights, those poster lights.
3: Mm-hmm.
5: You know, those glow, those, what do they call
3: I
5: those?
3: Forget what they're
5: black
3: called.
5: Lights.
3: Yeah.
5: Or glow,
3: yeah.
5: Beach hazard statement. Stay out of Lake Michigan through tonight. Dangerous swimming conditions. Nice and cool. It's been like this all weekend long. I was at my mother-in-law's with my brother-in-law, Chad. We're rebuilding a front deck. Boy, was it nice. I mean, it wasn't cold.
3: But comfortable when you're working outside.
5: Comfortable
3: yeah.
5: when you're working outside, not sweating. 55 are a low tonight. Winds out of the north gusting to 20. 72 the high tomorrow. Plenty of sunshine. Mid to low to mid 50s tomorrow night. And then Wednesday, the return of more rain.
3: Which we don't need.
5: Yeah, showers, storms in the afternoon. Highs around 77. Right now, Dyer at 70. Porter 67. Wanata 69. Whiting at 67 degrees. Congrats once again. Couch Mustangs, they had the homecoming.
3: Very nice.
5: Yeah, Class 1As, as well as Lake Central took home the Class 4A. Andrean, God bless them.
3: Great season,
5: they
3: yeah.
5: had an incredible season, and I know they have a lot to do with clean up in Merrillville and all that.
3: Yeah, so yeah. a good positive thing for that community to rally behind. Yeah,
5: absolutely.
3: Great job, Andrean.
5: Great job.

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1: Horseback, Cody Johnson. That'll be off his next album, June 26th. Hey, that's this Friday. Banks of the Trinity. Good song right there. Today's country music news. Well, coming up on Thursday, whatever you missed at the CMA Fest will air on ABC, hosted by Riley Green, co-hosted by Riley Green. Three-hour concert special filmed during the 53rd CMA Fest in downtown Nashville, packed with all kinds of concert performances. Fans will even have more chances to see Ella Langley if you missed her Saturday night at Soldier Field. She announced more tour dates on the second leg of her Dandelion Tour. Looks like Wisconsin. Hello, Wisconsin. And a lot of these shows have been sold out so far on the second leg. Cole Swindell's got a new song called Girl Dad. You'll hear it tomorrow. New music at noon with Alicia. He started a part two of the 2015 You Should Be Here. It's a great song. It's a song that he dealt with losing his dad back in 2013. And Girl Dad is a great song. Be listening it for tomorrow around the lunchtime hour. That's your country music news. Got a great Facebook topic today. If you're on a road trip, what is your family vacation destination? We'll compare notes in about 10 minutes on Indiana 105. Hang on.
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0: 4x4 by you? Or is that 4x4 by 8 as far as boards and stuff like that? Well, you're using, 2x4s? Building a deck. My mother-in-law's deck. I'll tell you what, Chad is an incredible carpenter. I just watched and supervised. Actually, I was working on the burn pile. Tammy and my brother-in-law, Chad, were rebuilding. This is the porch I went through. I was trying to, long story short of it, the GFI was on the front of the side of the building. And I'm walking up there, and Tam goes, "Oh, be careful up there. Those boards are..." He said, "Be careful." I fall right through this deck, which is, it's pretty fairly, it's like spongy. That's if you carpenters know what that means. So we had to replace all the boards, and then I got the bonfire going in the back. So, that's tedious work, man. Triple-coated deck screws, and what do I know about that? Nothing. I was just, I was a laborer. Yeah, all right. Katie Day's going to be at Bubbles Ice Cream Parlor, 115 West Cool Spring Avenue, this coming Friday. Katie will broadcast some the location. You can win Bubbles gift certificates, super cool color-changing cups. They're out of Michigan City. 32 flavors of hand-scooped ice cream to Dole Whips. 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Bubbles is Michigan City's sweetest tradition. 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We'll take a look at that forecast. We are dry for a while. 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
5: 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We've shared more information on the Region News Team Facebook page. In Valparaiso, the Art Walk at Cumberland Crossing is hosting 20 new works by 14 artists. The new exhibit will be on display through May 2027. It features larger-than-life poppies, soaring musical forms, imaginative wildlife, and bold contemporary designs. New this year, visitors can use a free app to hear from participating artists about the inspiration and process behind their featured works. The City of Valparaiso is also hosting a Community Choice Award through the platform. Residents are encouraged to explore the exhibit and vote for their favorite sculpture by October 1st. We've shared more information about that on our Facebook page as well. Your forecast is coming up next. I'm Jamie Foster for the Region News Team.
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6: Checking in again on the roads, we've got delays on 8094 westbound, slowing down between Broadway and Kennedy Avenue, and then again hitting the brakes right around Calumet Avenue, really jammed due to a crash on the Tri-State before Halsted Street. That is really slowing things down westbound 8094, trying to merge on there. We've got delays as well eastbound coming back into Indiana towards about Indianapolis Boulevard, and then things move on from there on the eastbound side. Everything looking good along I-65. Watch out for the crash still if there are any remaining delays along State Road 130. It looks like they are getting close to clearing or have just cleared State Road 130 between 250 West and State Road 149 from an earlier crash there. Southbound side of Klein Avenue, watch out for the road work from north of the Toll Road all the way down to 15th Avenue. US 30, just the usual delays through the Dyer-Shererville area. Reminder that the ramp from southbound Indianapolis Boulevard to eastbound 8094 is now closed starting today for drainage improvements. That closure is scheduled to last through next week, Thursday. Also in Hobart, a reminder that County Line Road closed between State Road 130 and 10th Street for emergency repair work. 219-405-7743 is our hotline. Only call when safe to do so. Alicia Tassone, Region News Team Traffic.
0: 4:33. I'm early, and that's okay because I have this incredible story. It won't even take that long to talk about.
6: But just forewarning everyone, you're eating right now, put your food down or tune out for 30 seconds.
0: It's one of those. Well, we never want them to tune out.
6: We don't want you to get all squeamish.
0: But when I talk about the story, just stop eating.
6: Stop eating for a few minutes.
0: Munching on fries or whatever.
6: Yeah.
0: Beach hazard statement for the rest of the afternoon, evening. Dangerous swimming conditions, 55 are low. North winds around 20 mile an hour wind gusts. High wave action on Lake Michigan today. Sunny tomorrow, low 70s. You would think the first day of summer, we're a blazing 80, 90 degree weather.
6: No, that'll be a month from now when we kick off the fair. We know it's coming.
0: But did we have in May, we had some 90 degree weather?
6: Yeah. Yeah.
0: It's unbelievable.
6: So we're just switching things around a little bit. We're all over the place. Yeah.
0: Tomorrow night, nice and cool, low to mid-50s. Wednesday, that's the day of showers and thunderstorms in 77. Five-day forecast coming up in about 15 minutes. No, 5 o'clock. It's 27 minutes, 28 minutes, 26 minutes.
6: What the heck? Something like that. Math.
0: At 5. Lansing Airport, 69 degrees. Portage, 67. Rensselaer, a little bit warmer at 71. All right. Story about a man. Thank you, Jamie, for sending me this.
6: Yeah.
0: You sure I should read this?
6: Right. Against put down your fries. All right. Yeah.
0: Happened at Shaver Lake, not Schaefer, Shaver Lake, California. A man is recovering after falling into a toilet at a campsite in Fresno County. You're saying, Mother Man, how did that happen? The man was rescued on Saturday afternoon from the vault toilet at Camp Edison at Shaver Lake. Why? The man fell into a waterless, non-flushing toilet after trying to rescue sunglasses that he dropped inside.
6: Buddy, those are gone. Those are gone. And why would you want those back?
0: Unless they were like cool glasses he's had for 40 years and they were sentimental to him.
6: But why would you want those back after they went in there?
0: Yeah, so it went down into the blue. He was stuck in the toilet for about 15 minutes. So wait a minute. My question is, how big is this thing? Is he in there going, is he walking around in this stuff?
6: I don't know.
0: Throwing up. I mean, you got to be. It's
6: disgusting.
0: You're inside the toilet. There's no air ventilation. You're down in the dumps.
6: Literally. You are. Literally.
0: Poor guys. I hope he got his sunglasses back, but
6: he probably crushed them on the way down.
0: He was stuck in the toilet for about 15 minutes before first responders were able to get him out. Can you imagine the first responders probably have masks on?
6: Those poor people.
0: Authorities say he had to be decontaminated. What, like hose down?
6: I don't think like even 10 showers would be enough.
0: No, it's just nasty. He's expected to be okay. He was able to walk away after being hosed down by the Cal Fire firefight. He probably had a pumper truck out there. All right.
6: Ew.
0: Yeah. Yeah.
6: That's all I can say.
0: I mean, okay. Again, when it comes to porta toilets or porta potties, I mean, fishing trips. There's Coots Lake has a real nice porta potty.
6: Yeah.
0: It's got a lighted mirror.
6: It's got
0: an air freshener in there. It's not nasty like a truck stop.
6: Yeah.
0: I mean, no offense to truck stops.
6: Porta potties at any festival.
0: Right.
6: Yeah.
0: I would not They're sit not down fun. On any public
6: throne
0: anywhere.
6: No. I mean, would you reach in one? No.
0: No, I don't think so. I mean, here's another thing.
6: What if your phone fell in?
0: All right, for the millennials then. If you dropped your phone, would you dive?
6: Absolutely not.
0: Would you go down and dive into the dumps?
6: Sorry, that phone is gone. That is gone. Why would you want it back?
0: Man.
6: Gone.
0: Just for sunglasses. I mean, really? Sunglasses? That meant a lot to him. I don't know.
6: Hope it was worth it.
0: Does it qualify for a behind the back in the dumps?
6: It definitely does. Yeah. Let's see. Through the rim, into the bowl.
0: All right, into the bowl. Here we go. Into the bowl and...
6: Into the bowl!
0: No way!
6: Not through the rim, but into the bowl!
0: It's in the bowl! It's in the bowl!
6: It's in the bowl!
0: It's in the bowl!

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I found one event to add to our weekend rollout for this Friday afternoon. The event is Saturday. It's called the V&A Hops for Hospice event. Give me about 7 minutes. We'll get all the details. It's Corey Kett, Cole Wetzel, and Rocky Mountain.

0: From the class of 96, she's an emotional girl. That's Terry Clark, the country station, Indiana 105. An event we can add to our weekend rollouts on Friday afternoons. We give you the latest in live music, concerts, car shows, community events. And this one being on Saturday from noon to 4, the Porter County Expo. It's the VNA Hops for Hospice event. What is the VNA Hospice of Northwest Indiana? It's a local nonprofit that preserves dignity in aging by helping seniors remain in their homes in charge of their health care decisions for as long as possible. And they're having what they're calling the VNA Hops for Hospice event Saturday from noon to 4 at the Expo, featuring 100-plus beers from local, independent, and national breweries and locally inspired foods, too. Delicious menu is set up by Chef Erica Hemphill of the 1056 Brewing and Catering. And you'll be able to take part in raffles, a silent auction that supports accessible end-of-life care for Northwest Indiana seniors. And live music from the legendary Duke Tomato and Brian Austin Elliott. So it'll be a day of fun and a fundraiser as well. All proceeds will event support VNA Hospice, Northwest Indiana. 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That's the VNA Hops for Hospice event. 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And if you'd like to learn more, VNA Hospice NWI for more details. 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
1: President Trump says the Iran negotiations are working out very well. Speaking today from the Oval Office, he said the U.S. is negotiating a fair and reasonable deal. Trump said the Iranian money being unfrozen by the U.S. will be used to buy food from American farmers. Vice President J.D. Vance left Switzerland today, where initial talks with Iran are taking place, and told reporters the talks set a good foundation for future discussions. Voters in New York, Maryland, and Utah head to the polls tomorrow for some key primary races. Voters in South Carolina will also be heading to the polls tomorrow in runoff elections for governor and the U.S. House. The judge in the Charlie Kirk murder case is dealing the defense a setback. In a Utah hearing today, lawyers for Tyler Robinson wanted Robinson's former roommate and romantic partner Lance Twiggs to appear for the upcoming July hearing. The judge denied the request, ruling that the July 6th hearing will only deal with prosecutors showing whether they have enough evidence to move forward with a trial. I'm Chris Caraggio.
2: 13 people are recovering following a weekend mass shooting on Chicago's far south side. Police say an SUV pulled alongside a large crowd on Friday night near 95th and Wentworth, and someone inside opened fire. 12 people were hospitalized with gunshot wounds. Another person suffered injuries and refused medical treatment. The victims ranged in age from 17 to 47. No one is in custody. After 61 years in business, the Ford City Mall is closed. Last month, a Cook County judge ruled that the shopping center on Chicago's southwest side should go out of business at noon today, but visitors found the doors locked yesterday. The city filed a motion to close the mall because of a defective fire suppression system, as well as health and safety concerns. A developer is proposing to buy the land, demolish the mall, and build warehouses. Meanwhile, the community group Southwest Action Network is pushing a petition to get the city to build a park or YMCA to replace the mall. In Hebron, our rides Northern Indiana Cruisers is hosting their Cruisin' for Critters car, truck, bike, and rat rod show this Saturday from 9 a.m. to 2 p.m. Show off your ride for just $15, with all proceeds going to local animal shelters and rescues. Several fun activities are also planned. The event is held outside Pav's Restaurant on Main Street in Hebron. They'll also be accepting donations of pet food and supplies. Couts and Lake Central are both state baseball champions. The Couts Mustangs beat Northeast Du Bois 2-0 in Class 1A to capture their first state title in any sport. The Mustangs finished the season with a 32-1 record. In Class 4A, meanwhile, Lake Central blanked Bloomington South 4-0 to win their second state title in 3 years and their third overall. Andrean came up short in 3A, losing 9-3 to Guerin Catholic. Still a great season for the 59ers, finishing 31-4 on the season. We'll get a special report from Region Sports tonight at 6:30. 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I'm Jamie Foster.
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5: Checking in again on the roads for your ride home. Continuing to find delays. 8094 eastbound coming from the Illinois side over towards about Calumet Avenue. Then things start to pick back up again from

0: there. Westbound also seeing improvement, but still finding delays approaching Burr Street, continuing towards Kennedy Avenue. Northbound Klein, be careful north of 8094. Again, ongoing road work there. We've got slowdowns southbound side as well. Stop and go all the way down from Chicago Avenue to just south of 15th Avenue, down to one lane, that stretch of Klein southbound. Reminder, the ramp southbound Indianapolis Boulevard to eastbound 8094 closed through next Thursday for drainage improvements. We also have a traffic change on US 20 between Fail Road and County Road 250 East. The inside left passing lanes closed in each direction, so watch out for shifting lane restrictions there on US 20 between I-94 and State Road 2 out in LaPorte County. Our traffic hotline is 219-405-7743. If you have a traffic tip, only call when safe to do so. South Shore Trains reporting on time. Alicia Tassone, Region News Team Traffic.
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2: All right, 505, nobody's swimming in Lake Michigan today. Maybe tomorrow will be a better day. 55, our low temperature. Winds out of the north, gusting to 20. North winds tomorrow, 5 to 10, 72, and plenty of sunshine. Lows tomorrow night, low 50s to mid 50s. And then Wednesday, we have rain, showers and storms, oh my, in the afternoon. Breezy and mild, 77. Showers and storms again Wednesday night, lows 60, 20% chance of rain. Thursday, highs of 76, and now the extended forecast.
0: Again, we've got a slight chance of showers on Friday in the afternoon. 75 for the high. Better chance of rain, it looks like, Friday night into Saturday. Not looking good for Friday night plans. That could change. Saturday's high in the upper 70s. We warm back up next week if you've been waiting for the summer weather, the 80-degree temperatures, mid-80s. Next Sunday, upper 80s next Monday.
2: Nice.
0: Too hot for me. Way too hot for me.
2: Whiting 67, Hebron 70, Union Mills 69, cooler Lakeside, Chesterton 66 degrees. All right. Your dating life may be getting derailed. Why? Because of your car. Young adults and single adults. A new survey found 73% of singles think the way you take care of your car reflects how you take care of yourself. Like personal hygiene.
0: Interesting.
2: 67% say a messy car screams messy life. But again, that's personal preference, right? In fact, one out of four people admit they've actually cut a date short because the date's car was a disaster.
0: I mean, what are we talking messy, though?
2: Like, well, like sweat socks.
0: You know what I mean? Like, I've got dirt and like rocks and hair probably on the floor of mine.
2: Yeah.
0: That's about it.
2: Trash on the floor, leftover food, cigarette odors, crumbs, a dead fish.
0: You added that in there.
2: I was thinking a grumpy old man where he puts the...
0: Yeah.
2: What's that? Ooh. The biggest turnoffs were trash on the floor. Women were especially likely to say a funky smelling car was the deal breaker. Mm. Survey respondents reported fighting everything from roaches to maggots, moldy food items on the floor underneath the seats.
0: Yeah, that's gross.
2: Well, yeah, here's the thing. When you're going to pick up your date, you go to the car wash.
0: Yeah, clean it up.
2: That's right.
0: Yeah, what are you doing?
2: Yeah, you go visit the $5 wash, get that vacuum out, get those fries and Skittles and dead fish out of there.
0: Exactly.
2: Right.
0: Yuck.
2: Right.
0: And put in the new fresh car scent air freshener.
2: So if you're looking for love, you might want to vacuum the back seat before updating your data.
0: Okay, all right.
2: That's it. Yeah, have a safe ride home.

0: This is Rich King. Time to check in with a mullet man who is a huge, on the right side of town, a huge White Sox fan.
1: Yesterday in Detroit, the White Sox lost to the Tigers in 10 innings, 5-4, and were also swept in a three-game series. The Sox are one game away from first-place Cleveland and host the Guardians today at 5:40 p.m. Anthony Kay will be on the mound. The Cubs were postponed yesterday due to the rain with the Toronto Blue Jays and visit the New York Mets tonight. Shota Imanaga will pitch. WNBA tonight, the Chicago Fever visit the Connecticut Sun. The Sky have lost five in a row. The Indiana Fever will host the Phoenix Mercury. NASCAR. Corey Heim captured the checkered flag at Naval Base Coronado in San Diego.
2: I'm speechless. I mean, we started the race. I mean, I think we started 13th. We fell straight back to like 20th, then put on our scuffs from qualifying and struggled just as bad.

0: I don't know if we made any adjustments, but Booty kept telling me that these were our worst two sets of tires, and we're going to be just fine, you know. And he was right. I mean, I couldn't believe it. We strapped another set of tires on, and we were just fine. Hit the wall a couple times, maybe it knocked some good into the car. I have no idea. Just after stage two, I just kind of took a deep breath and was like, you know, I had really high expectations coming into this race. It's an even playing field for me. I don't see that every day for a young driver like myself. And I just kind of took a deep breath and reset and went after it.
1: Tuesday night, the Gary Sasha Railcats visit Geneva, Illinois and play the Kane County Cougars. Tuesday night, the Lake County Corn Dogs visit Block Stadium and take on the East Chicago Thunder at 6 p.m. Congratulations to the Counts Mustangs baseball team, the Class 1A state champions, and also congratulations to the Lake Central Indians baseball team, Class 4A state champs.
2: Right there in 25.

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2: Alicia Tithone, the region traffic alert. Tips are letting us know we have a crash that just happened on the southbound side of State Road 49, just south of the toll roads. Be careful there as traffic is going to start to back up. Southbound State Road 49, south of the toll road. Watch out for a crash. 219-405-7743 is our hotline. Alicia Tithone with the region traffic alert.
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0: diamond ring and a lonely broken heart full of love, and I can't even give it away.
1: 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Hey, stay tuned. Details on how you can win Porter County Fair concert tickets and a place in Chesterton tomorrow night if you know how to sing. Well, even if you don't know how to sing, you have a chance to win these tickets. Here's Lainey Wilson and John Mayer together.

0: Stone Keys Wallet, John Mayer on guitar. There's Lainey Wilson. It's Indiana 105. All right, so I mentioned about you don't have to sing. You don't have to sing at all. Just have to know music. Bingo has now become the country music Singo. And tomorrow night, Running Vines Winery in downtown Chesterton. They're at 101 Broadway Avenue. It's giving you a chance to win tickets for Bailey Zimmerman, Max McNown, and Trace Atkins for this year's Porter County Fair. It's 7 o'clock tomorrow night. Instead of numbers during a bingo game, you'll be listening to country music, and you'll be marking off on a bingo card the Singo cards to win tickets. So if you get a Singo, that means you'll either win Bailey Zimmerman, Max McNown, or Trace Atkins tickets for this year's Porter County Fair. Join Melissa Marshall. She'll be your host. Running Vines Winery, downtown Chesterton, 101 Broadway, tomorrow night at 7 p.m. Coming back with my catch of the day was on this day in 84. Dolly Parton and Sylvester Stallone were in a movie together. It didn't do very well at the box office, but the soundtrack was incredible. The movie was called Rhinestone. Dolly is next.
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4: Governor Braun announced moments ago that he's naming Anthony Swinger the new chairman of the Indiana Utility Regulatory Commission, effective immediately. Braun says affordability is his top priority, and he's confident Chairman Swinger will deliver on that priority for Hoosiers. The move comes after the IURC voted last week to approve a $71 million rate hike for AES Indiana customers. On Friday, Braun called the rate hike unacceptable and said his priority is improving affordability for Hoosiers. He called for the state's top ratepayer advocate to ask regulators to reconsider the AES increase. In Portage, the city will hold an informational meeting on Phase 4 of the Central Avenue Roadway Improvement Project, which would be from just east of County Line Road to the intersection of Brant Street in Portage. The work is to improve safety conditions for pedestrians and motorists and improve stormwater drainage. The meeting is Monday, June 29th at 6 p.m. at Portage City Hall. It will also be live-streamed. Indiana Dunes Tourism has launched a new Indiana Dunes Tourism app available on the App Store and Google Play. It's billed as a free all-in-one user's guide to exploring the Indiana Dunes and its surrounding communities. Officials say the app features interactive maps showing beaches, trails, parks, and communities, dining, shopping, and local business listings, event calendars with festivals, concerts, and activities, coupons and discounts, and even insider tips to help users explore like locals. Learn more on the Region News Team Facebook page. Your forecast is coming up next. I'm Jamie Foster.
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6: Checking in again on the roads. Be careful for a crash. Southbound side of State Road 49, just south of the toll road in Chesterton. Traffic is starting to back up there. Southbound side of State Road 49, just south of the Indiana toll road. Delays along the eastbound side of 8094 end up reporting a crash just before Grant Street. So slowdowns now starting around Klein Avenue and continuing to Grant Street. Westbound delays start right around Burr Street and continue towards Kennedy Avenue. We've got slowdowns on southbound and northbound Klein Avenue north of 8094. Again, we've got the ongoing road work, so it's really jamming things up now as you're merging off onto northbound Klein and then also southbound down to one lane between Columbus Drive and 15th Avenue. Also a reminder, the ramp is closed westbound 8094 to southbound Klein Avenue. We've also got a ramp closed southbound Indianapolis Boulevard to eastbound 8094. Heavy traffic US 30 through the Dyer-Schererville area, especially westbound in Schererville approaching 41. Usual heavy traffic areas along US 30. 219-405-7743 is our hotline. Only call when safe to do so. Alicia Tassone, Region News Team.

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1: Look at that, 5:35, right on time, just like the South Shore line.
2: Nice.
1: Nice and cool tonight. Have the windows open, mid-50s. North winds gusting to 20. Plenty of sunshine tomorrow, 72. A little bit cooler for this time of the year.
2: I'm good with that.
1: That's all right. Mid-50s tomorrow night, maybe low 50s. Wednesday, showers and storms in the afternoon, 77. Round of showers and storms Wednesday night, lows around 60. 20% chance of rain Thursday. We'll be in the mid-70s. Cedar Lake, 70. Wauwatosa at 69 degrees. Wheatfield, 70. Happy birthday, Meryl Streep. What movie was she in?
2: Devil Wears Prada.
1: That's right.
2: And Devil Wears Prada 2.
1: Yeah. She is 77 today. Mm-hmm. One of my young crushes of a long time ago. The Bionic Woman.
2: When she mullet man.
1: When she was on the $6 million man, I was like, who is that? Lindsay Wagner, actress, 77. Known as Jamie Sommers. And I think they were the Bionic Woman and the Bionic Man. They were supposed to get married and have bionic kids. I don't think
2: did that ever happen.
1: No. And Cyndi Lauper, girls just want to have fun.
2: Time after time.
1: What's the other ones that she had? There's so many from
2: True
1: the 80s.
2: Color.
1: Oh, yeah. Cyndi Lauper is 73 with all that orange and pink hair. And Toy Story 5. Didn't see Toy Story 2, 3, or 4. So if I go see Toy Story 5, do I have to see the other ones or what?
2: Maybe. I'm not sure. Yeah. I think I've seen all of them but one. I missed one. I don't remember if it was 3 or 4.
1: Right. All right. Well, that's number one in the box office and at the 49er drive-in.
2: Yeah.
1: There you go. Check it out. Mike's movie quiz, too. We'll quiz you at 4:40 on Thursdays where you can win free pass 49er drive-in. All right. Let's go back to the year 1984 when Sylvester Stallone and Dolly Parton were in the movie called Rhinestone. Yo.
3: Arr, matey. It's time for the Bullet Man's Catch of the Day.

On this day in 1984, the movie Rhinestone, starring Dolly Parton, Yo, Sylvester, Rambo, Rocky, Stallone. The movie bombed, but it had a great soundtrack, including Dolly's Tennessee Homesick Blues. Kinda like an

0: Luke Combs be by you, Indiana 105 Mullet Man. Friday afternoon, I will be out of studio, and I will be in the 3D lot, the old 3D lot, corner of Roosevelt and Lincoln Way in Valpo. 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There you go, with Curry Motors Ford. Cruise night. We'll see you on Friday afternoon. All right, random afternoon question. I thought about this when I posed this question earlier about road trips and the affordability of gasoline these days. What was it, $3.59 south of the river, but Couch was, now this was earlier, Couch was at $2.90-something? For a gallon of gas? How can that be? It's higher south of the river. Wow. Well, anyhow, what is your family vacation destination? That's our Facebook post today. A lot of you had said, let's see, Rick, the Smoky Mountains of Tennessee. A lot of Kentucky. A lot of people love to go to Kentucky. Katie, South Alabama. Matt, Tennessee. Bev says, the region from Texas to visit Barb and family and friends. I think she's, Bev is sitting, kind of like saying hello to Barb in the thread here. Diane doesn't go anywhere. She says, we like to hang out at home with neighbors, family, and friends. Destination? Fun. And Patty says, any small, quainty, beachy town in Michigan. There you go. Road trip. What is your family vacation destination? Post your comments on our Facebook timeline, Indiana105.com. Coming back with Tim McGraw. New Dan and Shay next. It's 5:45. 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Northwest Indiana's biggest summer party is back. The Red Wine and Brew Festival returns June 25th through the 28th with national country artists, a drone show, and more. 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

The barbecue stain on the shirt song. It's Tim McGraw and Something Like That. 11 minutes away from 6. Dan and Shay going to release their 6th studio album August 21st, titled Young. Here they are in Say So, Indiana 105.

hanging out with Craig Morgan at the bonfire. 4 minutes away from Region News. Jamie has a story for the town of Merrillville. They've teamed up with Legacy Foundation and established the Emergency Response Fund following the June 11th tornado. That story and more coming up. Traffic hotline at 405-7743. Bailey Zimmerman coming to this year's Porter County Fair. 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
1: President Trump says the Iran negotiations are working out very well. Speaking from the Oval Office today, Trump said the United States is negotiating a fair and reasonable deal. Prior to leaving Switzerland, where the initial talks with Iran are taking place, Vice President J.D. Vance says the talks will continue. Vance told reporters the talks set a good foundation for future discussions on a number of issues, including opening the Strait of Hormuz and curbing Iran's nuclear ambitions. Charlie Kirk's accused murderer has been dealt a setback in a Utah hearing today. Lawyers for Tyler Robinson wanted Robinson's former roommate and romantic partner Lance Twiggs to appear for the upcoming July hearing. The judge ruled that since the July 6th hearing deals with prosecutors showing whether they have enough evidence to move forward with a trial, Twiggs is not needed. Soccer great Lionel Messi is now the all-time leading goal scorer in World Cup history. Messi scored number 17 in the first half against Austria today in Dallas. That's just one of four games taking place across the U.S. today. I'm Rob Martier.
2: The town of Merrillville and the Legacy Foundation have partnered to establish the Merrillville Emergency Response Fund. It's a secure way for individuals, businesses, and organizations to support local recovery efforts following the June 11th tornado. Donations can be made online, and all funds go directly to Merrillville residents, helping them recover and rebuild. We've shared more information on the Region News Team Facebook page. The Town of Pines Fire Department says residents need to avoid the area of 1300 North and 450 East due to flooding. They say two vehicles have attempted to go through and not made it. Barricades are up, blocking off the roadway. Drivers should not drive around the barricades. The Indiana Department of Environmental Management says grant funding is available for recycling and household hazardous waste collection and disposal. The agency says Indiana counties, municipalities, solid waste management districts, universities, schools, and nonprofit organizations are eligible to submit an application requesting $1,000 to $100,000. Item says its community recycling grant program is accepting applications through June 26th. The LaPorte Community School Corporation has signed an agreement with Microsoft and Ivy Tech to launch the Microsoft Data Center Academy at LaPorte's Slicer Career and Technical Education Program. Officials say the agreement formalizes a three-way partnership designed to prepare LaPorte students for high-skill careers in data center operations and IT infrastructure. They say the Data Center Academy will give students hands-on experience with real industry equipment, mentorship and support from Microsoft's local data center teams, and the opportunity to gain work experience. The Academy is planned to open in the 2027-2028 school year. Under the agreement, Microsoft pays full property taxes on its LaPorte data center development, with 15% of that revenue allocated to LaPorte community schools for 20 years, the maximum amount allowed by Indiana law. Your forecast is coming up next. I'm Jamie Foster for the Region News Team.
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4: Final check on the roads, continuing to find some delays. Eastbound 8094 starting on the Illinois side, coming across the state line towards Kennedy Avenue. Then again between Burr Street and Grant Street, watch out for some slowdowns. Westbound looking a lot better, still some heavy traffic between Klein Avenue and Kennedy. Northbound side of Klein really jamming up, merging off from 8094. Traffic is backing up through that interchange there on the northbound side of Klein with road work. And then southbound delays between US 20 and 15th Avenue. Again, ongoing road work. Over on the Illinois side, we do have road work slowdowns as well, along with a crash outbound on the Bishop Ford between 115th and Sibley. It looks like the crash has been cleared on the southbound side of 49 near the toll road, so things running along pretty smoothly there again. We do have a crash on the eastbound side of US 20 near Waverly Road being reported in the Burns Harbor, Chesterton area. Some heavy traffic along US 30, especially westbound, approaching 41 in Schererville. Reminder, County Line Road in Hobart closed for emergency repair work between State Road 130 and 10th Street. 219-405-7743 is our hotline. Only call when safe to do so. Alicia Tassone, Region News Team Traffic.
2: For Northwest

Indiana, just a few clouds tonight, lows in the low 50s, sunny on Tuesday with highs in the low 70s, low 50s again Tuesday night with partly cloudy skies, mostly sunny Wednesday with highs in the upper 70s. There's a slight chance of storms Wednesday afternoon and showers are likely overnight Wednesday night with lows around 60, partly sunny Thursday with highs in the upper 70s, upper 70s again on Friday with partly sunny skies and a chance of showers. That's your region forecast.

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0: We're back. 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
0: We're back. 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

Indiana 105, I found a place where you can take your classic car and show it off. Stick around for more details. Cubs at New York, they're playing the Mets tonight. The White Sox are on the south side. They got a big, big series with the Cleveland Guardians. Go White Sox. Here's the latest from Jason Aldean on Indiana 105.

0: The Indiana Department of Homeland Security encourages residents to be on the lookout for home repair scams. They say you should be cautious of contractors who show up uninvited, pressure you to make a quick decision, demand large upfront payments, or claim to be working with a government agency without proof. Officials say before hiring anyone, research the company, verify licenses and insurance, get a written contract, and never pay the full amount before work begins. Taking a few extra steps can help protect your home, your finances, and your recovery. If you suspect a scam, you're encouraged to contact the Indiana Attorney General's office. We've shared more information on the Region News Team Facebook page. In Hobart, the city says they've received 4.5 inches of rain in the last week and over 12 inches in the last 30 days. With more rainfall expected this week, officials say crews are working to minimize flooding in low-lying areas across the city. They encourage residents to use caution when traveling and never drive through flooded roadways. They also ask you to report areas of flooding, which helps officials track conditions and prioritize response efforts. We've shared more information on our Facebook page. Also in Hobart, the city says County Line Road is closed between 10th Street and State Road 130 due to a collapse in the southbound lane. They say the culvert was already scheduled for replacement this summer. Now they're working to expedite the construction schedule to complete repairs as quickly as possible. Drivers are asked to avoid the area and use alternate routes. In Valparaiso, the city says crews are making improvements to several railroad crossings on the south side of downtown this week. Drivers can expect closures at the crossings on Axe Avenue, Washington Street, and Lafayette Street. In LaPorte, officials say the railroad crossing at Boston Street is closed for maintenance by Norfolk Southern. Work is expected to continue through this Friday, June 26th, weather permitting. Your forecast is coming up next. I'm Jamie Foster with the Region News Team. For Northwest Indiana, lows in the mid-50s tonight under mostly clear skies. Lots of sunshine on Tuesday with highs in the low 70s. Partly cloudy Tuesday night with lows again in the low 50s. Mostly sunny Wednesday with a slight chance of thunderstorms in the afternoon. Highs in the upper 70s. Showers likely Wednesday night with lows around 60. Partly sunny Thursday with highs in the upper 70s. Friday, rainy with highs again in the upper 70s. That's your region forecast.
1: With the Region Sports Network, this is Mike DeWan with a special Region Sports Report. Three local baseball teams competed in this past weekend's state championships at Victory Field in Indianapolis. The Andrean 59ers were seeking their record-setting 10th baseball state championship with a win over Guerin Catholic. But after an early start from the Golden Eagles, it was a deficit of which the 59ers could not come back from. Guerin Catholic defeated Andrean 9-1 for their first state title. Friday night's action closed at the 1A class, with top-ranked Couch taking on Northeast Dubois. With a memorable performance by Couch pitcher Billy Miller, only two runs were needed. It is the first state championship of any sport in school history. Here's how the final out sounded on the Region Sports Network.
2: Miller nods, goes with the 0-1 pitch. It's a bouncer towards shortstop. Garrett is there. He throws to second, and they've done it! The Mustangs are state champs!
1: The final game of our coverage for the 2025-26 sports season was the 4A final, as Lake Central faced off against Bloomington South. Lake Central scored early, while sophomore pitcher Owen Koprzynski went the distance, as LC shut down Bloomington 4-0 to take home their second state championship in three seasons.
3: First pitch. Popped up. Left side. Robinson makes the catch. And Lake Central captures their second state championship.
1: That will be all from us until the fall season. Until then, stay up to date with Region Sports and follow us on Instagram, X, Facebook, YouTube, TikTok, and on the web at regionsports.com. For the last time until the fall, I'm Mike DeWan with the Region Sports Network, the only game in town.

0: 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Friday afternoon, kick off the weekend with Indiana 105 along with Curry Motors Ford of Valpo. 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We're going to be at the corner of Roosevelt and Lincoln Way in the old 3D lot. 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Kick off the weekend with Indiana 105 and Curry Motors Ford of Valparaiso. Cruise night on Friday afternoon. Coming back with Dylan Scott. Morgan Wallen played two shows over the weekend in Chicago. His latest is on the way next. 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

Indiana 105 with Dylan Scott. Thank you for listening in. It's the Mullet Man. I'll talk to you again tomorrow afternoon after 3. Enjoy the cool temperatures for tonight. Brooke Hunter is on after 7. This is Morgan Wallen and his latest. And don't we have a good night. Indiana 105. Wouldn't